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1: This is your evening weather forecast. Today's high was near 93 with a heat index value as high as 102, while tonight, mostly clear with a low around 75. Tuesday, sunny with a high near 95 and heat index values as high as 105 degrees. Tuesday night, mostly clear with a low around 75. Wednesday, sunny with a high near 96, and Wednesday night, mostly clear with a low around 76 degrees.

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Max McNown there, and Better Me for You, Chris Matthews. Checking in Monday, all right. Keep things going. New Country from Riley Green is on the way. Think As You Drunk after, you know, it's my kind of party. It's my kind of party on a Monday, Jason Aldean.

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13: This is your evening weather forecast. Today's high was near 93 with a heat index value as high as 102, while tonight, mostly clear with a low around 75. Tuesday, sunny with a high near 95 and heat index values as high as 105 degrees. Tuesday night, mostly clear with a low around 75. Wednesday, sunny with a high near 96. And Wednesday night, mostly clear with a low around 76 degrees.
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0: Just want to love somebody. There he is, Morgan Wallen. I'm Chris Matthews. Luke Bryan and George Burge teaming up. We call it a collab. It's Ride, Ride, Ride after Faith Hill putting her spin on some Janis Joplin. A little bit of a throwback up next.
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3: 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All right, where are all the city boys at? Let me hear you. So we got the country and the country club tonight. That's right. Woo! I'm old country boy. I live way out in the country. We live so far out. We had to drive toward town to hunt. I'm telling you. Now I'm living down in Florida now. Florida's a great state, but it's flat. It's so flat. Watch my friend's dog run away for 3 days.
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17: This is your evening weather forecast. Today's high was near 93 with a heat index value as high as 102, while tonight, mostly clear with a low around 75. Tuesday, sunny with a high near 95 and heat index values as high as 105 degrees. Tuesday night, mostly clear with a low around 75. Wednesday, sunny with a high near 96, and Wednesday night, mostly clear with a low around 76 degrees.
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0: New country from Kenny Chesney and Carry On, Chris Matthews. That's my mission, just to carry you through the end of Monday with some Megan Maroney and some Tyler Hubbard on the way.
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2: In your calendar of events today, an effort meeting will begin at Russell Hill Missionary Baptist Church Sunday, with nightly services at 7, Saturday and Sunday services at 11. Elder Stone Morris, pastor, and Brother Greg West, helper. Brother James Harrison will preach at Pleasant Valley Missionary Baptist Church Sunday at 11. Summer Harvest, a USDA program, will be handing out 7 shelf-stable breakfast and lunches each Tuesday through July 28th at First Baptist Church in Lafayette. This will be from 2 until 4:30. It's for ages 18 and under. Name and date of birth is all that will be needed. Macon County Public Library System will be closed Saturday in observance of Independence Day. The City of Lafayette invites you to Winding Stairs Park Saturday to celebrate America. This starting at 5 will be food trucks, bounce houses, cornhole, and more. 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Macon Community Hospital is offering discounted vascular screenings during June. The carotid artery ultrasound, AAA ultrasound, and ABI peripheral arterial disease screening are $40 each, or $110 for all three. 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Nights to Recovery Narcotics Anonymous meetings are held every Thursday night at 7 at 224 River Street in Hartsville. Macon County Public Library has story time each Tuesday at 10, and at the Red Bulling Springs Branch Library each Wednesday at 10. If you have an item you'd like to add to the calendar, you can email us at WLCT@NCTC.com.
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4: This is your evening weather forecast. Today's high was near 93 with a heat index value as high as 102, while tonight, mostly clear with a low around 75. Tuesday, sunny with a high near 95 and heat index values as high as 105 degrees. Tuesday night, mostly clear with a low around 75. Wednesday, sunny with a high near 96, and Wednesday night, mostly clear with a low around 76 degrees.
5: 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Y'all go check it out.
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Dr. Wetmore is looking for himself a brunette. Chris Matthews, just happy to be hanging with you. And New Country from John Morgan. Whatever your hair color is, hid myself after Randy Houser.

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0: Well, it's just a kid myself. John Morgan there. I am Chris Matthews. Throwing some good news into your world, too, at the end of Monday. A San Antonio dude recently delivered his son at a Quick Trip gas station. Luis pulled over. His wife was in labor, right? And it is one of these things where, like, it's going down. And there is nothing that can be done about it. So hit the Quick Trip. Delivered the baby before first responders even arrived. Baby's named Luis III. Both mom and baby, very healthy. And Luis definitely getting some props. And dad of the year status already. Well done.
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8: This is your evening weather forecast. Today's high was near 93 with a heat index value as high as 102, while tonight, mostly clear with a low around 75. Tuesday, sunny with a high near 95 and heat index values as high as 105 degrees. Tuesday night, mostly clear with a low around 75. Wednesday, sunny with a high near 96, and Wednesday night, mostly clear with a low around 76 degrees.
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0: Jason Aldean talking to his heart. Don't you tell on me. It's Chris Matthews. Thanking you for getting to the end of this Monday. Hopefully, look, if it's a short week, excellent. Like, maybe you got Friday off. That's cool. Maybe you're on vacation all week and just hanging out listening to the radio. Even better. Maybe you're stuck at work all this week like I am. We'll get through it together. And more great music still to come. Morgan Wallen and New Look Brian as well.
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6: I sold everything I had to buy her diamond. 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I was so excited. I showed everybody. I showed my father. Big mistake. I told my dad I was going to ask that girl to marry me tonight. And my father, who usually goes to bed at 8 o'clock every night, stayed up until about 1 in the morning. He kept coming into the room going, "Can I get you some orange juice, coffee, anything?" So I took my dad in the kitchen and said, "Daddy, go to bed. Or I'm going to kill you right here."
7: 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Our relationship with Jesus needs to be like that. 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We should be bursting to share it. 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
15: This is your evening weather forecast. Today's high was near 93 with a heat index value as high as 102, while tonight, mostly clear with a low around 75. Tuesday, sunny with a high near 95 and heat index values as high as 105 degrees. Tuesday night, mostly clear with a low around 75. Wednesday, sunny with a high near 96, and Wednesday night, mostly clear with a low around 76 degrees.
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0: Country, she knows it, man. A new country from Luke Bryan. Hang tight. John Pardee is going to conclude his Boots trilogy. Third song about boots. These ones, you can't get them off fast enough. John Pardee's next.
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2: 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Elder Stone Morris, pastor, and Brother Greg West, helper. Brother James Harrison will preach at Pleasant Valley Missionary Baptist Church Sunday at 11. Summer Harvest, a USDA program, will be handing out 7 shelf-stable breakfast and lunches each Tuesday through July 28th at First Baptist Church in Lafayette. This will be from 2 until 4:30. It's for ages 18 and under. Name and date of birth is all that will be needed. Macon County Public Library System will be closed Saturday in observance of Independence Day. The City of Lafayette invites you to Winding Stairs Park Saturday to celebrate America. 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Macon Community Hospital is offering discounted vascular screenings during June. 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Nights to Recovery Narcotics Anonymous meetings are held every Thursday night at 7 at 224 River Street in Hartsville. Macon County Public Library has story time each Tuesday at 10, and at the Red Bulling Springs Branch Library each Wednesday at 10. If you have an item you'd like to add to the calendar, you can email us at WLCT@NCTC.com.
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5: This is your evening weather forecast. Today's high was near 93 with a heat index value as high as 102, while tonight, mostly clear with a low around 75. Tuesday, sunny with a high near 95 and heat index values as high as 105 degrees. Tuesday night, mostly clear with a low around 75. Wednesday, sunny with a high near 96, and Wednesday night, mostly clear with a low around 76 degrees.
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6 months later, you got Megan Maroney there. You got Chris Matthews here. Saw the new Toy Story movie over the weekend. Really cute. Jesse. Jesse took the sort of like center stage in this one. And that song, inspired by Toy Story. I knew it. I knew you, Taylor Swift. She's up.

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0: So the rumor mill certainly is swirling that Taylor Swift is going to get married in, around, on top of Madison Square Garden in New York City this weekend, I guess. I don't know. Like, we'll see how it all goes down. I just, you know, I just keep waiting for my invite. Lainey Wilson's invitation got lost in the mail. And so, Taylor, come on. I thought we were buds. Where's my invite? Travis, where's my invite?
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6: This is your evening weather forecast. Today's high was near 93 with a heat index value as high as 102, while tonight, mostly clear with a low around 75. Tuesday, sunny with a high near 95 and heat index values as high as 105 degrees. Tuesday night, mostly clear with a low around 75. Wednesday, sunny with a high near 96, and Wednesday night, mostly clear with a low around 76 degrees.
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0: Whiskey drink. Well, Jason Aldean and Chris Matthews, new country from Jelly Roll. Put them hands up. I've got that one, new Jelly, after Tim McGraw. My next 30 years, up next.
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20: This is your evening weather forecast. Today's high was near 93 with a heat index value as high as 102, while tonight, mostly clear with a low around 75. Tuesday, sunny with a high near 95 and heat index values as high as 105 degrees. Tuesday night, mostly clear with a low around 75. Wednesday, sunny with a high near 96. And Wednesday night, mostly clear with a low around 76 degrees.
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2: In your calendar of events today, an effort meeting will begin at Russell Hill Missionary Baptist Church Sunday, with nightly services at 7, Saturday and Sunday services at 11. Elder Stone Morris, pastor, and Brother Greg West, helper. Brother James Harrison will preach at Pleasant Valley Missionary Baptist Church Sunday at 11. Summer Harvest, a USDA program, will be handing out 7 shelf-stable breakfast and lunches each Tuesday through July 28th at First Baptist Church in Lafayette. This will be from 2 until 4:30. It's for ages 18 and under. Name and date of birth is all that will be needed. Macon County Public Library System will be closed Saturday in observance of Independence Day. The City of Lafayette invites you to Winding Stairs Park Saturday to celebrate America. This starting at 5 will be food trucks, bounce houses, cornhole, and more. 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Macon Community Hospital is offering discounted vascular screenings during June. The carotid artery ultrasound, AAA ultrasound, and ABI peripheral arterial disease screening are $40 each, or $110 for all three. 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Soulfire Ministries Discount General Store at 116 Main Street is a nonprofit, faith-based store. 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Nights to Recovery Narcotics Anonymous meetings are held every Thursday night at 7 at 224 River Street in Hartsville. Macon County Public Library has story time each Tuesday at 10, and at the Red Bulling Springs Branch Library each Wednesday at 10. If you have an item you'd like to add to the calendar, you can email us at WLCT@nctc.com.
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5: This is your evening weather forecast. Today's high was near 93 with a heat index value as high as 102, while tonight, mostly clear with a low around 75. Tuesday, sunny with a high near 95 and heat index values as high as 105 degrees. Tuesday night, mostly clear with a low around 75. Wednesday, sunny with a high near 96, and Wednesday night, mostly clear with a low around 76 degrees.
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Ella Langley with Morgan Wallen on that one. I Can't Love You Anymore. South of Sanity is where Zach Top lies. Chris Matthews staying right here, bringing you that new Zach Top after Blake Shelton.

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0: Chris Matthews throwing some good news into your world. A Dallas dude recently lost his wallet during a World Cup event where a bunch of Argentina fans were hanging out. So one Argentina soccer fan found the wallet, started alerting others. They chanted this dude's name over and over again like he was a star player on the Argentina national team. Chanting his name over and over again. He's like, why are they yelling my name? Oh, they got my wallet. The scene drew a lot of spectators. It's gone viral online. Very cool. Shout out Argentina fans. Messi. Hashtag Messi.
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15: In your calendar of events today, an effort meeting will begin at Russell Hill Missionary Baptist Church Sunday with nightly services at 7, Saturday and Sunday services at 11. Elder Stone Morris, pastor, and Brother Greg West, helper. Brother James Harrison will preach at Pleasant Valley Missionary Baptist Church Sunday at 11. Summer Harvest, a USDA program, will be handing out 7 shelf-stable breakfast and lunches each Tuesday through July 28th at First Baptist Church in Lafayette. This will be from 2 until 4:30. It's for ages 18 and under. Name and date of birth is all that will be needed. Macon County Public Library System will be closed Saturday in observance of Independence Day. The City of Lafayette invites you to Winding Stairs Park Saturday to celebrate America. 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Macon Community Hospital is offering discounted vascular screenings during June. The carotid artery ultrasound, AAA ultrasound, and ABI peripheral arterial disease screening are $40 each or $110 for all three. 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Hours are Monday through Saturday from 10 until 7. Nights to Recovery Narcotics Anonymous meetings are held every Thursday night at 7 at 224 River Street in Hartsville. Macon County Public Library has story time each Tuesday at 10. And at the Red Bulling Springs Branch Library each Wednesday at 10. If you have an item you'd like to add to the calendar, you can email us at WLCT@NCTC.com.
9: This is your evening weather forecast. Today's high was near 93 with a heat index value as high as 102, while tonight, mostly clear with a low around 75. Tuesday, sunny with a high near 95 and heat index values as high as 105 degrees. Tuesday night, mostly clear with a low around 75. Wednesday, sunny with a high near 96, and Wednesday night, mostly clear with a low around 76 degrees.
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0: If you need someone, say so. New Country, Dan and Shay, Chris Matthews. Happy to be wrapping things up. But getting back into it on your Monday with some Megan Maroney and a Dirks. Well, Dirks Bentley, you haven't heard in a minute. Every Mile of Memory is on the way next.
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6: This is your evening weather forecast. Today's high was near 93 with a heat index value as high as 102, while tonight, mostly clear with a low around 75. Tuesday, sunny with a high near 95 and heat index values as high as 105 degrees. Tuesday night, mostly clear with a low around 75. Wednesday, sunny with a high near 96. And Wednesday night, mostly clear with a low around 76 degrees.
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0: Be by you, Luke Holmes there. It's Chris Matthews thanking you for letting me wrap up your Monday. We'll do it all over again tomorrow, don't worry, second Monday. Although hopefully it's a short week for you. So we got that going on. Cody Johnson wants his horse back. New country from Kojo after Chris Young.
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2: In your calendar of events today, an effort meeting will begin at Russell Hill Missionary Baptist Church Sunday, with nightly services at 7, Saturday and Sunday services at 11. Elder Stone Morris, pastor, and Brother Greg West, helper. Brother James Harrison will preach at Pleasant Valley Missionary Baptist Church Sunday at 11. Summer Harvest, a USDA program, will be handing out 7 shelf-stable breakfast and lunches each Tuesday through July 28th at First Baptist Church in Lafayette. This will be from 2 until 4:30. It's for ages 18 and under. Name and date of birth is all that will be needed. Macon County Public Library System will be closed Saturday in observance of Independence Day. The City of Lafayette invites you to Winding Stairs Park Saturday to celebrate America. This starting at 5 will be food trucks, bounce houses, cornhole, and more. The Motorless Parade starts at 6 and fireworks by Dale Hicks at dark. Macon Community Hospital is offering discounted vascular screenings during June. The carotid artery ultrasound, AAA ultrasound, and ABI peripheral arterial disease screening are $40 each, or $110 for all three. 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Hours are Monday through Saturday from 10 until 7. Nights to Recovery Narcotics Anonymous meetings are held every Thursday night at 7 at 224 River Street in Hartsville. Macon County Public Library has story time each Tuesday at 10, and at the Red Bulling Springs Branch Library each Wednesday at 10. If you have an item you'd like to add to the calendar, you can email us at wlct@nctc.com.
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4: 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So even when you say to a youth, you know, whatever you do, don't drink and drive, like, oh, I would never do that. 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So sort of a double whammy. It increases their reward system and decreases their ability to sort of monitor that system.
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5: This is your evening weather forecast. Today's high was near 93 with a heat index value as high as 102, while tonight, mostly clear with a low around 75. Tuesday, sunny with a high near 95 and heat index values as high as 105 degrees. Tuesday night, mostly clear with a low around 75. Wednesday, sunny with a high near 96, and Wednesday night, mostly clear with a low around 76 degrees.
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10: 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It's for ages 18 and under. 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The City of Lafayette invites you to Winding Stairs Park Saturday to celebrate America. 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The carotid artery ultrasound, AAA ultrasound, and ABI peripheral arterial disease screening are $40 each or $110 for all three. 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Macon County Public Library has story time each Tuesday at 10. And at the Red Bulling Springs Branch Library each Wednesday at 10. 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
11: This is your evening weather forecast. Today's high was near 93 with a heat index value as high as 102, while tonight, mostly clear with a low around 75. Tuesday, sunny with a high near 95 and heat index values as high as 105 degrees. Tuesday night, mostly clear with a low around 75. Wednesday, sunny with a high near 96. And Wednesday night, mostly clear with a low around 76 degrees.
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13: This is your evening weather forecast. Today's high was near 93 with a heat index value as high as 102, while tonight, mostly clear with a low around 75. Tuesday, sunny with a high near 95 and heat index values as high as 105 degrees. Tuesday night, mostly clear with a low around 75. Wednesday, sunny with a high near 96. And Wednesday night, mostly clear with a low around 76 degrees.
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2: 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Elder Stone Morris, pastor, and Brother Greg West, helper. Brother James Harrison will preach at Pleasant Valley Missionary Baptist Church Sunday at 11. Summer Harvest, a USDA program, will be handing out 7 shelf-stable breakfast and lunches each Tuesday through July 28th at First Baptist Church in Lafayette. This will be from 2 until 4:30. It's for ages 18 and under. Name and date of birth is all that will be needed. Macon County Public Library System will be closed Saturday in observance of Independence Day. The City of Lafayette invites you to Winding Stairs Park Saturday to celebrate America. This starting at 5 will be food trucks, bounce houses, cornhole, and more. The Motorless Parade starts at 6 and fireworks by Dale Hicks at dark. Macon Community Hospital is offering discounted vascular screenings during June. The carotid artery ultrasound, AAA ultrasound, and ABI peripheral arterial disease screening are $40 each, or $110 for all three. Call 615-666-2147 for more information. Soulfire Ministries Discount General Store at 116 Main Street is a nonprofit, faith-based store. Hours are Monday through Saturday from 10 until 7. Nights to Recovery Narcotics Anonymous meetings are held every Thursday night at 7 at 224 River Street in Hartsville. Macon County Public Library has story time each Tuesday at 10, and at the Red Bulling Springs Branch Library each Wednesday at 10. If you have an item you'd like to add to the calendar, you can email us at WLCT@NCTC.com.
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6: This is your evening weather forecast. Today's high was near 93 with a heat index value as high as 102, while tonight, mostly clear with a low around 75. Tuesday, sunny with a high near 95 and heat index values as high as 105 degrees. Tuesday night, mostly clear with a low around 75. Wednesday, sunny with a high near 96, and Wednesday night, mostly clear with a low around 76 degrees.
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0: 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It might be a little
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1: This is your overnight weather forecast. Mostly clear tonight with a low around 75. Tuesday, sunny with a high near 95, and heat index values could be as high as 105 degrees. Tuesday night, mostly clear with a low around 75. Wednesday, sunny with a high near 96. Wednesday night, mostly clear with a low around 76. And Thursday, a 20% chance of showers and thunderstorms, sunny with a high near 96.

0: In your calendar of events today, an effort meeting will begin at Russell Hill Missionary Baptist Church Sunday with nightly services at 7, Saturday and Sunday services at 11. Elder Stone Morris, pastor, and Brother Greg West, helper. Brother James Harrison will preach at Pleasant Valley Missionary Baptist Church Sunday at 11. Summer Harvest, a USDA program, will be handing out 7 shelf-stable breakfast and lunches each Tuesday through July 28th at First Baptist Church in Lafayette. This will be from 2 until 4:30. It's for ages 18 and under. Name and date of birth is all that will be needed. Macon County Public Library System will be closed Saturday in observance of Independence Day. The City of Lafayette invites you to Winding Stairs Park Saturday to celebrate America. This starting at 5 will be food trucks, bounce houses, cornhole, and more. The motorless parade starts at 6 and fireworks by Dale Hicks at dark. Macon Community Hospital is offering discounted vascular screenings during June. The carotid artery ultrasound, AAA ultrasound, and ABI peripheral arterial disease screening are $40 each, or $110 for all three. Call 615-666-2147 for more information. Soulfire Ministries Discount General Store at 116 Main Street is a nonprofit faith-based store. Hours are Monday through Saturday from 10 until 7. Nights to Recovery Narcotics Anonymous meetings are held every Thursday night at 7 at 224 River Street in Hartsville. Macon County Public Library has story time each Tuesday at 10, and at the Red Bulling Springs Branch Library each Wednesday at 10. If you have an item you'd like to add to the calendar, you can email us at wlct@nctc.com.
1: This is your overnight weather forecast. Mostly clear tonight with a low around 75. Tuesday, sunny with a high near 95, and heat index values could be as high as 105 degrees. Tuesday night, mostly clear with a low around 75. Wednesday, sunny with a high near 96. Wednesday night, mostly clear with a low around 76. And Thursday, a 20% chance of showers and thunderstorms, sunny with a high near 96.

That's Josh Ross. Hate How You Look. I'm Rich Krieger. Coming up, Miranda releases another song from her country disco album. Right now, here's Jake Owen.

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0: That's Dustin Lynch with Easy to Love, his latest. Jay Cohen right before that. I'm Rich Krieger. And Miranda Lambert finally announced that her country disco album, which, by the way, is titled Crisco, is out October 2nd. She released her third single from that album, Till the Going's Gone. She said the album, quote, leans into all the things I grew up loving about country music. Glenn Campbell, Kenny Rogers, Dolly, very 70s and 80s. She said it's a fun mix of all these sides of country music that I've never fully explored before, even down to using strings in a bigger way. Coming up, Jason Aldean.
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7: In your calendar of events today, Lafayette Missionary Baptist Church will have baptizing services after the Sunday morning worship. And then next week, July 6th through the 10th, Lafayette Missionary Baptist Church will have Vacation Bible School from 8 until 11:30 each day. Brother Troy Swindle will preach at Meadowville Missionary Baptist Church Sunday at 11. Brother Aaron Carver will preach at Union Missionary Baptist Church Sunday night at 6. The Sneed Trio will sing at Eula General Baptist Church Sunday night at 6. An effort meeting will begin at Russell Hill Missionary Baptist Church Sunday with nightly services at 7, Saturday and Sunday services at 11, Elder Stone Morris, pastor, and Brother Greg West, helper. Brother James Harrison will preach at Pleasant Valley Missionary Baptist Church Sunday at 11. Summer Harvest, a USDA program, will be handing out 7 shelf-stable breakfast and lunches each Tuesday through July 28th at First Baptist Church in Lafayette. This will be from 2 until 4:30. This is for ages 18 and under. Name and date of birth is all that will be needed. The Committee of the Whole of the County Commission of Macon County will meet Monday evening at 6:30 in the Legislative Meeting Room at the Administration Building. Lafayette City Hall will be closed Friday in observance of Independence Day. Friday's garbage will be picked up on Thursday. Macon Helps will be closed Friday in observance of Independence Day. And the Macon County Public Library System will be closed Saturday in observance of Independence Day. The City of Lafayette invites you to Winding Stairs Park Saturday to celebrate America. Starting at 5, they'll have food trucks, bounce houses, cornhole, and more. The Motorless Parade starts at 6, and Fireworks by Dale Hicks at dark. If you have an item to add to the calendar, you can email us at WLCT@NCTC.com.
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9: This is your overnight weather forecast. Mostly clear tonight with a low around 75. Tuesday, sunny with a high near 95, and heat index values could be as high as 105 degrees. Tuesday night, mostly clear with a low around 75. Wednesday, sunny with a high near 96. Wednesday night, mostly clear with a low around 76. And Thursday, a 20% chance of showers and thunderstorms, sunny with a high near 96.

0: That's Morgan Wallen with I'm the Problem. Jason Aldean and his new single, Don't Tell on Me. Right before that, I'm Rich Krieger. Coming up, some pretty cool stuff about the month of July. Also, George Burge.
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0: That's George Burge and Luke Bryan with Ride, Ride, Ride. I'm Rich Krieger. And July, it's right around the corner, right? It's also a good time for nature. Fireflies, often most visible during warm July evenings in many parts of the world. Many species of butterflies reach their peak populations in July. And July is typically the peak blooming season for many wildflowers. So, a lot to look forward to. Coming up, Dylan Scott.
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2: The U.S. Treasury quietly released its official financial report for 2025. It appears by its own numbers, the U.S. government seems insolvent. It's reported that the Treasury shows about $6 trillion in assets and over $47 trillion in liabilities. Add it all up, and it looks like the U.S. owes more than $130 trillion it doesn't have. 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
7: In your calendar of events today, Lafayette Missionary Baptist Church will have baptizing services after the Sunday morning worship. And then next week, July 6th through the 10th, Lafayette Missionary Baptist Church will have Vacation Bible School from 8 until 11:30 each day. Brother Troy Swindle will preach at Meadowville Missionary Baptist Church Sunday at 11. Brother Aaron Carver will preach at Union Missionary Baptist Church Sunday night at 6. The Sneed Trio will sing at Eula General Baptist Church Sunday night at 6. An effort meeting will begin at Russell Hill Missionary Baptist Church Sunday with nightly services at 7, Saturday and Sunday services at 11, Elder Stone Morris, pastor, and Brother Greg West, helper. Brother James Harrison will preach at Pleasant Valley Missionary Baptist Church Sunday at 11. Summer Harvest, a USDA program, will be handing out 7 shelf-stable breakfast and lunches each Tuesday through July 28th at First Baptist Church in Lafayette. This will be from 2 until 4:30. This is for ages 18 and under. Name and date of birth is all that will be needed. The Committee of the Whole of the County Commission of Macon County will meet Monday evening at 6:30 in the Legislative Meeting Room at the Administration Building. Lafayette City Hall will be closed Friday in observance of Independence Day. Friday's garbage will be picked up on Thursday. Macon Helps will be closed Friday in observance of Independence Day. And the Macon County Public Library System will be closed Saturday in observance of Independence Day. The City of Lafayette invites you to Winding Stairs Park Saturday to celebrate America. Starting at 5, they'll have food trucks, bounce houses, cornhole, and more. The Motorless Parade starts at 6, and Fireworks by Dale Hicks at dark. If you have an item to add to the calendar, you can email us at WLCT@NCTC.com. 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
8: This is your overnight weather forecast. Mostly clear tonight with a low around 75. Tuesday, sunny with a high near 95, and heat index values could be as high as 105 degrees. Tuesday night, mostly clear with a low around 75. Wednesday, sunny with a high near 96. Wednesday night, mostly clear with a low around 76. And Thursday, a 20% chance of showers and thunderstorms, sunny with a high near 96.
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0: That's Kenny Chesney with his latest single, Carry On. I'm Rich Krieger. Coming up, Corey Kent and Coe Wetzel team up.
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0: Do you know what the Lions Club does in our community? 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
1: This is your overnight weather forecast. Mostly clear tonight with a low around 75. Tuesday, sunny with a high near 95, and heat index values could be as high as 105 degrees. Tuesday night, mostly clear with a low around 75. Wednesday, sunny with a high near 96. Wednesday night, mostly clear with a low around 76. And Thursday, a 20% chance of showers and thunderstorms, sunny with a high near 96.

0: In your calendar of events today, Lafayette Missionary Baptist Church will have baptizing services after the Sunday morning worship. And then next week, July 6th through the 10th, Lafayette Missionary Baptist Church will have Vacation Bible School from 8 until 11:30 each day. Brother Troy Swindle will preach at Meadowville Missionary Baptist Church Sunday at 11. Brother Aaron Carver will preach at Union Missionary Baptist Church Sunday night at 6. The Sneed Trio will sing at Eula General Baptist Church Sunday night at 6. An effort meeting will begin at Russell Hill Missionary Baptist Church Sunday with nightly services at 7, Saturday and Sunday services at 11, Elder Stone Morris, pastor, and Brother Greg West, helper. Brother James Harrison will preach at Pleasant Valley Missionary Baptist Church Sunday at 11. Summer Harvest, a USDA program, will be handing out 7 shelf-stable breakfast and lunches each Tuesday through July 28th at First Baptist Church in Lafayette. This will be from 2 until 4:30. This is for ages 18 and under. Name and date of birth is all that will be needed. The Committee of the Whole of the County Commission of Macon County will meet Monday evening at 6:30 in the Legislative Meeting Room at the Administration Building. Lafayette City Hall will be closed Friday in observance of Independence Day. Friday's garbage will be picked up on Thursday. Macon Helps will be closed Friday in observance of Independence Day. And the Macon County Public Library System will be closed Saturday in observance of Independence Day. The City of Lafayette invites you to Winding Stairs Park Saturday to celebrate America. Starting at 5, they'll have food trucks, bounce houses, cornhole, and more. The Motorless Parade starts at 6, and Fireworks by Dale Hicks at dark. If you have an item to add to the calendar, you can email us at WLCT@nctc.com.
1: This is your overnight weather forecast. Mostly clear tonight with a low around 75. Tuesday, sunny with a high near 95, and heat index values could be as high as 105 degrees. Tuesday night, mostly clear with a low around 75. Wednesday, sunny with a high near 96. Wednesday night, mostly clear with a low around 76. And Thursday, a 20% chance of showers and thunderstorms, sunny with a high near 96.

0: In your calendar of events today, Lafayette Missionary Baptist Church will have baptizing services after the Sunday morning worship. And then next week, July 6th through the 10th, Lafayette Missionary Baptist Church will have Vacation Bible School from 8 until 11:30 each day. Brother Troy Swindle will preach at Meadowville Missionary Baptist Church Sunday at 11. Brother Aaron Carver will preach at Union Missionary Baptist Church Sunday night at 6. The Sneed Trio will sing at Eula General Baptist Church Sunday night at 6. An effort meeting will begin at Russell Hill Missionary Baptist Church Sunday with nightly services at 7, Saturday and Sunday services at 11, Elder Stone Morris, pastor, and Brother Greg West, helper. Brother James Harrison will preach at Pleasant Valley Missionary Baptist Church Sunday at 11. Summer Harvest, a USDA program, will be handing out 7 shelf-stable breakfast and lunches each Tuesday through July 28th at First Baptist Church in Lafayette. This will be from 2 until 4:30. This is for ages 18 and under. Name and date of birth is all that will be needed. The Committee of the Whole of the County Commission of Macon County will meet Monday evening at 6:30 in the Legislative Meeting Room at the Administration Building. Lafayette City Hall will be closed Friday in observance of Independence Day. Friday's garbage will be picked up on Thursday. Macon Helps will be closed Friday in observance of Independence Day. And the Macon County Public Library System will be closed Saturday in observance of Independence Day. The City of Lafayette invites you to Winding Stairs Park Saturday to celebrate America. Starting at 5, they'll have food trucks, bounce houses, cornhole, and more. The Motorless Parade starts at 6, and Fireworks by Dale Hicks at dark. If you have an item to add to the calendar, you can email us at WLCT@nctc.com.
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4: This is your overnight weather forecast. Mostly clear tonight with a low around 75. Tuesday, sunny with a high near 95, and heat index values could be as high as 105 degrees. Tuesday night, mostly clear with a low around 75. Wednesday, sunny with a high near 96. Wednesday night, mostly clear with a low around 76. And Thursday, a 20% chance of showers and thunderstorms, sunny with a high near 96.

That's Morgan Wallen with Don't We, I'm Rich Krieger. Coming up, Thomas Rhett getting a star on the Music City Walk of Fame. Here he is with Life Changes.

0: grandkid.
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0: From Uganda, that's right, we're adopting, and she is the cutest little girl that you ever seen. While I was wrapping my head around being a dad, a bigger wrench got thrown in the plans we thought we had. Now there's Willow and sweet Ada James.

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0: That's Riley Green. That's his latest single, Think As You Drunk. Right before that, Jason Aldean. I'm Rich Krieger. Coming up, one of the great benefits of being happy. Also, we'll hear from Megan Maroney.
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2: 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And then next week, July 6th through the 10th, Lafayette Missionary Baptist Church will have Vacation Bible School from 8 until 11:30 each day. Brother Troy Swindle will preach at Meadowville Missionary Baptist Church Sunday at 11. Brother Aaron Carver will preach at Union Missionary Baptist Church Sunday night at 6. The Sneed Trio will sing at Eula General Baptist Church Sunday night at 6. An effort meeting will begin at Russell Hill Missionary Baptist Church Sunday with nightly services at 7, Saturday and Sunday services at 11, Elder Stone Morris, pastor, and Brother Greg West, helper. Brother James Harrison will preach at Pleasant Valley Missionary Baptist Church Sunday at 11. Summer Harvest, a USDA program, will be handing out 7 shelf-stable breakfast and lunches each Tuesday through July 28th at First Baptist Church in Lafayette. This will be from 2 until 4:30. This is for ages 18 and under. Name and date of birth is all that will be needed. The Committee of the Whole of the County Commission of Macon County will meet Monday evening at 6:30 in the Legislative Meeting Room at the Administration Building. Lafayette City Hall will be closed Friday in observance of Independence Day. Friday's garbage will be picked up on Thursday. Macon Helps will be closed Friday in observance of Independence Day. And the Macon County Public Library system will be closed Saturday in observance of Independence Day. The City of Lafayette invites you to Winding Stairs Park Saturday to celebrate America. Starting at 5, they'll have food trucks, bounce houses, cornhole, and more. The Motorless Parade starts at 6, and Fireworks by Dale Hicks at dark. 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
3: 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She nearly lost her husband this year to a stroke. 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She had someone to believe the best with her. They gave her courage, serenity, and strength.
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5: This is your overnight weather forecast. Mostly clear tonight with a low around 75. Tuesday, sunny with a high near 95, and heat index values could be as high as 105 degrees. Tuesday night, mostly clear with a low around 75. Wednesday, sunny with a high near 96. Wednesday night, mostly clear with a low around 76. And Thursday, a 20% chance of showers and thunderstorms. Sunny with a high near 96.
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0: That's Megan Maroney with Beautiful Things. I'm Rich Krieger. If you're happy and you know it, you're not going to die. Well, at least not until a few years later than unhappy people. According to a long-term study, people who express a lot of positive feelings live as much as 10 years longer than those who show fewer happy emotions. The reason is that optimistic people put less stress on their bodies over time. Coming up, Parmalee.
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6: And 88 inmates were inside the Bertie Martin Regional Detention Center in Windsor when the takeover occurred at about 5 a.m. One guard escaped, two were taken captive. Negotiations led to the release of 18 inmates and those two guards at about 9:30 a.m. Then another large group of inmates was released a short time later. The public is asked to avoid the area. I'm Lisa Dwyer.
7: But the window for finding survivors shrinking quickly. Venezuelans combing through the ruins of buildings, hoping to find friends and relatives and neighbors. The death toll stands at more than 1,700, but authorities say that will greatly climb. Supreme Court says Federal Reserve Governor Lisa Cook can remain on the job for now, a setback for President Trump. However, the justices dramatically expanded presidential power, upholding Mr. Trump's firings of the heads of other independent federal agencies. President Trump was asked later if he'll now fire more independent board members.
8: I don't think so. It gives me the right, and not me, it gives a president the right to do what the president should have the right to do. And it's very interesting. It's a big ruling. It's been going on for almost 100 years. They've been working on this, and you know that it comes down at my term is a very great honor, but it bestows additional powers, or maybe the same power, on the president. The president has the right to do this.
7: Well, meanwhile, the Supreme Court rejecting a Republican-led attack on state laws allowing the counting of late-arriving mail ballots. Monday's 5-4 decision leaves in place laws in more than half the states that mail ballots to arrive and be counted days after an election, just so they're postmarked by Election Day. This is SRN News. In this final week of our special SRN News Faith and Freedom series, we hear from Secretary of War Pete Hegseth, who recalls that many military setbacks that George Washington encountered in the Revolutionary War, but when Washington encountered knee-deep snow at Valley Forge, Pennsylvania, Hegseth says he made an historic decision.
9: Amid all the bleak nights, the loss and despair, the lack of proper support, George Washington performed a profound act. He prayed. Let us follow George Washington's example. Let us pray as he did. Let us pray without ceasing. Let us pray for our nation. And let us ask our Lord and Savior, Jesus Christ, as Washington did on that momentous day. And may God continue to bless our great republic.
7: That is, of course, Secretary of War Pete Hegseth. And this is SRN News. A good start to the week on Wall Street.
10: Stocks closed higher on Wall Street, breaking a five-day losing streak. The S&P 500 climbed 1.2% Monday. The Dow added 306 points. That's about 0.6%. The NASDAQ Composite rose 2.1%. Several AI-related stocks rose following sharp swings up and down last week. Chip-making equipment company Applied Materials rose 10.8%. Comcast rose 4.5%. The company said it would split off its media businesses, including NBC Universal, from its broadband business. Crude oil prices rose. Treasury yields held relatively steady in the bond market. Seth Sito, New York.
7: San Francisco Catholic Archdiocese agreeing to pay $395 million to settle more than 500 lawsuits alleging child sexual abuse. An attorney says the settlement includes implementing child protection. More details, srnnews.com.

0: Why?
1: Why do we ignore the things that give us pause, that seem out of place, that don't feel right? The answer to why defines who we are. So if you see something, why do you say something?
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1: For my community.
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1: 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So why do you see safe? 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
6: This is your overnight weather forecast. Mostly clear tonight with a low around 75. Tuesday, sunny with a high near 95, and heat index values could be as high as 105 degrees. Tuesday night, mostly clear with a low around 75. Wednesday, sunny with a high near 96. Wednesday night, mostly clear with a low around 76. And Thursday, a 20% chance of showers and thunderstorms. Sunny with a high near 96.
7: Listening to all this great country music, but we have always had faith in you. And you are killing it. So how about another song? Serving up today's hot new country, Country 102.

0: That's Luke Bryan. That's his latest single, Country, and She Knows It. Parmalee, right before that, I'm Rich Krieger. Another hour's worth of great country music is on the way. We'll kick it off next with Hardy.
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2: In your calendar of events today, Lafayette Missionary Baptist Church will have baptizing services after the Sunday morning worship. And then next week, July 6th through the 10th, Lafayette Missionary Baptist Church will have Vacation Bible School from 8 until 11:30 each day. Brother Troy Swindle will preach at Meadowville Missionary Baptist Church Sunday at 11. Brother Aaron Carver will preach at Union Missionary Baptist Church Sunday night at 6. The Sneed Trio will sing at Eula General Baptist Church Sunday night at 6. An effort meeting will begin at Russell Hill Missionary Baptist Church Sunday with nightly services at 7, Saturday and Sunday services at 11, Elder Stone Morris, pastor, and Brother Greg West, helper. Brother James Harrison will preach at Pleasant Valley Missionary Baptist Church Sunday at 11. Summer Harvest, a USDA program, will be handing out 7 shelf-stable breakfast and lunches each Tuesday through July 28th at First Baptist Church in Lafayette. This will be from 2 until 4:30. This is for ages 18 and under. Name and date of birth is all that will be needed. The Committee of the Whole of the County Commission of Macon County will meet Monday evening at 6:30 in the Legislative Meeting Room at the Administration Building. Lafayette City Hall will be closed Friday in observance of Independence Day. Friday's garbage will be picked up on Thursday. Macon Helps will be closed Friday in observance of Independence Day. And the Macon County Public Library System will be closed Saturday in observance of Independence Day. The City of Lafayette invites you to Winding Stairs Park Saturday to celebrate America. Starting at 5, they'll have food trucks, bounce houses, cornhole, and more. The Motorless Parade starts at 6, and fireworks by Dale Hicks at dark. If you have an item to add to the calendar, you can email us at WLCT@nctc.com.
3: This is your overnight weather forecast. Mostly clear tonight with a low around 75. Tuesday, sunny with a high near 95, and heat index values could be as high as 105 degrees. Tuesday night, mostly clear with a low around 75. Wednesday, sunny with a high near 96. Wednesday night, mostly clear with a low around 76. And Thursday, a 20% chance of showers and thunderstorms. Sunny with a high near 96.

0: In your calendar of events today, Lafayette Missionary Baptist Church will have baptizing services after the Sunday morning worship. And then next week, July 6th through the 10th, Lafayette Missionary Baptist Church will have Vacation Bible School from 8 until 11:30 each day. Brother Troy Swindle will preach at Meadowville Missionary Baptist Church Sunday at 11. Brother Aaron Carver will preach at Union Missionary Baptist Church Sunday night at 6. The Sneed Trio will sing at Eulah General Baptist Church Sunday night at 6. An effort meeting will begin at Russell Hill Missionary Baptist Church Sunday with nightly services at 7, Saturday and Sunday services at 11, Elder Stone Morris, pastor, and Brother Greg West, helper. Brother James Harrison will preach at Pleasant Valley Missionary Baptist Church Sunday at 11. Summer Harvest, a USDA program, will be handing out 7 shelf-stable breakfast and lunches each Tuesday through July 28th at First Baptist Church in Lafayette. This will be from 2 until 4:30. This is for ages 18 and under. Name and date of birth is all that will be needed. The Committee of the Whole of the County Commission of Macon County will meet Monday evening at 6:30 in the Legislative Meeting Room at the Administration Building. Lafayette City Hall will be closed Friday in observance of Independence Day. Friday's garbage will be picked up on Thursday. Macon Helps will be closed Friday in observance of Independence Day. And the Macon County Public Library System will be closed Saturday in observance of Independence Day. The City of Lafayette invites you to Winding Stairs Park Saturday to celebrate America. Starting at 5, they'll have food trucks, bounce houses, cornhole, and more. The Motorless Parade starts at 6, and Fireworks by Dale Hicks at dark. If you have an item to add to the calendar, you can email us at wlct@nctc.com.
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8: This is your overnight weather forecast. Mostly clear tonight with a low around 75. Tuesday, sunny with a high near 95, and heat index values could be as high as 105 degrees. Tuesday night, mostly clear with a low around 75. Wednesday, sunny with a high near 96. Wednesday night, mostly clear with a low around 76. And Thursday, a 20% chance of showers and thunderstorms, sunny with a high near 96.

That's Jordan Davis. Turn this truck around. I'm Rich Krieger. Coming up, Alan Jackson's final show was Saturday night. I'll tell you a few highlights from that show. Right now, here's Old Dominion.

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0: No.
1: That's John Party with Boots Off. Right before that, Old Dominion, I'm Rich Krieger. And Alan Jackson officially said goodbye Saturday night. A four-hour show in Nashville. It was called Last Call, One More for the Road. Some great highlights from the show. Carrie Underwood had a full circle moment from seeing Alan in concert back in 1994. And then having the honor to pay tribute to him. She sang Everything I Love. Eric Church performed Someday with just his guitar and no backing band. And Ella Langley, Reba McEntire, Rusty Wallace, the race car driver, and Taylor Swift all did video messages to Alan. On the way, Ella Langley and Morgan Wallen team up.
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10: In your calendar of events today, Lafayette Missionary Baptist Church will have baptizing services after the Sunday morning worship. And then next week, July 6th through the 10th, Lafayette Missionary Baptist Church will have Vacation Bible School from 8 until 11:30 each day. Brother Troy Swindle will preach at Meadowville Missionary Baptist Church Sunday at 11. Brother Aaron Carver will preach at Union Missionary Baptist Church Sunday night at 6. The Sneed Trio will sing at Eulah General Baptist Church Sunday night at 6. An effort meeting will begin at Russell Hill Missionary Baptist Church Sunday with nightly services at 7, Saturday and Sunday services at 11, Elder Stone Morris, pastor, and Brother Greg West, helper. Brother James Harrison will preach at Pleasant Valley Missionary Baptist Church Sunday at 11. Summer Harvest, a USDA program, will be handing out 7 shelf-stable breakfast and lunches each Tuesday through July 28th at First Baptist Church in Lafayette. This will be from 2 until 4:30. This is for ages 18 and under. Name and date of birth is all that will be needed. The Committee of the Whole of the County Commission of Macon County will meet Monday evening at 6:30 in the Legislative Meeting Room at the Administration Building. Lafayette City Hall will be closed Friday in observance of Independence Day. Friday's garbage will be picked up on Thursday. Macon Helps will be closed Friday in observance of Independence Day. And the Macon County Public Library System will be closed Saturday in observance of Independence Day. The City of Lafayette invites you to Winding Stairs Park Saturday to celebrate America. Starting at 5, they'll have food trucks, bounce houses, cornhole, and more. The Motorless Parade starts at 6, and fireworks by Dale Hicks at dark. If you have an item to add to the calendar, you can email us at WLCT@NCTC.com.
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14: This is your overnight weather forecast. Mostly clear tonight with a low around 75. Tuesday, sunny with a high near 95, and heat index values could be as high as 105 degrees. Tuesday night, mostly clear with a low around 75. Wednesday, sunny with a high near 96. Wednesday night, mostly clear with a low around 76. And Thursday, a 20% chance of showers and thunderstorms, sunny with a high near 96.

0: That's Dustin Lynch and Jelly Roll with Chevrolet, Ella Langley, and Morgan Wallen. Right before that, I'm Rich Krieger. Coming up, you say humanity ends in how many years? Also, we'll hear from Kane Brown.
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1: This is your overnight weather forecast. Mostly clear tonight with a low around 75. Tuesday, sunny with a high near 95, and heat index values could be as high as 105 degrees. Tuesday night, mostly clear with a low around 75. Wednesday, sunny with a high near 96. Wednesday night, mostly clear with a low around 76. And Thursday, a 20% chance of showers and thunderstorms, sunny with a high near 96.
2: That's Kane Brown with his latest single, Woman. I'm Rich Krieger, and scientists have calculated humanity's end date with 95% certainty. And according to them, people will cease to exist in 17,100 years. Coming up, Riley Green.
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9: In your calendar of events today, Lafette Missionary Baptist Church will have baptizing services after the Sunday morning worship. And then next week, July 6th through the 10th, Lafette Missionary Baptist Church will have Vacation Bible School from 8 until 11:30 each day. Brother Troy Swindle will preach at Meadowville Missionary Baptist Church Sunday at 11. Brother Aaron Carver will preach at Union Missionary Baptist Church Sunday night at 6. The Sneed Trio will sing at Eula General Baptist Church Sunday night at 6. An effort meeting will begin at Russell Hill Missionary Baptist Church Sunday with nightly services at 7, Saturday and Sunday services at 11, Elder Stone Morris, pastor, and Brother Greg West, helper. Brother James Harrison will preach at Pleasant Valley Missionary Baptist Church Sunday at 11. Summer Harvest, a USDA program, will be handing out 7 shelf-stable breakfast and lunches each Tuesday through July 28th at First Baptist Church in Lafette. This will be from 2 until 4:30. This is for ages 18 and under. Name and date of birth is all that will be needed. The Committee of the Whole of the County Commission of Macon County will meet Monday evening at 6:30 in the Legislative Meeting Room at the Administration Building. Lafette City Hall will be closed Friday in observance of Independence Day. Friday's garbage will be picked up on Thursday. Macon Helps will be closed Friday in observance of Independence Day. And the Macon County Public Library System will be closed Saturday in observance of Independence Day. The City of Lafette invites you to Winding Stairs Park Saturday to celebrate America. Starting at 5, they'll have food trucks, bounce houses, cornhole, and more. The Motorless Parade starts at 6, and Fireworks by Dale Hicks at dark. If you have an item to add to the calendar, you can email us at WLCT@NCTC.com.
1: This is your overnight weather forecast. Mostly clear tonight with a low around 75. Tuesday, sunny with a high near 95, and heat index values could be as high as 105 degrees. Tuesday night, mostly clear with a low around 75. Wednesday, sunny with a high near 96. Wednesday night, mostly clear with a low around 76. And Thursday, a 20% chance of showers and thunderstorms, sunny with a high near 96.

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2: In your calendar of events today, Lafayette Missionary Baptist Church will have baptizing services after the Sunday morning worship. And then next week, July 6th through the 10th, Lafayette Missionary Baptist Church will have Vacation Bible School from 8 until 11:30 each day. Brother Troy Swindle will preach at Meadowville Missionary Baptist Church Sunday at 11. Brother Aaron Carver will preach at Union Missionary Baptist Church Sunday night at 6. The Sneed Trio will sing at Eula General Baptist Church Sunday night at 6. An effort meeting will begin at Russell Hill Missionary Baptist Church Sunday with nightly services at 7, Saturday and Sunday services at 11, Elder Stone Morris, pastor, and Brother Greg West, helper. Brother James Harrison will preach at Pleasant Valley Missionary Baptist Church Sunday at 11. Summer Harvest, a USDA program, will be handing out 7 shelf-stable breakfast and lunches each Tuesday through July 28th at First Baptist Church in Lafayette. This will be from 2 until 4:30. This is for ages 18 and under. Name and date of birth is all that will be needed. The Committee of the Whole of the County Commission of Macon County will meet Monday evening at 6:30 in the Legislative Meeting Room at the Administration Building. Lafayette City Hall will be closed Friday in observance of Independence Day. Friday's garbage will be picked up on Thursday. Macon Helps will be closed Friday in observance of Independence Day. And the Macon County Public Library System will be closed Saturday in observance of Independence Day. The City of Lafayette invites you to Winding Stairs Park Saturday to celebrate America. Starting at 5, they'll have food trucks, bounce houses, cornhole, and more. The Motorless Parade starts at 6, and fireworks by Dale Hicks at dark. If you have an item to add to the calendar, you can email us at WLCT@nctc.com.
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5: This is your overnight weather forecast. Mostly clear tonight with a low around 75. Tuesday, sunny with a high near 95, and heat index values could be as high as 105 degrees. Tuesday night, mostly clear with a low around 75. Wednesday, sunny with a high near 96. Wednesday night, mostly clear with a low around 76. And Thursday, a 20% chance of showers and thunderstorms, sunny with a high near 96.
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0: In your calendar of events today, Lafayette Missionary Baptist Church will have baptizing services after the Sunday morning worship. And then next week, July 6th through the 10th, Lafayette Missionary Baptist Church will have Vacation Bible School from 8 until 11:30 each day. Brother Troy Swindle will preach at Meadowville Missionary Baptist Church Sunday at 11. Brother Aaron Carver will preach at Union Missionary Baptist Church Sunday night at 6. The Sneed Trio will sing at Eula General Baptist Church Sunday night at 6. An effort meeting will begin at Russell Hill Missionary Baptist Church Sunday with nightly services at 7, Saturday and Sunday services at 11, Elder Stone Morris, pastor, and Brother Greg West, helper. Brother James Harrison will preach at Pleasant Valley Missionary Baptist Church Sunday at 11. Summer Harvest, a USDA program, will be handing out 7 shelf-stable breakfast and lunches each Tuesday through July 28th at First Baptist Church in Lafayette. This will be from 2 until 4:30. This is for ages 18 and under. Name and date of birth is all that will be needed. The Committee of the Whole of the County Commission of Macon County will meet Monday evening at 6:30 in the Legislative Meeting Room at the Administration Building. Lafayette City Hall will be closed Friday in observance of Independence Day. Friday's garbage will be picked up on Thursday. Macon Helps will be closed Friday in observance of Independence Day. And the Macon County Public Library System will be closed Saturday in observance of Independence Day. The City of Lafayette invites you to Winding Stairs Park Saturday to celebrate America. Starting at 5, they'll have food trucks, bounce houses, cornhole, and more. The Motorless Parade starts at 6, and fireworks by Dale Hicks at dark. If you have an item to add to the calendar, you can email us at WLCT@nctc.com.
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5: This is your overnight weather forecast. Mostly clear tonight with a low around 75. Tuesday, sunny with a high near 95, and heat index values could be as high as 105 degrees. Tuesday night, mostly clear with a low around 75. Wednesday, sunny with a high near 96. Wednesday night, mostly clear with a low around 76. And Thursday, a 20% chance of showers and thunderstorms, sunny with a high near 96.

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1: This is your overnight weather forecast. Mostly clear tonight with a low around 75. Tuesday, sunny with a high near 95, and heat index values could be as high as 105 degrees. Tuesday night, mostly clear with a low around 75. Wednesday, sunny with a high near 96. Wednesday night, mostly clear with a low around 76. And Thursday, a 20% chance of showers and thunderstorms, sunny with a high near 96.

0: That's Lauren Alena with All My Exes. Morgan Wallen right before that. I'm Rich Krieger. Coming up, the power of a summer herb garden. Also, we'll hear from Ella Langley.
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2: In your calendar of events today, Lafayette Missionary Baptist Church will have baptizing services after the Sunday morning worship. And then next week, July 6th through the 10th, Lafayette Missionary Baptist Church will have Vacation Bible School from 8 until 11:30 each day. Brother Troy Swindle will preach at Meadowville Missionary Baptist Church Sunday at 11. Brother Aaron Carver will preach at Union Missionary Baptist Church Sunday night at 6. The Sneed Trio will sing at Eula General Baptist Church Sunday night at 6. An effort meeting will begin at Russell Hill Missionary Baptist Church Sunday with nightly services at 7, Saturday and Sunday services at 11, Elder Stone Morris, pastor, and Brother Greg West, helper. Brother James Harrison will preach at Pleasant Valley Missionary Baptist Church Sunday at 11. Summer Harvest, a USDA program, will be handing out 7 shelf-stable breakfast and lunches each Tuesday through July 28th at First Baptist Church in Lafayette. This will be from 2 until 4:30. This is for ages 18 and under. Name and date of birth is all that will be needed. The Committee of the Whole of the County Commission of Macon County will meet Monday evening at 6:30 in the Legislative Meeting Room at the Administration Building. Lafayette City Hall will be closed Friday in observance of Independence Day. Friday's garbage will be picked up on Thursday. Macon Helps will be closed Friday in observance of Independence Day. And the Macon County Public Library System will be closed Saturday in observance of Independence Day. The City of Lafayette invites you to Winding Stairs Park Saturday to celebrate America. Starting at 5, they'll have food trucks, bounce houses, cornhole, and more. The Motorless Parade starts at 6, and fireworks by Dale Hicks at dark. If you have an item to add to the calendar, you can email us at WLCT@NCTC.com.
3: This is your overnight weather forecast. Mostly clear tonight with a low around 75. Tuesday, sunny with a high near 95, and heat index values could be as high as 105 degrees. Tuesday night, mostly clear with a low around 75. Wednesday, sunny with a high near 96. Wednesday night, mostly clear with a low around 76. And Thursday, a 20% chance of showers and thunderstorms. Sunny with a high near 96.

0: That's Hella Langley with Be Her. I'm Rich Krieger. And I'm not sure if you have a summer herb garden or not, but if you don't, maybe you should consider getting one. Because smelling rosemary increases your alertness and improves long-term memory. This according to some research out of the United Kingdom. The scent of common garden sage has also been shown to enhance alertness and memory. Coming up, Riley Green.
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2: The U.S. Treasury quietly released its official financial report for 2025. It appears by its own numbers, the U.S. government seems insolvent. It's reported that the Treasury shows about $6 trillion in assets and over $47 trillion in liabilities. Add it all up, and it looks like the U.S. owes more than $130 trillion it doesn't have. 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
4: In your calendar of events today, Lafayette Missionary Baptist Church will have baptizing services after the Sunday morning worship. And then next week, July 6th through the 10th, Lafayette Missionary Baptist Church will have Vacation Bible School from 8 until 11:30 each day. Brother Troy Swindle will preach at Meadowville Missionary Baptist Church Sunday at 11. Brother Aaron Carver will preach at Union Missionary Baptist Church Sunday night at 6. The Sneed Trio will sing at Eulah General Baptist Church Sunday night at 6. An effort meeting will begin at Russell Hill Missionary Baptist Church Sunday with nightly services at 7, Saturday and Sunday services at 11, Elder Stone Morris, pastor, and Brother Greg West, helper. Brother James Harrison will preach at Pleasant Valley Missionary Baptist Church Sunday at 11. Summer Harvest, a USDA program, will be handing out 7 shelf-stable breakfast and lunches each Tuesday through July 28th at First Baptist Church in Lafayette. This will be from 2 until 4:30. This is for ages 18 and under. Name and date of birth is all that will be needed. The Committee of the Whole of the County Commission of Macon County will meet Monday evening at 6:30 in the Legislative Meeting Room at the Administration Building. Lafayette City Hall will be closed Friday in observance of Independence Day. Friday's garbage will be picked up on Thursday. Macon Helps will be closed Friday in observance of Independence Day. And the Macon County Public Library System will be closed Saturday in observance of Independence Day. The City of Lafayette invites you to Winding Stairs Park Saturday to celebrate America. Starting at 5, they'll have food trucks, bounce houses, cornhole, and more. The Motorless Parade starts at 6, and fireworks by Dale Hicks at dark. If you have an item to add to the calendar, you can email us at WLCT@NCTC.com.

0: We want to say a big thank you to all the folks at Piggly Wiggly for turning on Country 102. 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
1: This is your overnight weather forecast. Mostly clear tonight with a low around 75. Tuesday, sunny with a high near 95, and heat index values could be as high as 105 degrees. Tuesday night, mostly clear with a low around 75. Wednesday, sunny with a high near 96. Wednesday night, mostly clear with a low around 76. And Thursday, a 20% chance of showers and thunderstorms, sunny with a high near 96.

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Country 102.

0: That's Dan and Shay. That's their latest single, Say So. Riley Green, I Wish Grandpa's Never Died, right before that. I'm Rich Krieger. Another hour's worth of great country music on the way. We'll kick it off with Luke Bryan.
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0: In your calendar of events today, Lafayette Missionary Baptist Church will have baptizing services after the Sunday morning worship. And then next week, July 6th through the 10th, Lafayette Missionary Baptist Church will have Vacation Bible School from 8 until 11:30 each day. Brother Troy Swindle will preach at Meadowville Missionary Baptist Church Sunday at 11. Brother Aaron Carver will preach at Union Missionary Baptist Church Sunday night at 6. The Sneed Trio will sing at Eula General Baptist Church Sunday night at 6. An effort meeting will begin at Russell Hill Missionary Baptist Church Sunday with nightly services at 7, Saturday and Sunday services at 11, Elder Stone Morris, pastor, and Brother Greg West, helper. Brother James Harrison will preach at Pleasant Valley Missionary Baptist Church Sunday at 11. Summer Harvest, a USDA program, will be handing out 7 shelf-stable breakfast and lunches each Tuesday through July 28th at First Baptist Church in Lafayette. This will be from 2 until 4:30. This is for ages 18 and under. Name and date of birth is all that will be needed. The Committee of the Whole of the County Commission of Macon County will meet Monday evening at 6:30 in the Legislative Meeting Room at the Administration Building. Lafayette City Hall will be closed Friday in observance of Independence Day. Friday's garbage will be picked up on Thursday. Macon Helps will be closed Friday in observance of Independence Day. And the Macon County Public Library system will be closed Saturday in observance of Independence Day. The City of Lafayette invites you to Winding Stairs Park Saturday to celebrate America. Starting at 5, they'll have food trucks, bounce houses, cornhole, and more. The Motorless Parade starts at 6, and Fireworks by Dale Hicks at dark. If you have an item to add to the calendar, you can email us at WLCT@nctc.com.
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9: This is your overnight weather forecast. Mostly clear tonight with a low around 75. Tuesday, sunny with a high near 95, and heat index values could be as high as 105 degrees. Tuesday night, mostly clear with a low around 75. Wednesday, sunny with a high near 96. Wednesday night, mostly clear with a low around 76. And Thursday, a 20% chance of showers and thunderstorms, sunny with a high near 96.
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11: Socialism and a move toward free market policies. Supporters say it could boost economic growth. John Scott reporting.
12: Well, one church official says it's a move in the right direction. A San Francisco Catholic Archdiocese spokesman says they've agreed to pay $395 million to settle 500 lawsuits. Breaking news and analysis, townhall.com. Deion Sanders says he feels great 1 year after undergoing surgery to remove his cancerous bladder. The University of Colorado head football coach says he wants to raise awareness about the robotic surgical system that removed his bladder.
13: It's unbelievable, mind-boggling. It's truly necessary. It got me back in the game, got me back on my feet, you know, and to my... the normalcy of my life, and that's what I truly desired. And a lot of people don't understand, they don't know, and we're here to sound alarms to let them understand there is another option.
12: Deion Sanders, the only human being to play in a National Football League game and a Major League Baseball game in the same day. More on these stories, townhall.com.

0: Hey, this is Dolly Parton, and you're listening to Country 102. 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
1: This is your overnight weather forecast. Mostly clear tonight with a low around 75. Tuesday, sunny with a high near 95, and heat index values could be as high as 105 degrees. Tuesday night, mostly clear with a low around 75. Wednesday, sunny with a high near 96. Wednesday night, mostly clear with a low around 76. And Thursday, a 20% chance of showers and thunderstorms, sunny with a high near 96.
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5: 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It appears by its own numbers, the U.S. government seems insolvent. 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
6: In your calendar of events today, Lafayette Missionary Baptist Church will have baptizing services after the Sunday morning worship. And then next week, July 6th through the 10th, Lafayette Missionary Baptist Church will have Vacation Bible School from 8 until 11:30 each day. Brother Troy Swindle will preach at Meadowville Missionary Baptist Church Sunday at 11. Brother Aaron Carver will preach at Union Missionary Baptist Church Sunday night at 6. The Sneed Trio will sing at Eula General Baptist Church Sunday night at 6. An effort meeting will begin at Russell Hill Missionary Baptist Church Sunday with nightly services at 7, Saturday and Sunday services at 11, Elder Stone Morris, pastor, and Brother Greg West, helper. Brother James Harrison will preach at Pleasant Valley Missionary Baptist Church Sunday at 11. Summer Harvest, a USDA program, will be handing out 7 shelf-stable breakfast and lunches each Tuesday through July 28th at First Baptist Church in Lafayette. This will be from 2 until 4:30. This is for ages 18 and under. Name and date of birth is all that will be needed. The Committee of the Whole of the County Commission of Macon County will meet Monday evening at 6:30 in the Legislative Meeting Room at the Administration Building. Lafayette City Hall will be closed Friday in observance of Independence Day. Friday's garbage will be picked up on Thursday. Macon Helps will be closed Friday in observance of Independence Day. And the Macon County Public Library System will be closed Saturday in observance of Independence Day. The City of Lafayette invites you to Winding Stairs Park Saturday to celebrate America. Starting at 5, they'll have food trucks, bounce houses, cornhole, and more. The Motorless Parade starts at 6, and Fireworks by Dale Hicks at dark. 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
7: This is your overnight weather forecast. Mostly clear tonight with a low around 75. Tuesday, sunny with a high near 95, and heat index values could be as high as 105 degrees. Tuesday night, mostly clear with a low around 75. Wednesday, sunny with a high near 96. Wednesday night, mostly clear with a low around 76. And Thursday, a 20% chance of showers and thunderstorms, sunny with a high near 96.
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0: That's Luke Combs with Days Like These. Morgan Wallen, Doltley, right before that. I'm Rich Krieger. Coming up, When Men Behave Better. Also, we'll hear from Bailey Zimmerman.
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0: That's Bailey Zimmerman with Chevy Silverado. I'm Rich Krieger. And when do men behave better? Well, when they're around a pretty woman. British study confirms that men are on their best behavior when they're around attractive women. Now, according to these researchers, these well-behaved men are also more likely to act selflessly, all in order to win over a potential mate. Coming up, Ella Langley.
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10: In your calendar of events today, Lafette Missionary Baptist Church will have baptizing services after the Sunday morning worship. And then next week, July 6th through the 10th, Lafette Missionary Baptist Church will have Vacation Bible School from 8 until 11:30 each day. Brother Troy Swindle will preach at Meadowville Missionary Baptist Church Sunday at 11. Brother Aaron Carver will preach at Union Missionary Baptist Church Sunday night at 6. The Sneed Trio will sing at Eulah General Baptist Church Sunday night at 6. An effort meeting will begin at Russell Hill Missionary Baptist Church Sunday with nightly services at 7, Saturday and Sunday services at 11, Elder Stone Morris, pastor, and Brother Greg West, helper. Brother James Harrison will preach at Pleasant Valley Missionary Baptist Church Sunday at 11. Summer Harvest, a USDA program, will be handing out 7 shelf-stable breakfast and lunches each Tuesday through July 28th at First Baptist Church in Lafette. This will be from 2 until 4:30. This is for ages 18 and under. Name and date of birth is all that will be needed. The Committee of the Whole of the County Commission of Macon County will meet Monday evening at 6:30 in the Legislative Meeting Room at the Administration Building. Lafette City Hall will be closed Friday in observance of Independence Day. Friday's garbage will be picked up on Thursday. Macon Helps will be closed Friday in observance of Independence Day. And the Macon County Public Library System will be closed Saturday in observance of Independence Day. The City of Lafette invites you to Winding Stairs Park Saturday to celebrate America. Starting at 5, they'll have food trucks, bounce houses, cornhole, and more. The Motorless Parade starts at 6 and Fireworks by Dale Hicks at dark. 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

0: If you grew up in the city, but you still love yourself some country, well, good news. We've got you covered.
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0: That's Luke Bryan, Country and She Knows It, his latest. Ella Langley, Choosing Texas, right before that. I'm Rich Krieger. And coming up, another hour's worth of great country music. We'll kick it off with Megan Maroney's Beautiful Things.
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0: In your calendar of events today, Lafayette Missionary Baptist Church will have baptizing services after the Sunday morning worship. And then next week, July 6th through the 10th, Lafayette Missionary Baptist Church will have Vacation Bible School from 8 until 11:30 each day. Brother Troy Swindle will preach at Meadowville Missionary Baptist Church Sunday at 11. Brother Aaron Carver will preach at Union Missionary Baptist Church Sunday night at 6. The Sneed Trio will sing at Eula General Baptist Church Sunday night at 6. An effort meeting will begin at Russell Hill Missionary Baptist Church Sunday with nightly services at 7, Saturday and Sunday services at 11, Elder Stone Morris, pastor, and Brother Greg West, helper. Brother James Harrison will preach at Pleasant Valley Missionary Baptist Church Sunday at 11. Summer Harvest, a USDA program, will be handing out 7 shelf-stable breakfast and lunches each Tuesday through July 28th at First Baptist Church in Lafayette. This will be from 2 until 4:30. This is for ages 18 and under. Name and date of birth is all that will be needed. The Committee of the Whole of the County Commission of Macon County will meet Monday evening at 6:30 in the Legislative Meeting Room at the Administration Building. Lafayette City Hall will be closed Friday in observance of Independence Day. Friday's garbage will be picked up on Thursday. Macon Helps will be closed Friday in observance of Independence Day. And the Macon County Public Library System will be closed Saturday in observance of Independence Day. The City of Lafayette invites you to Winding Stairs Park Saturday to celebrate America. Starting at 5, they'll have food trucks, bounce houses, cornhole, and more. The Motorless Parade starts at 6, and fireworks by Dale Hicks at dark. If you have an item to add to the calendar, you can email us at WLCT@nctc.com.
1: This is your overnight weather forecast. Mostly clear tonight with a low around 74, while Wednesday sunny with a high near 96 and heat index values as high as 106. Wednesday night mostly clear with a low around 76 degrees. Thursday a 20% chance of showers and thunderstorms with sunny skies and a high near 96. And Thursday night a 30% chance of showers and thunderstorms, mostly clear with a low around 74.

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1: 201 Poplar's municipal courts will remain closed today because of a water main break. The Shelby County Health Department confirmed by WHBQ both the General Sessions Court Clerk's Office and the criminal courts were closed yesterday. The break is affecting running water into the building. If you have any business with a municipal court, call them directly for more information on rescheduling. Mayor Freddie O'Connell has used eminent domain powers to stop a proposed data center near the Nashville Zoo.
2: I've heard from neighbors, families, zoo supporters, and people from across the city about the data center proposed next to the zoo campus, and I share those concerns about the proposed use of this property.
1: That's from the mayor of Nashville, TN, on Instagram. Both the zoo and council member Courtney Johnston celebrated the move, praising how everyone came together to try and stop the data center project. I'm Lee Maurer.
0: Number one for news from across the state. 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
1: Good news for those traveling this 4th of July. TDOT has announced that most construction-based lane closures on interstates and state routes will be suspended for the weekend. Crews will stop the closures at noon Thursday and keep them open until 6 o'clock on Monday morning. AAA is predicting over 1.4 million Tennesseans will travel this holiday. Despite the news, long-term construction zones may still be present. You can always check the TDOT SmartWay map for any information before heading out. A State Department of Human Services employee faces charges for allegedly using a dead woman's EBT card in Marion County. Kimball police say Carla Louise Collins is charged with identity theft and fraudulent use of a credit card. Siblings of the victim contacted police last month after finding a $200 bill at a Kimball Plaza meat truck and another $83 at a Food City, depleting the card's value back on June 19th. There's no update on her employment status. I'm Lee Mowen, Tennessee Radio Network News.

And good morning. Good morning to you. Hope you're having a wonderful morning. It is Tuesday, and you're starting your day with Total Country Mornings, where country roots run deep, from today's favorites to country classics, gospel, and bluegrass tradition on WLCT 102.1 FM and Ween 97.5 FM from Lafayette Broadcasting. I'm Don Blankenship. Hey, thanks so much for inviting me into your radio. It is 5:34 in the AM. It's currently 72 degrees here at Lafayette Broadcasting. And weather-wise, excuse me, looks like sunny skies with a high near 94 today with a heat index value as high as 105. Tonight, mostly clear with a low around 74. And then tomorrow, Wednesday, we're looking at sunny skies with a high near 96. Heat index values could be as high as 106 degrees. So what do with this extreme heat advisory? Well, you drink plenty of fluids, stay in an air-conditioned room, stay out of the sun, and check on relatives and neighbors. Take extra precautions when outside, wear lightweight and loose-fitting clothing. Try to limit strenuous activities to early morning or evening. Make sure your outside animals have shade and plenty of water, and take action when you see symptoms of heat exhaustion and heat stroke. Don't want anybody to have any ill effects from the heat. City of Lafayette invites you to Winding Stairs Park Saturday to celebrate America. Starting at 5 p.m. will be food trucks, bounce houses, cornhole, and more. The motorless parade starts at 6 p.m. and fireworks by Dale Hicks at dark. The Macon County Public Library System will be closed Saturday in observance of Independence Day. Macon Helps will be closed Friday in observance of Independence Day. And Lafayette City Hall will be closed Friday in observance of Independence Day. And Friday's garbage will be picked up on Thursday. So we've got a lot of stuff going on. Of course, Coffee Talk today, we're scheduled to be at C3 Coffee House. So we were had another schedule, but something fell through. So we are going to be at C3 Coffee House. Mr. Anthony Barber and his group will be hosting, and we look forward to that this morning. 5:36 in the a.m. We'll say we jump right in, shall we?

0: In your calendar of events today, Lafayette Missionary Baptist Church will have baptizing services after the Sunday morning worship. And then next week, July 6th through the 10th, Lafayette Missionary Baptist Church will have Vacation Bible School from 8 until 11:30 each day. Brother Troy Swindle will preach at Meadowville Missionary Baptist Church Sunday at 11. Brother Aaron Carver will preach at Union Missionary Baptist Church Sunday night at 6. The Sneed Trio will sing at Eula General Baptist Church Sunday night at 6. An effort meeting will begin at Russell Hill Missionary Baptist Church Sunday with nightly services at 7, Saturday and Sunday services at 11, Elder Stone Morris, pastor, and Brother Greg West, helper. Brother James Harrison will preach at Pleasant Valley Missionary Baptist Church Sunday at 11. Summer Harvest, a USDA program, will be handing out 7 shelf-stable breakfast and lunches each Tuesday through July 28th at First Baptist Church in Lafayette. This will be from 2 until 4:30. This is for ages 18 and under. Name and date of birth is all that will be needed. The Committee of the Whole of the County Commission of Macon County will meet Monday evening at 6:30 in the Legislative Meeting Room at the Administration Building. Lafayette City Hall will be closed Friday in observance of Independence Day. Friday's garbage will be picked up on Thursday. Macon Hills will be closed Friday in observance of Independence Day. And the Macon County Public Library System will be closed Saturday in observance of Independence Day. The City of Lafayette invites you to Winding Stairs Park Saturday to celebrate America. Starting at 5, they'll have food trucks, bounce houses, cornhole, and more. The Motorless Parade starts at 6, and Fireworks by Dale Hicks at dark. If you have an item to add to the calendar, you can email us at WLCT@nctc.com.
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0: All right. Good morning, everyone. And that was Sheriff Tom Owens and his Cowboys, a new 10-gallon hat. That was from way back in 1945. 5:49 in the a.m., and here comes your Tennessee Radio Network Sports, and then we'll be right back with more Total Country Mornings here at Lafayette Broadcasting.
1: Last day of June, Tennessee. How are you? Hey, I'm Scott Fitzgerald. Let's jump right into it as the NBA offseason is reaching another critical juncture. Free agency begins today, and the Trailblazers are taking a chance on an explosive point guard. ESPN reports the team acquired Ja Morant from the Grizzlies. That in exchange for Jeremy Grant and Chris Murray. Morant averaged 19.5 points in just 20 games this past season. The second overall pick in the 2019 draft has suited up for only 79 games over the last 3 years due to injuries or off-court issues. And LeBron James once again takes center stage as the 41-year-old unrestricted free agent could leave the Lakers. Other notable players hitting the market include Detroit's Jalen Duren, Cleveland's James Harden, and Miami's Norman Powell. And in baseball, the Braves open a 3-game set with the Cardinals tonight at Truist Park looking to shake off a rough June. Atlanta has dropped 12 of its last 16 games, but still holds a 3-game lead in the NL East. Lefty Martin Perez gets the nod against Cardinals lefty Matthew Liberatore. Meanwhile, the Reds will try to bounce back after a 5-3 loss to Milwaukee. Cincinnati is also waiting word on center fielder Dane Byers, who was carted off after a spectacular catch in the outfield wall. Rhett Lauder gets the nod tonight against the Brewers' Brandon Sproat. And down on the farm, the Sounds open a road series at Durham, while the Redbirds return to AutoZone Park to take on the Charlotte Knights. More sports after this.
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1: Under the World Cup now, a pair of favorites out of the tournament.
5: A few have been in this position for Paraguay.
1: Paraguay shocked Germany in a penalty shootout in Foxborough to make the round of 16. Morocco did the exact same thing to the Netherlands south of the border. Elsewhere, Brazil held off Japan 2-1 from Houston. Round of 32 continues today. Three more matches. Ivory Coast and Norway clash in Arlington. France and Sweden square off in Jersey, while Mexico kicks off in front of its home crowd against Ecuador. Have yourself a great Tuesday. I'm Scott Fitzgerald.
6: Have you heard this disturbing prognosis? If we don't act now to reverse the childhood obesity epidemic, the current generation of young people could be the first in United States history to live sicker and die younger than their parents' generation. I'm State Representative Lois DeBerry from Tennessee. 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

0: states to count late-arriving mail-in ballots underscores the importance of Congress passing the Save America Act to ensure election integrity. As for that high court ruling,
1: a little bit surprising, gives people more time to vote illegally, let's say. But the SAVE Act is even more important, and that's the right. You have to be a citizen of our country. Okay, you have to show you're a citizen of our country, called citizenship. Voter ID by photo, photo voter ID, and no mail-in ballots unless you're in the military, disabled, you're ill, or you're away, or even on a vacation. We're being very open about it.
0: GOP Senator John Cornyn of Texas lashing out at supporters of the Save America Act.
2: Senator Cornyn, who lost the primary after losing President Trump's endorsement, now taking to his X page to blast anyone backing the president's Save America Act. Cornyn's bitter exchanges online highlighting tension within the party over Republicans supporting the measure. Cornyn sounding extremely bitter, calling some supporters grifters and keyboard warriors.
0: Correspondent Laura Winters, among key Supreme Court rulings expected for release today, a case focusing on the president's executive order limiting birthright citizenship. The High Court also expected to weigh in on the legality of Idaho and West Virginia laws barring transgender athletes from competing in female sports. Extreme heat advisories, watches, warnings posted across a vast area from the Midwest up into the Northeast as a dangerous heat wave settles in. Meanwhile, dozens of wildfires continue burning out west. And the Venezuela earthquake death toll now topping 1,700. On Wall Street this morning, the Dow futures 41 points higher. More on these stories at townhall.com.
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0: There are fatalities, mass shooting in Germany where a suspect is in custody.
4: A male suspect shot and killed at least 6 people at a youth welfare facility in Stuttgart, Germany. Lüneburg police president Katrin Schul says 4 people who had been shot in a gruesome manner died at the scene. Another died while being resuscitated. Another succumbed to severe injuries. Others were also wounded at the facility, which provides temporary accommodation for pregnant women or young mothers with children. Officials believe it may have stemmed from a custody dispute. All of the victims were employees of the youth center or its affiliates. I'm Lisa Dwyer.
0: A Ukrainian business tycoon is believed to have been the target of an explosive device in Monaco. The explosion late yesterday seriously injuring 3 people before the suspect fled to France. French and Ukrainian media identify one of those injured as a construction tycoon from Ukraine. News and analysis, townhall.com. It's been a rather bumpy ride of late for one Japanese automaker.
5: Toyota reports that global vehicle sales slipped for a 4th consecutive month in May, as decreases in China and the Middle East weighed on overall results. Global sales dropped 7.2% year-on-year to 834,279 vehicles. Overseas sales fell 9.6%, while those in Japan rose 11.1%, helped by strong demand for certain models such as the RAV4.
0: Correspondent Bill Alexander. President Trump says he plans to nominate Keith Sonderling as Secretary of Labor. Sonderling has been serving as the agency's acting director since Lori Chavez de Rima resigned. She had stepped down in April amid abuse of power allegations that she denies. Sonderling is a lawyer, has held various leadership posts in the Trump administration, including Deputy Labor Secretary. More on these stories, townhall.com.
6: 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They're accepting bids for furniture for the new facility Macon County Health Department at 265 Nature Trail Way in Lafayette. To request a site visit, specifications, and documentation, just contact Haley Porter at Haley, H-A-L-E-E, dot Porter, P-O-R-T-E-R, at TN.gov. Sealed bids will be received by Macon County Mayor at the Macon County Mayor's office on July 17th at 10 a.m. Macon County reserves the right to negotiate with the successful bidder on alternatives or changes to the bid. Macon County reserves the right to waive any irregularities or reject any or all bids as deemed in the best interest of the county. No product substitutions allowed on model numbers or item numbers. That's they're accepting bids for furniture for the new Macon County Health Department at 265 Nature Trail Way. Now, sealed bids will be received by the Macon County Mayor at Macon County Mayor's office on July 17th. If you have any questions or need more information, just email Haley Porter at haley.porter@tn.gov. 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
7: This is your obituary report for the day. Funeral services for Ronnie Matthew Likens, age 66, of Lafayette, are scheduled to be conducted on Wednesday at 12 noon from the chapel of Alexander Funeral Home. Interment will follow in the Hayesville Cemetery. Visitation will begin at the funeral home from 8 a.m. to 8 p.m. today and on Wednesday from 8 a.m. to service time at 12 noon. Ronnie Likens is survived by daughters Angel Likens and companion Cody Smith and Nini Elisi, son Samuel Dyer, companion Tracy Bonham, sisters Alma June Swafford and Della Sue Forkham and husband Ronald, and brothers Elmer Likens and wife Estelle. Funeral services for Ricky Wyatt, age 70, of Austin, Kentucky, will be held at 1 p.m. on Wednesday at 175 Main Street, Fountain Run, Kentucky, with burial to follow at the Fountain Run Cemetery. Visitation will be today from 4 to 8 p.m. and 8 a.m. until service time on Wednesday at 175 Main Street, Fountain Run, Kentucky. In lieu of flowers, donations in Ricky's memory may be made to Fountain Run Cemetery. Ricky Wyatt is survived by his wife, Brenda Wyatt, a daughter, Kelly Ray, and husband, Ryan, two sons, Matt Wyatt and wife, Christy, and Ben Wyatt, by brother, Riley Bud Wyatt, and wife, Janet. Michael Stewart Sutton, age 70, of the Meadowsville community in Macon County, passed away. There are no services planned at this time. Michael Stewart Sutton is survived by daughter Stephanie Loftus and husband Brian and son Scott Sutton.
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Okay, check this out.

any day. All right. Good morning, everyone. And let's do a birthday list brought to you by Latia's Mexican Restaurant and Pepperonis. We're going to say happy anniversary to Terry and Joyce Tucker. They're celebrating 48 years. So Terry and Joyce Tucker, congratulations on 48 years. Hope you have a very happy anniversary. And we've got you guys a song right here.

And weather-wise, we are looking, excuse me, we are looking at 76 degrees currently. It's going to be sunny with a high near 94 today. Heat index values as high as 105. Tonight, mostly clear with a low around 74. And then tomorrow, Wednesday, sunny with a high near 96. Heat index values as high as 106. So if you're out in this extreme heat, be sure and drink plenty of fluid. Stay in an air-conditioned room, if possible. Stay out of the sun and check on relatives and neighbors. Take extra precautions when outside. Wear lightweight and loose-fitting clothing. Try to limit strenuous activities to early morning or evening. Make sure your outside animals have shade and plenty of water, and take action when you see symptoms of heat exhaustion and heat stroke. So everyone, please just be careful out there in the heat, okay? And let's see what we have here on the turntable. I believe we're going to go with some Mavericks.

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2: In your calendar of events today, Lafette Missionary Baptist Church will have baptizing services after the Sunday morning worship. And then next week, July 6th through the 10th, Lafette Missionary Baptist Church will have Vacation Bible School from 8 until 11:30 each day. Brother Troy Swindle will preach at Meadowville Missionary Baptist Church Sunday at 11. Brother Aaron Carver will preach at Union Missionary Baptist Church Sunday night at 6. The Sneed Trio will sing at Eula General Baptist Church Sunday night at 6. An effort meeting will begin at Russell Hill Missionary Baptist Church Sunday with nightly services at 7, Saturday and Sunday services at 11, Elder Stone Morris, pastor, and Brother Greg West, helper. Brother James Harrison will preach at Pleasant Valley Missionary Baptist Church Sunday at 11. Summer Harvest, a USDA program, will be handing out 7 shelf-stable breakfast and lunches each Tuesday through July 28th at First Baptist Church in Lafette. This will be from 2 until 4:30. This is for ages 18 and under. Name and date of birth is all that will be needed. The Committee of the Whole of the County Commission of Macon County will meet Monday evening at 6:30 in the Legislative Meeting Room at the Administration Building. Lafette City Hall will be closed Friday in observance of Independence Day. Friday's garbage will be picked up on Thursday. Macon Helps will be closed Friday in observance of Independence Day. And the Macon County Public Library System will be closed Saturday in observance of Independence Day. The City of Lafette invites you to Winding Stairs Park Saturday to celebrate America. Starting at 5, they'll have food trucks, bounce houses, cornhole, and more. The Motorless Parade starts at 6, and fireworks by Dale Hicks at dark. If you have an item to add to the calendar, you can email us at WLCT@NCTC.com.
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10: Some Republican state senators are calling for an independent review of the botched execution of Tony Von Crothers back in May. Eight senators sent their letter to Governor Bill Lee requesting he initiate the review, including Joey Hensley, Becky Massey, and Majority Leader Jack Johnson. The governor called it off after medical personnel failed to find viable veins for a backup line. The eight state senators want a full account on selecting the staff, as well as testing the lethal drugs for potency. Crothers was convicted of kidnapping and killing three people in Memphis back in 1994. And it's a nearly $2 million payout for a former UT professor who was fired over her comments on Charlie Kirk's assassination. University of Tennessee system officials approving the tentative payout for Dr. Tamar Sherinian, which ends litigation on her First Amendment rights being violated after being placed on leave. UT Board of Trustees are set to meet sometime this afternoon. I'm Lee Mowen, Tennessee Radio Network News.

0: the inflation levels. We've been holding steady the last few years when we adjust for inflation, down for some of those record highs we saw in 2022.
1: Parham said most of the items saw an increase this year.
0: The first is beef. We see higher beef prices this year. For strawberries, we saw a price increase. That's mainly due to a devastating freeze in Florida. We have two items decreasing, potato salad and chips. That's mainly due to the decrease in potato prices. But for potato salad, it's largely being driven by the decrease in egg prices.
1: You can learn more at fb.org/news. Chad Smith, Washington.
2: 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Thanks for joining us, everyone. 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
5: Welcome back to the Tennessee AgNet. Time to check the markets after Wednesday's trade in Chicago. At the Board of Trade, December corn 404.75, up 3.5. March corn 420.5, up 3. May corn 428.75, up 2.75. November soybeans, $9.80, down 11 cents. January beans, $9.94, down 9.5. March beans, $10.07.75, down 9. December wheat, $5.85, up 5.5. July wheat, $6.21, up 4.5. We'll be back to check the livestock numbers next, right here on the Tennessee AgNet.
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5: 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December cattle 186.60, up 7 cents. February cattle 186.97, down 42 cents. December hogs 77.70, up $2.47. February hogs 81.10, up $1.80. April hogs on Wednesday, up $1.25 at 85.05. November feeder cattle 245.50, down 97 cents. January feeder cattle down 87 cents at 243.35. 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

0: Scott Fitzgerald. Let's jump right into it as the NBA offseason is reaching another critical juncture. Free agency begins today, and the Trailblazers are taking a chance on an explosive point guard. ESPN reports the team acquired Ja Morant from the Grizzlies. That in exchange for Jeremy Grant and Chris Murray. Morant averaged 19.5 points in just 20 games this past season. The second overall pick in the 2019 draft has suited up for only 79 games over the last 3 years due to injuries or off-court issues. And LeBron James once again takes center stage as the 41-year-old unrestricted free agent could leave the Lakers. Other notable players hitting the market include Detroit's Jalen Duren, Cleveland's James Harden, and Miami's Norman Powell. And in baseball, the Braves open a 3-game set with the Cardinals tonight at Truist Park looking to shake off a rough June. Atlanta has dropped 12 of its last 16 games, but still holds a 3-game lead in the NL East. Lefty Martin Perez gets the nod against Cardinals lefty Matthew Liberatore. Meanwhile, the Reds will try to bounce back after a 5-3 loss to Milwaukee. Cincinnati is also awaiting word on center fielder Dane Byers, who is carted off after a spectacular catch in the outfield wall. Brett Lauder gets the nod tonight against the Brewers' Brandon Sproat. And down on the farm, the Sounds open a road series at Durham. Well, the Redbirds return to AutoZone Park to take on the Charlotte Knights. More sports after this.
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0: Under the World Cup now, a pair of favorites out of the tournament.
3: A few have been in this position for Paraguay.
0: Paraguay shocked Germany in a penalty shootout in Foxborough to make the round of 16. Morocco did the exact same thing to the Netherlands south of the border. Elsewhere, Brazil held off Japan 2-1 from Houston. Round of 32 continues today. Three more matches. Ivory Coast and Norway clash in Arlington. France and Sweden square off in Jersey, while Mexico kicks off in front of its home crowd against Ecuador. Have yourself a great Tuesday. I'm Scott Fitzgerald.
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0: breaking news this hour from Town Hall. I'm Rich Thomason. It is already hot in some parts of the country, but just wait. Forecasters say it's going to get a lot hotter from the Midwest to the Mid-Atlantic up into the Northeast.
1: Especially by Wednesday, we'll start seeing it really impact areas of like the Ohio Valley, through the Mid-Atlantic and into the Northeast. And it looks like the main, like the primary time frame for like the most extreme heat will be on Thursday and Friday, both. We're looking at Thursday probably being the period where we see the most potential for record highs.
0: Scott Klebauer at the National Weather Service. We're talking triple-digit temperatures combined with high humidity, making it even more uncomfortable and dangerous. Homeless in Nashville, Logan King, picking up a bottle of cold water from a shelter.
2: It's been really hot, sweating, dripping, as you can see. It's just miserable, honestly. But this helps so much, like, oh my goodness.
0: Three firefighters killed over the weekend battling a Colorado wildfire. They were part of a specialized crew that goes into remote areas to quickly put out new fires. Two other crew members suffered burns. The crew was overcome after deploying an emergency shelter to shield themselves from the fast-moving fires. 1,700 and counting, that's the death toll in earthquake-ravaged Venezuela, where search and rescue efforts are ongoing. The Supreme Court's expected to release more rulings today, some very closely followed cases, rulings having to do with birthright citizenship in girls' sports. Yesterday, the court ruled that states can count late-arriving mail-in ballots. President Trump is pointing to that decision as another reason for Congress to pass the Election Integrity Save America Act. On Wall Street, Dow futures are 72 points higher. The Nasdaq futures up 108 points. More on these stories, townhall.com.
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0: Britain has unveiled a forward-looking defense plan. It's a plan that's chock-full of cutting-edge technology.
4: Self-flying fighter jets, uncrewed submarines and drones will be at the center of Britain's future military under a defense plan being announced that reflects a world of conflicts transformed by technology. The defense investment plan has been repeatedly delayed as military leaders and treasury officials in Britain wrangle over the cost of equipping the country for an increasingly dangerous world. Like other NATO nations, the UK is under pressure to increase defence spending to counter a more aggressive Russia and a less reliable US. The government says the spending plan has been refocused in the past few weeks under new Defence Secretary Dan Jarvis. That includes a bit more money than the $18 billion former Secretary John Healey was offered. I'm Charles Dillardesmond.
0: And the UK has been watching how drones have transformed war in Ukraine, which uses 200,000 a month to defend against the Russians. News and analysis, townhall.com. Some new research highlights differences within the Democratic Party's diverse voter base.
5: According to Pew Research, black and Hispanic voters, while still largely aligned with Democrats, often differ from the party's more progressive wing. Many support economic liberal policies, but takes more moderate positions on social issues. They're also more likely to favor stricter border enforcement and stronger policing than progressive activists. The findings point to an evolving Democratic base, with key voting blocks not fully embracing the party's shift to the left. Ron Taylor reporting.
0: Tom Kane, Jr., the New Jersey Republican who's been away from Congress for close to 4 months with an unspecified medical condition, is set to reemerge today. He has missed more than 100 votes and has not been publicly in Washington or in his district. Kane is promising to be transparent about why he was away for so long with no explanation. More on these stories, townhall.com.
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6: 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Sealed bids will be received by Macon County Mayor at the Macon County Mayor's office on July 17th at 10 a.m. Macon County reserves the right to negotiate with the successful bidder on alternatives or changes to the bid. 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No product substitutions allowed on model numbers or item numbers. That's, they're accepting bids for furniture for the new Macon County Health Department at 265 Nature Trail Way. Now, sealed bids will be received by the Macon County Mayor at Macon County Mayor's office on July 17th. If you have any questions or need more information, just email Haley Porter at haley.porter at tn.gov.
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8: This is your obituary report for the day. Funeral services for Ronnie Matthew Likens, age 66, of Lafayette, are scheduled to be conducted on Wednesday at 12 noon from the Chapel of Alexander Funeral Home. Interment will follow in the Hayesville Cemetery. Visitation will begin at the funeral home from 8 a.m. to 8 p.m. today and on Wednesday from 8 a.m. to service time at 12 noon. Ronnie Likens is survived by daughters Angel Likens and companion Cody Smith and Nini Elisi, son Samuel Dyer, companion Tracy Bonham, sisters Alma June Swafford and Della Sue Forkham and husband Ronald, and brothers Elmer Likens and wife Estelle. Funeral services for Ricky Wyatt, age 70, of Austin, Kentucky, will be held at 1 p.m. on Wednesday at 175 Main Street, Fountain Run, Kentucky, with burial to follow at the Fountain Run Cemetery. Visitation will be today from 4 to 8 p.m. and 8 a.m. until service time on Wednesday at 175 Main Street, Fountain Run, Kentucky. In lieu of flowers, donations in Ricky's memory may be made to Fountain Run Cemetery. Ricky Wyatt is survived by his wife, Brenda Wyatt, a daughter, Kelly Ray, and husband, Ryan, two sons, Matt Wyatt and wife, Christy, and Ben Wyatt, by brother Riley Bud Wyatt and wife Janet. Michael Stewart Sutton, age 70, of the Meadowsville community in Macon County, passed away. There are no services planned at this time. Michael Stewart Sutton is survived by daughter Stephanie Loftus and husband Brian and son Scott Sutton.
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0: Live and on location at C3 Coffee House. And thank you for joining us for Coffee Talk. And what better place to have coffee talk than in a coffee house? I got Mr. Anthony Barber here. Good morning, sir. How are you doing?
1: Doing well, Don. How are you doing this morning?
0: Doing great, man. Thank you so much for hosting. We sure do appreciate it.
1: Anytime. I'm glad to have everyone here with us today. And you're right. What better place to have coffee talk than at a coffee house, right?
0: Exactly. Exactly. Now I've got my preferable green drink. I don't know exactly what all's in it, but it tastes like green apples and melon, and I think Matthew put a little bit of lime in it.
1: He did do that for
0: and
1: you.
0: And he said, it's green.
1: And that's true. Of course, you know you do like your green drink, and we know that. And normally it's a little bit of a green Granny Smith apple, and it's a little bit of honeydew. But putting a little lime in it gives it a little kick of flavor, too. But,
0: exactly.
1: You know, it is an energy drink, and one of our specialty energy drinks here that we use Lotus in, and it's all plant-based energy.
0: Exactly. That's what I like about it, this plant-based energy. It's not like these fizzy things in a can that, you know, they've been warning kids about drinking multiple ones for years.
1: Right. Lotus will not hurt your stomach like some of the ones in the can, things of this nature. And you can also get it in regular water, or you can get it in soda water. So if you like it fizzy, like you get out of a can, we do have soda water. But if you don't, the regular water really lets the flavors come through, and you still get all the benefits of that same energy drink.
0: Well, you got a great breakfast this morning. I've partaken of this veggie bowl right here. But you know what? We're only going to open up for just a few minutes, and we're going to talk more later. But why don't we tell people about the Red, White, and Brew coming up?
1: Thank you, Don. I'm glad you mentioned that. We do have on July the 3rd, which is Friday of this week, we do have what's called the Red, White, and Brew and Barbecue Party here that we're going to start at 6 a.m. on Friday morning. We are hosting 37150 Community Outreach, which is a nonprofit here. They are going to do a barbecue cook-off. And with that barbecue cook-off, they were offering a $250 prize for the award winner. And I thought let's C3 can help out with this, right, besides just hosting them. So I decided C3 would throw in another $250. So the winner of that barbecue cook-off is actually going to walk away with $500 in cash.
0: Man, oh, man. And I hope there's a lot of folks out there who love to cook barbecue or grill. I hope they're going to show up. They can be here at 6 o'clock and get started. Now, of course, some of these things will take a lot longer to cook than that. They can get started at home, can't they?
1: Oh, absolutely. They can start it at home and bring it and, you know, finish it out here, because we're going to go from 6 a.m. to 3 p.m., so that should give you plenty of time, especially if there's something that needs, because I like to barbecue, as you know. I like to smoke, and I do slow and low, so everything's usually about 220, 225. Sometimes I smoke for 20, 22 hours. But you can wrap some of that and hold it and bring it and finish it out here, you know, and that would be absolutely great if they want to do that. Plus, the best thing about the whole thing is that all the proceeds from that is going to go through 37150 Outreach. I want to make sure that they, you know, we're just hosting, and I want people to understand that this is a wonderful way to be able to give back to the community, a way for them to be able to take money into a much-needed area for the people that need it.
0: Exactly. And that's so gracious of you and C3 Coffee House to put that additional $250 in for the prize. I mean, $500 grand prize for the barbecue cook-off. Not only that, but you get bragging rights.
1: That's right. Bragging rights is something,
0: you know,
1: isn't it?
0: If you have

0: Couldn't be one of those people out there that maybe do catering or barbecue on the side. What better way to advertise? Put a sign right there in front of your grill and say, hey, you need something? Give us a call or check out our website.
1: That's absolutely right. But all the people that will be passing by, plus we have the Lafette Fire Department that's coming to do the judging that day. So everybody will be passing by. They're going to be able to notice that. So if you've got your sign out there, you've got your catering cards, things of this nature, guess what, guys? Enter the contest because you're going to get noticed for all of that.
0: Exactly.
1: And plus, chance to win.
0: And you've got music.
1: Right. We've got music going to take place as well. Starting at 3, a little after 3 that day, we've got music. Brent Johnson is going to be playing a little while for us that day. Also, we've got the Bug Tussle Blues Band that is coming to be with us. And then we've got Podunk Holler, which is coming. As also, we have West on I-65, which three wonderful bands that's going to be playing. They're going to be playing right up until about 9 o'clock that night, where we are then going to do fireworks right here for everyone to have and enjoy.
0: And the city has given you the okay to do the fireworks? And
1: they
0: have
1: sure
0: this,
1: have
0: this all set up here. So, I mean, hey, it's great. It's legit. It's for a good cause. Great food, great music, fireworks. Hey, great community. Isn't that what one of the C's in C3 Coffee
1: stands for? That's exactly what one of the C's in C3 stands for. Coffee, community, and connection. It's to help to bring back the community connection that we so much need here. And yes, the city has given us permission to do this. I do want to thank Mayor Tony Day and the city for allowing us this opportunity to do this. And again, it's a great way for us to give back to the community and a great way for us to help out in other areas as well. So please, if you can come by, we would love for to come by, help support us, help support 37150, and let's get the community back together the way it needs to be.
0: There you go. Amen. Anthony, thank you so much for hosting. Thank you for opening up, and we'll be talking with you later on at Coffee Talk.
1: Be glad to talk to you soon.
0: All right.
1: Y'all have
0: thank
1: a great,
0: you so much.
1: Great morning.
0: All right. We'll be right back with more Coffee Talk here at C3 Coffee.
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4: In your calendar of events today, Lafette Missionary Baptist Church will have baptizing services after the Sunday morning worship. And then next week, July 6th through the 10th, Lafette Missionary Baptist Church will have Vacation Bible School from 8 until 11:30 each day. Brother Troy Swindle will preach at Meadowville Missionary Baptist Church Sunday at 11. Brother Aaron Carver will preach at Union Missionary Baptist Church Sunday night at 6. The Sneed Trio will sing at Eula General Baptist Church Sunday night at 6. An effort meeting will begin at Russell Hill Missionary Baptist Church Sunday with nightly services at 7, Saturday and Sunday services at 11, Elder Stone Morris, pastor, and Brother Greg West, helper. Brother James Harrison will preach at Pleasant Valley Missionary Baptist Church Sunday at 11. Summer Harvest, a USDA program, will be handing out 7 shelf-stable breakfast and lunches each Tuesday through July 28th at First Baptist Church in Lafette. This will be from 2 until 4:30. This is for ages 18 and under. Name and date of birth is all that will be needed. The Committee of the Whole of the County Commission of Macon County will meet Monday evening at 6:30 in the Legislative Meeting Room at the Administration Building. Lafette City Hall will be closed Friday in observance of Independence Day. Friday's garbage will be picked up on Thursday. Macon Helps will be closed Friday in observance of Independence Day. And the Macon County Public Library System will be closed Saturday in observance of Independence Day. The City of Lafette invites you to Winding Stairs Park Saturday to celebrate America. 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If you have an item to add to the calendar, you can email us at wlct@nctc.com.
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6: Forecast for today, sunny with a high near 94. Heat index values as high as 105 for tonight. Mostly clear with low around 74 for Wednesday. Sunny with a high near 96. Heat index as high as 106 for Wednesday night. Mostly clear with a low around 76. We are under an extreme heat advisory. Drink plenty of fluids. Stay in an air-conditioned room. Stay out of the sun. And check on relatives and neighbors. Take extra precautions when outside. Wear lightweight and loose-fitting clothing. Try to limit strenuous activities to early morning or evening. And take action when you see symptoms of heat exhaustion and heat stroke. Make sure your outside pets have shade and plenty of water. And we will get through this together. It's 7:23, 80 degrees and sunny in Lafayette. Let's head back out to C3 for more coffee talk.
0: All right, folks, thank you so much for joining us. We're here live and on location at C3 Coffee House for Coffee Talk this morning. And with me, Lafayette City Mayor Tony Day. Good morning, Mayor.
7: Good morning, Don. How are you?
0: I'm doing very well. Thank you so much for being here. We sure do appreciate it.
7: Well, appreciate y'all having me. Appreciate y'all advertising on the radio for us for this 4th of July event that we're having, 250-year celebration for our great nation that we live in. You know, we're so blessed to live in this nation, so blessed to live in this part of the community, and still got the good small town feel. And so if we have these events, you know, to try to help promote those things.
0: It sounds exciting. A lot of stuff going on this weekend, and we're so glad the city is able to help, you know, folks come together and have these events.
7: Well, we appreciate it. We're trying to make the city a better place, and different events. We have, you know, Christmas on the Square, and then we had the car show on the Square, and then we had Hillbilly Day. Now this is coming up. The fireworks are coming up here at the end of the month. So, you know, and then we have Halloween on the Square. So several events, and even talking about maybe having one in October. But as far as the 250-year celebration, we're going to have it here at Wine Distillers. We've got several more vendors, some booths set up this time. Going to try to have, and I got a water slide for the kids to come and slide down on and be wet. And I know it's going to be kind of hot, things, and a little bit of chance of rain. But, you know, if you get there, which will start about 4:30 or 5 o'clock time, they told the vendors, make sure they were there by. And we got the health department to park in this time. And we got, of course, the administration building. We got the whole field. I put us a bigger, had my guys to put a bigger, wider tile in to get in to this field there. And, of course, Dale Hicks, he's the one supplying and doing all the fireworks that he's done for many years. And we've been doing out there. Now, this will be the third year out there. It's amazing how time flies, you know.
0: Dale's famous for his fireworks show, isn't he?
7: He is, he is. We done 44 minutes last year. I helped him set them off last year. And that's quite a bit of work. And you're really, really busy because there's several people over there working that you don't see. And he has a lot of good volunteers to help with that. And it just takes a lot of people to make all this work. I got us a flagpole put up. Feel like we need an American flag up there. Got a 50-year celebration or 250-year celebration flag that we put on top of it that we bought, and so to make that way when the fireworks is going off, you know, it'll look like it did, like we think back when we had the Revolutionary War, and so, you know, we got a lot to be thankful for.
0: You know, you and I growing up in this area, you know, we remember lots of things like Hillbilly Days and stuff. Yeah. And it was just a great way of growing up, great place to live too. And you know, that's one thing you've told me, you want to make it just the way, you know, as safe and as happy as you know, as was when we were kids.
7: Right, yeah, exactly. You know, of course, I'm over the fire and the police and others, but I've got a real good police department, real good fire department, and they're always good to help us on these events. You know, you don't even think about all the people behind the scenes that help make all this possible, you know, and whatever way I ask them to do, they're always good to jump in and let's try to make it best thing and safe for everybody, you know, because you got a lot of traffic. You know, last year we probably had 2,000 or 3,000 people there. And we didn't have but a couple of food trucks and maybe two ice cream trucks, but hopefully we're going to have more there as time is supposed to come as far as having more food and of course, then, like I say, ice cream and other things. But several events, I think it's going to be a motorless parade that's going to be. You're going to have some cornhole boards out there. Just a lot of different things going on. I can't remember all of them right now, but just a lot of kind of enjoy yourself, you know. And we'll have the fireworks about 9 o'clock when it gets dark. Tri-County's good to come out and unhook the lights, because we've got them lights around the walking track, and they have to be unhooked. So again, you just don't think about all the thing and all the people it takes to make things like that happen. But the pond out there is getting a little lower. I didn't want to do anything to it till after we get through this, but we was like, we're gonna have to try to seal it up again. They'd tried before a few years ago, but it and it seemed like it helped us maybe this year, because we have not too much of rain this year. Don't help matters either, but anyway, we'll try to get it fixed maybe before next year.
0: You know, Mayor, they've been talking on the news about the World Cup, all this soccer and everything, and people coming from all over the world discovering America and the great communities they have. Man, I just wish they'd come through Lafayette, don't you?
7: Well, I do, you know, and Lafayette's growing. We are growing, you know. We want good growth. We need jobs and industry, and, you know, and that's what I'm trying to work towards, is let's get some factories in here, put people back to work, and, you know, do things to make our city that, you know, we're all making history one way or the other. You know, we're right. Either helping and trying to make it better, and you think about our forefathers that come over here and how that they fought for our revolution that we're celebrating today, and it's been that way down through the ages of time. And of course, it's mine and your time now that we have to take up and mantle and do our part, you know. So
0: 250 years, man, ain't that something?
7: Ain't that something? And, you know, Lafayette's been here, what, 100 and it's 1843, I can't add up my mind how many years, but 170-something years, I guess it is. But we've been here for a long, long time, you know, this little town of Macon County in Lafayette when it got established. So.
0: And, you know, you mentioned about lots of things coming and, you know, trying to get new business, everything like that. A couple of weeks back, you told us on Coffee Talk about a Zaxby's restaurant going to be here soon. And thank you so much for sharing that with us.
7: Well, you're more than welcome. Yeah, we're going to have this. Zaxby's is going to be out here. Cavco's talking about expanding. They're trying to get some land and expand out there to hire more people. And Tim Plasko is going to expand their building, so that's going to put more jobs. But, you know, we got a lot of things coming in, and we need growth. We need good growth. You know, there's a good difference of bad growth and good growth. We do need to make sure that we try to keep it in good growth, you know. But I want to make it better for my kids and grandkids, even though they don't live here, or your kids and your grandkids or somebody, you know. But we need to make it better, because we're going to have to hand it off to them some of these days. And we got 200-something kids graduate every year. Well, part of them is going to need a job, you know. So we need to be trying to think and work to that end. And, it takes money to make all those things happen. I spend about $10 million on the water system, actually $13 million time we get the new water tank up, but $6.3 million now, I believe they've raised it some, on the water treatment plant, but I'll have it done next year, working on all the sewer system. Well, you don't think about it, all the things that's underground when you turn your water on or you flush your commode. Well, all those things need repair, so we have to, and that's several grants and money, and I got some of my guys now going to try to fix some of these supply lines and stuff that water's coming in, which makes our sewer plant, whenever we have rain, get too much water in it. Then we got a find and gets that we've got it overflows and it does other things that don't pass the codes, you know, that needs to be. So then they, I've got the right word to use, but anyway, we get violated. And right. So then I have to try to fix those problems. So it's just a whole lot of problems. But mainly, let's just think about the good things. And like I said, we got this celebration coming this week. Everybody come out and celebrate with us. And, you know, look around and thank God for all the things. You know, he made a great nation here.
0: He sure did. And
7: we're still the greatest nation on earth. And we got our problems. Don't get me wrong. But let's talk about the good instead of the bad. Let's talk about the good things, you know. And what can we do to make it better? You know, that's everybody wants to. I don't like fussing and fighting and arguing, but you got a problem, you call City Hall, and we'll look at it and see if we can fix it, you know, and we can't fix everything, but we want to try, so.
0: There you go.
7: But
0: of course, best of all, this weekend, we got the 4th of July celebration right there at Winding Stairs Park over near the administration building and everything.
7: Yeah.
0: Food trucks, you said, we're going to have fireworks, water slides for the kids, yeah. Cornhole. Lots of good. It's going to be a lot of great times for us celebrating the 4th of July.
7: I failed to mention Jennifer Hartman, the Chamber of Commerce. She's been helping, trying to get several things, and she's got several events planned, you know, to try to help with that too. I've tried to leave that up to her, but she's got several events planned for this weekend to make, you know, people can do things instead of just sit there for several hours. Like I said, I know it's going to be hot and others, but we got vendors, go around and see some of them, get to some of these other events or bring the kids out, you know, that they can see these fireworks. And they don't cost you a penny. I mean, unless you want to buy something, or, you know, we don't charge a penny. It's thankful to Dale Hicks. Again, you know, I'm just trying to do my little part. When three years ago, he called me and he said, they want me to shoot fireworks over here in my house again. He said, what about doing it over at Winding Stairs? Of course, I just got an office. I said, well, I think so. Let me do a little check and make sure I can do that. So we did, and it become a hit. And we just, that just happened like in 2 days' time. Right. And then last year we tried to plan a little more and still didn't plan big enough because they didn't have enough vendors there. And, you know, this year we're trying to plan a little bigger and a little better. But, you know, like I say, and you've got plenty of parking. You can sit up there on the hillside and watch the fireworks. Never get out of your car.
8: There you go.
7: You know, put your lawn chair out in front of it. Enjoy the beautiful outside. But let us celebrate, you know, this great nation. You know, it ain't about me and about you, but this great nation that God's let us be born in and raised in, and that we can raise our kids and our grandkids up. And, you know, ain't that the hope of everybody, that you won't leave it better than you found it?
0: Amen. That's what we're supposed to do, isn't it?
7: You know, leave it better than you found it. You know, well, that was the way I was taught. You leave things better. If you borrow something, you take it back better than you borrowed it.
0: You borrow mama's car, you put gas in it, don't you?
7: You put gas in it. That's right. You know, and we teach our kids and grandkids that, you know, they need those lessons down through life. And they need to enjoy things down through life. So it's good to be on here. I guess I better go. I've got to go to Cookville to a meeting, and I always got a lot of meetings and other things going on. But appreciate everybody. Please come out and enjoy us. There's a great celebration this weekend, and like I say, I'll be there at probably dinner or so. But there'll be things going on. But it probably won't start till 4:30 or 5. Fireworks won't go off till 9 o'clock. So, and you know, try to park up there in administration or the health department or in this big field. Like I said, we got a lot better tile. I think I got 60-foot tile had Shane them to put in there and gravel. And I'm basically going to try to put some pickleball courts back in there. I didn't get it done this year, but we're going to try to start developing that area out there. That's our next part. We got two good parks. And I was over to the pool. It was just full of kids, you know. There's just a lot of things going on, but we need to develop all of our parks to better. We need to start developing out there to make a few things out there. Of course, we got Winding Stairs out there. People can go down there and walk and enjoy the trails that Russell Brown and them and that crew has took care of. You know, there's a whole lot of 3 or 4 miles of trails down there. There's a lady who fell down there this week and broke her leg. You know, we had to go down there. The fire department went down there and got her out. You know, things that do happen. But again, right, like I said, we got good people. So,
0: yeah. Well, Mayor Tony Day, we sure do appreciate you being here, and thank you for all the employees of the city of Lafayette for making it such a great place to live.
7: Well, I want to thank all my employees too, because I couldn't do it without them, for sure. They all, whatever I ask them to do, they just good to step in there and help and do the thing. So, but thank you, Don, and thank you, radio station, for announcing all this all this week. But, you know, plan to come out this weekend. You know, enjoy the weekend.
0: All right. We'll look forward to it, Mayor.
7: All right. Thank you, Don.
0: Thank you, sir. All right. We're going to head back to the station, but we'll be right back with more Coffee Talk here at C3 Coffee House.
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1: 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Terry and Joyce Tucker, happy anniversary, 48 years. Happy anniversary this week to Randall and Tanya White, 5 years, called in from Mom. Happy birthday to Jake Reeves, 27 years old, from your grandparents. And also, happy birthday to Daniel Gass, 19, called in from Mom. Hope you have a wonderful day. Let's head back out to C3 Coffee House to Don and more coffee talk.
2: Joining us, we're here live and on location at C3 Coffee House, and with me, Mr. Billy Snyder from B. Snyder Insurance. Good morning, Billy.
3: Good morning, Don. What a beautiful day it is today.
2: It is, and it's going to be hot.
3: It's going to be hot, yeah.
2: But I mean, it's going to be beautiful, but it's going to be hot.
3: It's that time of year that we expect it to be hot, you know. Wouldn't it be odd if it was this temperature and it was December?
2: Well, yeah.
3: That'd be pretty odd, right?
2: It would.
3: So it's kind of to be expected. Here we are, nearly July, just right up against the beginning of July, and got some hot temperatures, and so it's kind of refreshing. You know, that's the neat thing about living here in Middle Tennessee is we've got four seasons. We got all four seasons. We got hot, and we got cold, and we got a couple of not so hot and not so cold.
2: And those spring and fall go
3: spring
2: by pretty
3: and fall,
2: fast.
3: Yeah, yeah.
2: Well, what's going on with B. Snyder Insurance?
3: Well, speaking of hot, you know, we've got a lot of things going on. And I was thinking about some business that I have out in Arizona. And we think that it's hot here today, and it is. You know, for Tennessee, it's going to be in the mid-90s, I think, or
2: heat
3: feel like.
2: Heat index value about 105.
3: Yeah. And if we were out in Phoenix this week, you know, it would probably be 115. And they say, it's a dry heat, you know.
2: But it's still hot.
3: It's hot. Open your oven and turn it up to about 150 degrees and stick your head in it. It's still hot. You know, dry or otherwise, it's still hot. But, yeah, so.
2: No, we here at the radio don't condone what Mr. Billy Snyder says.
3: Right, please don't stick your head into a furnace or an oven. But do want to talk about a couple of things, Don, that's been on my mind. I got a phone call recently, and I shared this on our social media, so I just wanted to bring it to attention to our listeners today. I got a phone call, and the caller ID on my phone said it was from someone at Wellworth Bank. And so, naturally, I answered it because I was thinking it was from someone from the bank. And it come to find out it was a scam call. Somebody asked me if I was William Snyder, and did I say yes, it was?
2: No.
3: No. What did I say?
2: Who is this?
3: I said, who's asking? What do you want? I said, here was the clue. They said, yes, this is Citizens Bank, and there's a problem with your account. Well, it isn't called Citizens Bank anymore. It's called Wellworth Bank. So not only was the question, is this William Snyder, a red flag? Because nobody would have called me William Snyder, right? They would
2: right.
3: have called me Billy. And then secondly, they said that they were from Citizens Bank. Major red flag. I said, no, you're not. You're lying. You're a scam call. Do not call me again. And hung up.
2: Busted.
3: But that didn't stop them. They called me 6 or 7 other times right after. Sometimes they used the Citizens Bank or the Wellworth Bank number that they were spoofing. That, as you know, that's called spoofing. They can make it look like it's calling from a different number. And sometimes it would just come up as no caller ID. But I knew it was the same person calling back to back, so I didn't answer it anymore. But what I want our listeners to know is technology is making it so that it's hard to know who is truly calling you. If you see a number that you recognize, and in this case, I had the bank's number in my caller ID, so that's why I thought it was Wellworth Bank. If you have that number in your caller ID in your phone and you answer it, think just for a second about how you're going to answer that call. If somebody says, hi, is this you? Don't answer with the word yes.
2: Right.
3: Answer with the words, who's calling? Or how may I help you? do not give them an affirmative answer of any sort whatsoever. Because had I answered, is this, when he said, is this William Snyder? And I said, yes, it is. Now they've got me on the radio, I mean on the recording, saying the word yes, and they can take that. If they can spoof a number, they can take that yes and apply it to any variety of information that they want to try and get. He might have tried to be getting my Social Security number. He might have tried to be have me confirming my bank account number. Yes, William Snyder, this is Citizens Bank, and we have an issue with your bank. It looks like there are some fraudulent charges, and we need you to confirm your bank account number.
2: And well, then we need you to get that out.
3: We need you to confirm your credit card, your debit card number that you have on file at the bank. Would you please pull that debit card number out, or debit card out, and give us that number, and also the security numbers on the back, of course. See, that conversation could have gone wildly wrong.
2: Yeah, but they don't need to call you to confirm that. They've got all that information.
3: They have all that information.
2: Yeah.
3: So if you get a phone call, and unfortunately, even if it's from somebody's number that you recognize and you're sure that it's that person, when that person calls you and says, is this you? Well, answer that in a different way than yes or it is or something like that. Now, if you recognize the voice because it's your daughter, let's say, and your child is calling you and it comes up on your phone as your child's name and phone number, and she calls up and says, hey, Mom, this is your daughter. I mean, you know, this is whatever your daughter's name is or your son's name. Then you know that it is truly that person. But don't just assume that it's that person when you look down and see caller ID. And I know it's scary. I know it's frustrating. And we have a lot of seniors who maybe aren't as up to date on the technology, and they've got these phones, and it's scary, and I get that. But I want you to be so careful, folks, because that happened to me with a bank number, but it could happen to you, and if you gave the wrong information out, they could get your Social Security number, they could get your Medicare information, they could change your Medicare plans without you even knowing it. And then all of a sudden you go to the doctor's office, and you say, hey, I'm here for my appointment. And they say, well, your insurance has been canceled. You don't have that insurance anymore. So, folks, you just have to be super, super careful. And it happened to me. It happens to everybody around here. I posted on Facebook, and there were several people that said that they had a similar situation.
2: And they go through email and text as well.
3: It could go through email and text as well. Yeah, so be very careful when you're getting calls on the telephone. Even though you have that number in your caller ID and you recognize the number, wait until you speak to the person. When you say hello and they say, hi, this is, or what, whoever, if they ask you, is this, then you need to be careful of how you answer that call.
2: Exactly.
3: Say, who's calling, please? Yes, I see the number, and it looks like it's a local number, and yes, I recognize the business that it's coming from, but who is this? Because you don't know who is calling from that number. So, folks, I want you to be very careful about that, especially with Medicare season coming up. A lot of changes in Medicare. Call centers are going out of business left and right because they're losing money. That makes them more desperate to be disingenuous or to try and trick you into buying something that's not good for you. So be very careful, especially with Medicare season, that you do not give out your Medicare information, your card, to anybody. If I were to call you, and if you knew it was Billy from B. Snyder Insurance, and you saw it come up on your caller ID, and I called you up and said, hey, just wanted to verify, I need your Medicare card information. Don't give it to me. Come by the office. Be sure that it's me. Be sure that it's my office.
2: Be sure that it is B. Snyder.
3: Exactly. So be very careful this year, folks, about that. Medicare season's coming up. There will be some changes coming up in October 1st is when the new plans will roll out. We'll know how they will work, and they'll go into effect on January 1st, of course. But we have, starting October 15th is when we can enroll somebody in a new plan or not. So just want to give everybody a little heads up about that. Appreciate C3 Coffee for having us here today. They always do so good with the coffee and the treats and everything. And folks, if you have any questions about your Medicare, your retirement planning, life insurance, health insurance, whatever, give us a call at 615-666-4040. you call us. 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As you know, we very rarely call out to clients unless we have a issue or something. But if you need us, you call us at 615-666-4040. Or you come by the office at 40 Bratton Town Circle. 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
4: Sounds good, Billy. Always good to see you.
3: Good seeing you too, Don.
4: All right. Folks, we are now going to segue over into talking with Mr. Barry Doss from the Election Commission here in Macon County. Good morning, Barry.
5: Good morning, Don.
4: Good to see you.
6: Good to be here.
4: Important business first. I want to congratulate you on being a grandfather again.
6: Hey, we're excited. I had a new granddaughter. Was born Sunday about 12:30, and she's doing fine. Mom is doing fine, and hoping they may get to come home today. So we're excited for that. And Nora Lane Doss. Increased the population of Lafayette by one today. Sunday, so, and I'm sure.
4: Hey, 18 years, that'd be a potential voter too,
6: that's
4: right?
6: That's exactly right.
4: Well, yep. Congratulations again, hey, Barry, to you and Martha Bowe.
6: Well, thank you so much. We're excited.
4: So tell us what's going on in the world of elections.
6: Hey, it's getting busy. You know, we've got the August 6th state primary and the county general. Of course, a lot of offices are involved, almost all the offices for the county of Macon. And then we have the state, which is going to be the governor's office. We're going to U.S. Senator's office. We've got a U.S. rep, and then, of course, the state rep, and then some committee men and committee women for each party, too, at the state level. That will be... like a state primary, so when you come in for the state primary, you will have to declare whether you want a Republican or Democratic ballot if you want to vote in it. And you'll automatically get the county general with that, which will include all the county offices. But we're also going to have a few of those retention questions about judges at the very end of that, too. So I want to encourage everybody, if you want to take a look at the ballot, it's on our website. You can go to MaconCountyTN.gov and hit the government tab, look for election administrator. On the left side, you'll see the August 6th election, and click on that, and you'll be able to check the ballot out and dates for early voting. Early voting's right around the corner, starting July the 17th and running through August the 1st at our office. And it's going to be a busy election, so we want to encourage people to get out and early vote.
4: Now, of course, we had a recent election with early voting. Are these tied together?
6: No, they're not tied. Every election stands on its own. So if you voted in May, you need to come back and vote in August, too, for this one. So we want to get you. And then also in November, we have people, hey, do I need to vote in this one? Of course you need to vote in this one. So we want to get you there. Now, the last day to register for this election is July the 7th. So you need to get
4: coming
6: in,
4: up.
6: Come up and register to vote if you've not. Now, if you've voted in the last few elections and haven't changed your address, you're okay. You don't have to re-register to vote or anything like that. But if you haven't voted in 8 or 10 years, you can check your status, too, on the GoVoteTN app just to make sure you're registered to vote.
4: That gives somebody a little bit of a bad surprise sometimes, doesn't it?
6: Yes, it does. You know, a lot of times we'll have people come in and say, well, I think I voted the last time, but... you get to check in, and it's been 15 years, and maybe they've been purged from the system or something has happened at that time. But
4: one of the best stories you told me, you asked this elderly gentleman, well, when's the last time you voted? Reagan.
6: Yeah. So he wasn't in the system anymore. So, but, you know, it's easy to check. You can give us a call. We can make sure you're registered to vote. And just because you don't have a card in your pocket doesn't mean you're not registered to vote. You know, you still may be registered to vote. But you will need that your driver's license with your photo on it or some type of photo ID to be able to vote. You don't necessarily have to have your card, but you will have to have that driver's license to prove who you are.
4: You know, with this weekend coming up, the 4th of July, 250 years, it's a great time to come in and remind people why they need to vote.
6: That's exactly right. I was in a seminar all day in Nashville yesterday. The office was closed yesterday. And there is a 250-year honor vote for a veteran. And what that does is you can go online, you can apply and you'll get an honor vote in memory of somebody who may be a veteran or maybe they're still there. But you can use, it's called the honor vote system, and they'll send you a pin for that honor. You can wear that when you come in to vote if you'd like. But you can go online at govotn.gov, and you can look at that also. But that was something that was pretty unique yesterday. But the big thing right now is make sure you're registered to vote. Go ahead and check out that ballot because it's a long ballot, and we want to make sure you understand the ballot when you come in. Now, there'll be ballots there for you to look at, but it's always do your research before you get in there. It makes things go a little bit easier.
4: Right. And if you don't know your candidates, talk to them if you can.
6: That's exactly right. Get in touch with the candidates because, you know, you're going to have candidates at the federal level. You're going to have candidates at the state level. You're going to have candidates at the local county level. And, you know, depending upon what district, you're going to have county commissioners that are going to be for your particular district. You're going to get to vote for two of those that are in your district. And so make sure you get to know that. Look at your ballot and know what district you're in, because the ballot's going to have all the districts on there when you look at the sample ballot. But you need to know what district you're in. Now, your voter card will tell you that, or you can call us and let us know, because it's all done by where you live at in the county is what district you live in.
4: Hey, you know, nobody has to know who you vote for. That's your privilege of privacy. You may have a great friend who's running for office, but they may not do things the way you would rather have them done, and you want to vote for somebody else.
6: Yes.
4: You know, it's okay.
6: That's right.
4: You don't have to tell anybody who you voted
6: for. You don't have. The only person that knows who you vote for is you. And
4: it's unless, okay to let them assume.
6: Yeah,
4: just smile.
6: Right. Just smile. But the only person, we know you voted, but we don't know who you vote for. And so that's the only person, unless you tell somebody, that's the privacy of the vote. Nobody knows who you vote for unless you tell them.
4: There you
6: and
4: go.
6: That's the good thing about that. And we just want to encourage everybody to come in. If you have any questions, please give us a call at 615-666-2199 or go to our website, MaconCountyTN.gov. Hit the government tab, election administrator. You can check out all information about this election and other elections that are on there, too. And if you want to vote absentee, it'll give you information about how to vote absentee on there also.
4: Hey, if they got any questions, they give you a call at the office, you and Regina or Melinda?
6: We'll take care of them real quick, okay?
4: All right. What's that number again?
6: 615-666-2199. And I'm going to have the doors open here in just a few minutes. So I'm going to give a call. I'll be there at 4 o'clock today. If you catch me after hours, leave me a message, and we'll get back with you.
4: Sounds good, Barry. It's always good to see you, and congratulations again on your new addition to your
6: family. Thank you, Don. I'm glad to be here, too, and I'm glad to have our new grandchild here also.
4: I bet you are, buddy.
6: Yeah.
4: All right.
6: Thanks, Don.
4: All right, we'll head back to the station, and we'll be right back with more Coffee Talk here at C3 Coffee House.
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1: Forecast for today, sunny with a high near 94. Heat index values around 105 for tonight. Mostly clear with a low around 74. For tomorrow, sunny with a high near 96. Heat index values as high as 106. And for tomorrow night, mostly clear with a low around 76. We are under an extreme heat advisory. Drink plenty of fluids. Stay in an air-conditioned room. Stay out of the sun. And check on relatives and neighbors. Take extra precautions when you're outside. Wear lightweight and loose-fitting clothing. And try to limit strenuous activity to early morning or evenings. Take action when you see symptoms of heat exhaustion and heat stroke. 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W248CX. It's 7:58 and 83 degrees sunny here in Lafayette. We'll head back out to C3 Coffee House to Don and more coffee talk.
4: Thank you, Jeremy. We sure do appreciate you. Hey, folks, we are here now live with Mr. Adam Foster from Macon Auto Repair. Good morning, sir.
12: Good morning, Don. How are you doing today?
4: I'm doing very well, Professor. People say, why do you call him Professor? Because he educates me just about every week about something automotive mechanical.
12: Well, my grandpa always told me, if you didn't learn something every day, it was a waste of a day.
4: Ooh, I've had lots of wasted days and wasted nights. Don't quit my day job, I know.
12: Well, I can learn you a new dad joke. How's that?
4: Hey, let's do that.
12: So why is a mushroom the best food to take to a party?
4: Well, you don't want my answer, so just tell me yours.
12: Not magic mushrooms. Because they're fungi.
4: They're fungi. Oh, man.
13: Are you listening to this, Tim?
12: No.
13: You missed the dad joke.
12: We were all ignored. It's all right.
4: Hey, you know, mushrooms are fungi.
13: Are they?
4: Yeah. He's like, now he's trying to figure it out.
12: Yeah. He's going, there's a joke in there somewhere, but I don't get it.
4: There's a joke in there somewhere. So what is going on at Macon Auto Repair?
12: Well, as Jeremy said, you know, we're under a heat advisory this week, so
4: yes.
12: It is hot out there, so...
4: I'm sweating, you know, just thinking about it.
12: You know, the first two things is, does my car start and does it cool?
4: Yeah. Oh, it don't matter if it cools, but don't start, does it?
12: Yeah. Yeah.
4: But, yeah, those are two things. You don't want to get into a hot car. If you do, you don't want to be there for long.
12: Yeah, yeah.
4: So,
12: and
4: when
12: I was a kid, we didn't have air conditioning, and it just gets worse as you get older, what the deal is, you know, cars trap more heat, what it is, but air conditioning is almost a necessity anymore.
4: Yeah.
12: And, of course, if you got young kids, things like that, you know, it's definitely something you need to take care of. But, you know, there's a few things you can do to make sure your air does work good. You know, a couple things. Almost all cars have a cabin air filter, and we've talked about that before. It's just like the filter in your house for your air conditioning. It still amazes me the number of vehicles we get in that 3, 4, 5 years old, and it still has the original filter in it. You don't even want to know what they look like. You know, but that's one of the first things, you know, we check that. And if they're super, super dirty, we always take a mirror, a borescope cam or something to look at the evaporator in there to see if it's plugged up. You know, you can take a water hose in the grill of your vehicle where your condenser is. A lot of times that gets dirty, you know, because it's all about dissipating heat with an AC system. So if that condenser's dirty, your radiator's dirty, things like that, you know, spread that out with a water hose. Try to keep it as clean as possible. You know, make sure your cooling system is in good shape, because it's going to put more load up on the engine. And that condenser sheds heat, so it's putting more heat into the radiator. You know, and in between your radiator, things like that. A lot of cars, you know, they've got plastic covering, so you can't always see it. But I've seen plastic bags get stuck up in there, birds' nests. You know, maybe you've got a really nice car you don't drive during the wintertime. You could have a mouse nest, you know, in between those, in the car somewhere, things like that. You know, just kind of looking out for all that stuff.
4: It's one thing you want to, you know, prolong the life of your vehicle, but why not make it a little bit more comfortable as well?
12: Yeah, absolutely, because it's, you know, I've got a classic truck I rebuilt. It doesn't have air conditioning. It don't come out of the garage on weeks like this.
4: I understand.
12: It's like driving a toaster oven.
4: You know, back when I was a kid, too, if you had leather seats or anything like that, on a day like today, you don't wear shorts and a tank top, well, not without a seat cover.
12: I still remember, of course, you know, growing up in the 80s, you know, the short shorts that everybody wore, you know, even the guys wore. Mom had a silver Ford LTD with red vinyl seats. And you learned about the first time you wore shorts, you jump in and you sit on your hands until the seats cool off.
4: Yeah, this kind of heat, seat covers and even steering wheel covers are a great thing. And windshield covers, those kind of like, I guess what you call them, aluminum foil kind of looking vinyl.
12: Yeah, that can absolutely help, you know, help reflect the heat, keep it from getting inside your car. And just that in itself can make your car last a lot longer.
4: Yeah.
12: Anybody with a Dodge truck knows that, you know, the dashes crack, things like that. All that stuff can help. Plus, it helps keep the heat out of your vehicle. You know, just basic maintenance can help a lot. And, of course, when your air conditioning's not working, you go to the parts house and they've got all them cans and refrigerants sitting there. Unfortunately, most of those do have sealant in them, and a lot of times they'll cause more problems than they'll help. And then, you know, they're not cheap. I think last time I seen them, the big bottles were $80, something like that. Yeah.
4: All those little holes in that engine get clogged up quick, don't they?
12: Yeah. I mean, the whole essential premise of how an air conditioning works is it's calibrated orifices or expansion valve in there, and you know that's. Unfortunately, that sealant in there is not smart. It's just made to plug a hole.
4: It does what it's supposed to do.
12: It does exactly what it's supposed to do, you know. So, and more often than not, that causes a lot more problems than it helps. And a lot of these newer, you know, hybrid or, you know, electric vehicles, things like that, they use a special type of refrigerant that's non-conductive. So if you hook one of those to that, you could really cost yourself some money.
4: Hey, you know, as hot as it is too, you know, it's not just about your vehicle's health, it's also about your health, you know. Go ahead and crank it up and let it cool off before you get into it, or at least roll the windows down before you, you know, give it a minute before you get in there, right?
12: Yeah, you know, sit there with your door open. Of course, be safe, you know, watch your surroundings. I always, you know, beat that into my wife's brain. Not actually beat her, you know, verbally, but, you know.
4: Kelly's got a brain?
12: Yeah.
4: Love you, Kelly. Love you, Kelly.
12: But, you know, especially women, you know, they have a lot more things to worry about out in the public than we do. You know, if you're unsure of your environment, don't sit there with your door open.
4: Yeah.
12: You know, watch your environment. Be aware. You know, you know, if you've got a remote start, you know, use it. Pay attention to your surroundings. You know, if something looks odd, you know, it's becoming a PSA for the sheriff's department here. But, you know, you want everybody to stay safe as well.
4: Exactly. Hey, and tires, too, on this hot roadway and everything like that. Of course, you want to be sure you check your air in your tires, make sure you get the proper inflation, too, don't you?
12: Yeah, absolutely. You know, we don't have to usually deal with tires going low from the cold, but a low tire, a lot of people don't realize the air in your tires actually helps cool your tire off. It's not only about the load rating of the tire, it actually cools the tire. You know, everybody's seen, like, the lawnmowers with the weird little things on the tires, they're airless tires. Well, the reason they haven't put them on vehicles is because they can't keep that tire cool. They'll basically explode on the road. So
4: right.
12: if you have low air in your tire, that can cause that tire to overheat, and it can potentially let go and explode. So, you know, proper air pressure in your tires. You know, you gotta think, you go out there and you can't touch your hand to that asphalt for more than just a couple seconds.
4: Right.
12: You know, imagine that tire doing 70 miles down the road carrying a 4,000 or 5,000 pound car.
4: Exactly. Mama always said cold will take the air out of the tire, but it won't put it back in it.
12: Yep.
4: How could they get in touch with you, buddy?
12: Best way is to give us a call at 615-688-3835.
4: All right. And where are you located?
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12: And backed by the beard.
4: All right, Adam, it's always great to see you. You go home and start studying up on next week's dad joke.
12: We'll definitely do it.
4: All right. Thank you, Adam.
12: All right, thanks, Don, and thanks for C3 for having us today.
4: All right, y'all go see him at Macon Auto Repair. And now, coming up now, we're going to have Miss Whitney Shrum here with us. And you'll have to forgive me, Whitney, because I know you started a new venture and it's still real estate, but what was that?
14: I know. I started and then I haven't been here for 2 weeks, so I don't blame you, Dawn.
4: But what was the name of that new venture?
14: The Real Estate Collective.
4: Real Estate Collective.
14: Yes, yes. RECO for short.
4: RECO.
14: So people will be hearing RECO. RECO Lafette.
4: RECO, I just didn't remember what it stood for.
14: Yeah, the Real Estate Collective. So we're excited. We're going to be opening our office on the square in Lafayette. So we're redoing that right now. So there's lots of info to come later about all the good things that we have going on. We're really excited to be on the square in the heart of Lafayette. Our focus is community for sure. I want to serve our community. And so all the things that happened on our square, the Christmas parade, homecoming parade, trick or treat on the square,
4: yeah.
14: You know, Christmas on the square. We're so excited about being able to be part of that. So we got some big stuff planned.
4: It sounds awesome, and I'm happy for you, too. Congratulations
14: again. Thank you. So same people, same service, just a different name on the sign. So nothing's changed other than that. So, but how are you? How are you being?
4: I'm doing great. I've been missing some of those great stories you told, too.
14: Well, you know, I was thinking this morning, I wanted to talk about home inspections
4: right.
14: this morning. And
4: so we can talk about that, and you give me a story next
14: yeah,
4: time.
14: Yeah, yeah. My story's going to kind of tie into that.
4: Oh, okay. I see.
14: And so when, of course, my family, we own a construction business, and we build new construction houses. And before we put them on the market, I always have them inspected by a licensed home inspector. And we have one that's local to Lafayette, Rex Clement with Rex Home Inspections. He is awesome. He is who I would highly recommend to all of my clients. He inspects my personal properties. And so if you need a good home inspector, then reach out to me. I can get you his contact information. We might have him on the coffee talk. I might have him as a guest. Just come talk about some different things. To talk about looking for, you know, when you're buying a new construction or a new house. But it also would be a good idea if you have lived in a home for several years, have your house inspected about every 5 years. There's things that change, you know,
4: yeah.
14: in your home. And I don't know about you, but I don't go in the crawl space very often, you know. And so
4: I can't say that I do either.
14: Yeah, yeah. And so I would recommend you have your own home inspected.
4: Yeah, there's people that do that for you.
14: Yeah, absolutely. Absolutely. So we put a house, we're fixing to put a house on the market. And so Rex just sent me my home inspection this morning and going through things that we can fix before we put it on the market, you know, just little things and that we just want to make sure that they're right, you know. And so it's very important that you get a home inspection. That's one of your due diligence rights as
4: right.
14: a buyer is to have a home inspection. And those home inspections are not just hiring a licensed home inspector to come in and go through each of the major systems of the house. You could have a roof inspection. You could have a septic inspection. I know Payne Septic is a local company that we use
4: yeah.
14: a lot to do septic inspections. They'll just, you know, run their light down into the septic tank and into the field lines and make sure it's flushing like it should. And so there's termite inspections. And another thing that's becoming more common, it's not as common here as it is in more urban areas, is radon testing. And so radon is an invisible gas that naturally emits from the soil, and Tennessee sometimes has higher levels of radon. And so an inspector will come set up a radon gas detector, usually on a countertop, or if it's a basement house, they'll set it up in the basement, leave it there for about 48 hours, and then come back and pick that up. And I don't know what the unit is, but the magic number is 4. You don't want your reading to be over 4. And if it's over 4, you can just do a radon mitigation system, and which is not, it sounds real scary, but it's not, you know. And but radon is a gas that's kind of proven to cause cancer and things like that. And so that's a test that is becoming more common, and especially with basement houses.
4: Right.
14: Yeah. Yeah. So home inspections are very, very important. And again, that is one of your due diligence rights as a buyer to do that. I would always recommend having a home inspection, even for new construction houses. They're built by humans. So right. There is room for error, you know, even though everybody tries to do their best on a new construction house, you know, sometimes things do need to be fixed up front.
4: Yeah, it might be little things, but when you aren't you going to be glad you found it if it was something big, right?
14: Oh, yeah, yeah. It might be something as a junction box in the attic needs a cover on it, or kick-out flashing on the roof or something like that. So nothing usually, I never see anything usually really big on those, just little piddling stuff, I would say. So that's kind of leads into my story. My mom reminded me of this, and of course I know all of my stories kind of, there are a lot of them, 75% go back to my son, but he's the one that's been around the longest, so I have more stories.
4: More kid.
14: Yeah, I know. And so my mom reminded me, he went to church with her when he was a little boy, and

0: He really had a hard time when he was little, and my mama wanted to be called Granny. Well, it didn't come out that way when he first started talking. It came out as Denny.
1: Denny,
0: like the restaurant, you know, and so she's been Denny ever since, and she wouldn't be called anything else. You know, that's kind of how those grandma names go. And so she said, Dawson, what is this little boy that you've got right here on the roof? What's he doing? And he goes, well, Denny, they cut a hole in that roof. Somebody's going to have to fix it. And, you know, I mean, you know, his little mind was like, now there's a big hole in the roof. The guy's healed. That's great. But there's a big hole in the roof. What are we going to do about that?
1: Right.
0: You know, so that was an omen, I guess, of what he's going to do for a living. So now he's building houses and all that kind of stuff. But he said, Denny, somebody's going to have to fix that roof.
1: Somebody's got to fix that roof.
0: Sometimes it's fun to sit down with kids and just actually listen to how their thought process and how they see the world. You know, it'd be a better place if we, a lot of us would take that mindset.
1: Yeah. I remember there was almost the exact same thing, and the kid drew a picture. It was like Jesus, and he looked like he was shoving the man off the roof. And the mom said, and he said, "No, no, he's floating him down."
0: Oh, well, you know, it's amazing. Jesus said we had to, you know, become like little children to get, you know,
1: exactly.
0: to get close to him. So, but yeah, that's a story she told me this past week. She said, "Remember when he drew that?" And I was like, "Yes, I do." So, I said, "I'll tell that on Coffee Talk next time I'm
1: there
0: on there."
1: Go.
0: So,
1: well, that's a good one.
0: Yeah.
1: He shouldn't be too upset about that one, should he?
0: No. We'll tell a pretty good story, and we'll just leave all the bad ones for later. So. But Don, we're excited about all the things we have going on in the real estate world, and like I said, we're going to be opening up an office on the square here in I would say probably 6 weeks or so, and we will definitely give more details out when things get closer and plans are finalized and things like that. But in the meantime, I'm still working every day. So if you're buying or selling, I would love to be able to help you. And you can reach me on my cell phone. That's the best way to reach me. It's 615-489-6821. You can call or text me anytime, or you can follow me on my social media, Whitney Shrum Realtor, and the Real Estate Collective. We also have a Facebook page now that we're trying to get up and going. So again, just call or text me anytime, 615-489-6821.
1: All right. Whitney, it's always a pleasure to see you. And
0: all right.
1: Always great to hear these good stories that tie into life. Isn't it?
0: All right. Thanks, Don. See you next time.
1: Thank you, Whitney. All right. We'll head back to station. We'll be right back with more Coffee Talk here at C3 Coffee House.
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3: 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Sealed bids will be received by Macon County Mayor at the Macon County Mayor's office on July 17th at 10 a.m. Macon County reserves the right to negotiate with the successful bidder on alternatives or changes to the bid. 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

0: haley.porter@tn.gov.
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2: This is your obituary report for the day. Funeral services for Ronnie Matthew Lycans, age 66, of Lafayette, are scheduled to be conducted on Wednesday at 12 noon from the chapel of Alexander Funeral Home. Interment will follow in the Hayesville Cemetery. Visitation will begin at the funeral home from 8 a.m. to 8 p.m. today and on Wednesday from 8 a.m. till service time at 12 noon. Ronnie Lycans is survived by daughters Angel Lycans and companion Cody Smith and Nini Elisi, son Samuel Dyer, companion Tracy Bonham, sisters Alma June Swafford and Della Sue Forkham and husband Ronald, and brothers Elmer Lycans and wife Estelle. Funeral services for Ricky Wyatt, age 70, of Austin, Kentucky, will be held at 1 p.m. on Wednesday at 175 Main Street, Fountain Run, Kentucky, with burial to follow at the Fountain Run Cemetery. Visitation will be today from 4 to 8 p.m. and 8 a.m. until service time on Wednesday at 175 Main Street, Fountain Run, Kentucky. In lieu of flowers, donations in Ricky's memory may be made to Fountain Run Cemetery. Ricky Wyatt is survived by his wife, Brenda Wyatt, a daughter, Kelly Ray, and husband, Ryan, two sons, Matt Wyatt and wife, Christy, and Ben Wyatt, by brother, Riley Bud Wyatt, and wife, Janet. Michael Stewart Sutton, age 70, of the Meadowsville community in Macon County, passed away. There are no services planned at this time. Michael Stewart Sutton is survived by daughter Stephanie Loftus and husband Brian and son Scott Sutton.
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4: 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The Macon County Public Library System will be closed Saturday in observance of Independence Day. Macon Helps will also be closed Friday in observance of Independence Day. And Lafayette City Hall will be closed Friday in observance of the Independence Day holiday. Friday's garbage will be picked up on Thursday. It's 821, 84 degrees in Lafayette. Let's head back out to C3 Coffee House to Don and more coffee talk.
5: 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Good morning, Stacy.
6: Good morning, Don.
5: How is everything?
6: Oh, it's great. It's wonderful. So anyway, you know, I just want to remind everyone, and I know we've already talked about it this morning a little bit, or heard Jeremy talking about it, just these hot temps.
5: Oh, yeah.
6: Just making sure if you're working outdoors, make sure that you're pushing the fluids, Gatorades, waters, coming in often for breaks.
5: Right.
6: Heat exhaustion is real, so just make sure you're taking care of your body, listening to your body, right?
5: Exactly. I mean, you got heat exhaustion and heat stroke. Those are two different things. Heat stroke is a lot more serious.
6: It
5: but
6: is.
5: But if you catch it right around exhaustion,
6: right,
5: you should be okay.
6: And one of those things that we teach in CPR first aid classes is on the first aid on heat exhaustion, we want to make sure that you cool the body quickly. Okay,
5: right.
6: So if you're experiencing someone that may be having heat exhausting symptoms, then make sure you cool the body. And if you're outdoors, just pour some water, you know, some good water over them, just cool their body quickly, and then push the fluids if possible. So anyway, but just here today just to talk about Macon Community Hospital. You know, we are a 25-bed rural hospital, nonprofit hospital. And so our mission is to provide compassionate, high-quality health care close to home. And that's what it's all about, being here close to home, taking care of our hometown people.
7: In our community.
6: Yes, right? In our community. Our great, great hospital, great care, great community. So
7: to go to a hospital, would you rather go somewhere, even if it's just a test or something,
6: when you
7: go somewhere that with people you know, it's closed?
6: Mm-hmm.
7: I mean, I've had to go to places in the past before that's like on the other side of Nashville.
6: Yeah.
7: It's kind of nerve-wracking.
6: Yeah, most definitely. The drive, you know, the traffic cutting in and out. We went to, actually, last week I had to run to Nashville. We went down to TPAC to see the Hamilton play. And traffic was just, it wasn't as bad in that time frame that I went down, but those people just like zipping by you, like going fast, you know, and it was like, oh, there goes a car, there goes another one. And I was going over the speed limit quite a bit. So anyway, but yeah, traffic is terrible down that way, and we want to stay close to home for our care. And so again, compassionate, high quality health care right here close to home. And every decision we make is focused on improving the health of you. And so anyway, if you come visit us, we're going to make sure that we're taking care of you in those situations. So, you know, in the last few months, Don, we've added some new physicians to our medical staff team.
7: Indeed.
6: At Macon Community. So I kind of wanted just to talk a little bit about that. I know last week I brought Dr. Hasley with us, and he informed everyone his location here in Macon County. He is a great physician, family medicine physician. He has joined primary care, and he is accepting patients, new patients, sick patients, walk-ins, if you need to be seen quickly. He's available here in our community for that as well. So, nice gentleman.
7: He's Dr. Hasley, he works in conjunction with Dr. Patterson.
6: Patterson, right? That's exactly right. So, they have primary health care over there, and so providing great care right here in the community, along with Family Care Center. We have Dr. Ilya and all the providers over there. I don't want to miss one, so I hate to name all the providers. But then we have Dr. Emerson, who just joined, and he's part of our medical staff, too, with Dr. Ilya. And Dr. Emerson is seeing patients as well. He's accepting new patients. And so he's a great physician as well. So we're very fortunate to be able to get these new physicians here in our town so that people don't have to drive out of town to get healthcare, you know.
7: Exactly.
6: I hear a lot of people sometimes they'll say, well, I'm going to have to go go to Gallatin or Lebanon to see my family care doctor. And I'm like, oh, well, we have some wonderful physicians here that we just got came on our medical staff that are great, and they're taking new patients.
7: Right.
6: So,
7: and they have more of an ability to get you in quicker.
6: Yes.
7: Says, well, I don't have any openings for a couple of weeks.
6: Right, right.
7: You got more physicians, you got more opportunities.
6: Yes, and when you're sick, right, Don?
7: Yeah, exactly.
6: You want to be seen like that day.
7: Can't always control that.
6: That's exactly right. So we're pleased to have all of our new physicians that's joined the practices here in town. And I don't want to miss anyone, but we have a lot of amazing providers here in town who have clinics as well. So, you know, we've got those individuals in our community. We have all those physicians and provider offices over in Redbone Springs, and we also have some on the west side of the county. So anyway, over Warren Rose's office and Westmoreland Family Clinic, and you know, they're great too as well. So we're very fortunate to have all that we have as far as family care available right here in our community. So anyway, the other thing I was going to share is our specialist. You know, we have our general surgeon who's doing some procedures at Macon Community on Mondays and Thursdays, and that's Dr. Taylor, and he can do gallbladders, he can do colonoscopies, EGDs. You know, sometimes people have to have their esophagus stretched for swallowing issues. He does that as well. So just any type of outpatient surgery. So think about that. Outpatient surgery. Dr. Taylor can probably make it happen at Macon Community Hospital. And then also our newest addition over there is the cataracts. and Dr. Kamer out of Lebanon. He's with Vanderbilt Eye Institute.
8: Uh-huh.
6: He is available every fourth Friday to do cataracts at Macon Community Hospital. So I know I have a lot of people that call me usually and say, well, how do I get in with Dr. Kamer to get my cataracts done here at Macon? And just a really simple thing, you can either work through your optometrist that you're seeing, if that's Dr. Peveler here in town, or if that's Dr. Harper here in town, just let them know, hey, which they probably are the one that's going to tell you anyway that you have a cataract, but that you want to be here close to town to have your cataract surgery. So anyway, or you can go see Dr. Kamer, and he's his office, main office is in Lebanon, but he can do your cataract surgery right here close to home. So, anyway, right here at Lafayette at Macon Community Hospital. And so, you know, cataracts, sometimes if you notice blurry vision, increased glare, or difficult driving at night, it may be time for you to have a cataract evaluation from your eye doctor. Okay? So, other thing that I wanted to wind up today and talk to you guys about is our vascular studies that we're offering at the hospital. So, we were doing the vascular screenings for the month of June. We're continuing that through the month of July, okay? And so many vascular conditions have no early symptoms. Screening can help identify circulation problems before they become serious. People with diabetes, high blood pressure, high cholesterol, a history of smoking, or a family history of vascular disease should ask their provider or physician, hey, is this screening appropriate for me to have done? And if so, early detection can help prevent complications such as a stroke or any type of limb problems,
8: right,
6: and heart disease. So anyway, just remember that. Just, you know, call us, get that scheduled. And, of course, you can call us today and get it scheduled for July. All three of those tests for the vascular screenings, the carotid artery, the AAA, and the ABI are $110 for the month of June and July. So you can call us and get those scheduled as well. So anyway.
5: And you don't have to fast.
6: No, you don't have to fast, Don.
5: That's
6: you can
5: one of my
6: eat.
5: Favorite things.
6: But you do have to call us and schedule it. So anyway.
5: And you got to have somebody, a primary physician, to send it to.
6: Absolutely. So anyway, just to wind up to support groups, we have diabetes support group that we offer monthly. We have Parkinson's support group that we're doing now at Macon Community Hospital. And we have grief and, not grief, but dementia and Alzheimer's support group as well. So if you want more information about any of those support groups, give me a call, and I'll be glad to talk to you more, give you more specific times and dates for those as well. So all of our services, you can find us on our website at www.maconcommunityhospital.com. You can give me a call at Macon Community at 615-666-2147, or just drop by and see us at 305 West Locust Street right here in Lafayette, Tennessee.
5: All right.
6: All right,
5: thank
6: Don.
5: You. Thank you so much
6: yes,
5: for joining us.
6: Yes, it's been a pleasure.
5: It has been, as always.
6: Drink lots of water.
5: You as well.
6: Okay.
5: And now with us from Adoration Home Health, we've got Ms. Megan. How you doing, Megan?
9: Good morning. I'm good. How are you?
5: Very well. It's hot.
9: It is. I love it. I love the heat. I am a summertime person. This is so much better than that ice storm we had back in January. That was awful.
5: Yeah, you know, you're right. You're right.
9: I mean, I'll take this any day over.
5: I'd rather be cool than hot,
9: no,
5: but not cold.
9: No, I'll still take this. I will still take this any day. I love it.
5: Hey, you can get out and go places here.
9: Yes. My husband hates this kind of weather, though. We were fussing last night about this. He was like, man, this is terrible. And I was like, what are you talking about? This is great. So
5: yeah.
9: I am enjoying it.
5: It affects different people in different ways. I lot of your clients have issues
9: hate
5: with it.
9: Yes. So while I do love this weather, I understand that this is not good weather for the majority of the population, especially our elderly population. You know, if you watch the news, listen to the radio, obviously, you know, you'll hear the weather warnings come across, the heat advisories, small children, elderly adults, stay inside. So I understand this is not ideal for anybody, really, but I still like it. But
5: there you go.
9: It's not good.
5: So what's going on at Adoration Health?
9: Well, Lots of things. We've got a lot of good stuff coming up. I'm going to hold off on talking about some of it because we're still kind of in the process of getting some stuff lined up. But what I have been talking about this month is, you know, there's observances every month and medical observances, health observances. And in June, even though this is the last day of June, one of the things that we've been talking about is National CPR and AED Awareness. So the first week of June was National CPR Week, and I spent time educating our referral sources around here, so our physicians, our doctor's offices, our hospitals, even my own clinicians, about CPR and home health. So one of the things that I would see when I was still out in the field seeing patients is if they had had some sort of cardiac event, say they'd had a heart attack, even something, well, had a bypass, had a heart attack that led to a bypass, or
8: right.
9: had a cardiac event that maybe didn't lead to a bypass but had led to a heart cath or something like that, maybe CPR had been performed, or they had had an AED, they'd had an electrical shock, and we would come in afterwards for PT, nursing, whatever, and they would be very, very sore, and they were like, you know I had surgery, or I know I had this done, maybe I didn't have a full-blown bypass, but I had something done, and I'm very confused why I'm so sore. My chest is sore, my ribs are sore, my back is sore, and they always were very concerned about this. And for us coming in as home health, we were like, well, that's normal. That's to be expected. You
8: right.
9: had CPR. And I don't think people are fully aware of how aggressive CPR is and what all it does and how it affects the body for weeks afterwards.
8: Yeah.
9: So we've been spending a lot of time in June talking about how home health can help you if you've had to go through CPR or an AED event. So one of the things that we have been talking about, you know, with our physicians, because I think sometimes they don't even think about that. You know, they worry about the immediate after effects of CPR. You know, we need to get CPR done. We need to get you better. But a lot of times they're not thinking of the 6, 7, 8 weeks afterwards like
8: right.
9: we are. We do a lot of physical therapy. If you've been through a cardiac event that has led to CPR or AED, because there's a lot of soreness. There's a
8: right.
9: lot of stiffness. Most of the time there's broken ribs, and that's
8: yeah.
9: something that our PT and OT really work with, is if you've ever had broken ribs, we can go in and work with you on stuff like that.
5: When you think about it too, Megan, 7 to 8 weeks, that's like a couple of months, and
9: yes.
5: a lot of people mistakenly think, well, I'm out of the woods.
9: Yes, yes, and you know, I was in the field myself seeing patients for about 18 years, and that was something that I heard a lot. People don't realize 6, 7, 8 weeks is standard recovery time. They think 2, 3, 4 weeks tops, I'm done, I should be better. And we were always like, no, you're looking at more of 6, 7, 8 weeks. But, you know, you've generally had some cracked ribs, if not broken ribs. If you've had a bypass, you've had a broken sternum. I mean, on purpose, you know, they went in there and broke the sternum and put it back together. You're probably going to have some back pain. You're going to have some shoulder pain. Like, you're going to have muscular pain. There's going to be a lot of stuff going on. So our PT and OT team will come out a whole lot and work with you on exercises. Most of the time, you're not supposed to really raise your arms up above your head because you don't want to pull any wiring loose. If you're ribs have been cracked or broken, that's very painful. So
8: yeah.
9: they'll work with you on stuff like that. Our OT team will come out and work with you on home modification to help you get your home where you can stay there without hurting yourself for that period of time. Our nursing team will come out. Pneumonia, that's always a big concern.
8: Right.
9: Even if you didn't have that full bypass, like say you had the heart cath, they'll come out and check you for pneumonia, and you probably have a whole lot of new medications after that, and they're going to talk to you about new medications as well. So there's a lot of stuff that we can do if you've had to have CPR and a heart procedure. And people think as well that home health is probably something that's for long term, and they're like, well, I don't need home health because I don't need this long term. And really, we're not meant to be long term. We are meant to be ideally 6 to 8 weeks. You know,
8: right.
9: we will gladly see patients long term. We'll gladly see patients for however long they need to be seen. But, you know, we also like to see patients for 6 to 8 weeks and be done, or send you to outpatient therapy, you know, wherever you need to go. So
5: ideally, that's what it's all about.
9: Yeah. I mean, you know, we just want to get people better. That's the whole point, is to get people better, whether that's for 4 weeks, 6 weeks, 8 weeks, or 6 months, whatever they need. So that's what we've been up to. We've been educating on CPR, like I said, to the hospitals, to the doctors. I've been having my clinicians go out and actually talk with patients about CPR and cardiac health and wellness.
5: And, it, you know, it's great, too, if you're in a workplace or you know, an office or something like that, and you have somebody that is certified there on the premises.
9: Yes.
5: It makes so much sense, and it's what's the alternative?
9: Exactly.
5: You might have somebody who thinks, oh, I've seen this on TV, I know what to do. No. You don't know what to do.
9: And it's so funny. You know, Stacy teaches CPR classes, and I went through several of her CPR classes over the years. And we talk about this a lot in the office. What you see on TV is not even remotely close to what really happens. But we've been doing a lot of, like I said, CPR AED education, not just post-event, if you've had the CPR, if you've had to have an AED, but also just education to family, if they're in a house where we have someone that maybe has coronary artery disease, or we have a patient that we are worried is at risk. You know, we've been doing a lot of education to the family about, hey, you need to make sure you're CPR certified. And we've been talking about stuff like that with them as well. So anything we can do for CPR education, AED education right now, post-event, hopefully not prior event. We don't ever want someone to have to go through that, but also doing some education ahead of time. Because, you know, cardiac disease, heart disease, cardiac events are one of the leading causes of death.
5: Exactly.
9: In the United States. And this heat, like we were just saying, you see an increase of that during this time of year, unfortunately. You know, I know Stacy was talking about drinking water. That's very important to do right now. But staying cool, staying hydrated, staying out of the heat, those are all really important things to do right now. And know your CPR basics.
5: How can they get in touch with you, Megan?
9: They can call me at 615-670-1260 or stop by the office, which is 102B Scottsville Road, just right next to Rustic Ruffles.
5: There you go.
9: Yeah.
5: It's always good to see you.
9: It's good to see you too, Dawn.
5: Hope you get out and enjoy this heat.
9: I will. Maybe nobody else will, but I will.
5: All right. Have a good one,
9: you
5: Megan.
9: You too.
5: All right. Thank you so much, Megan from Adoration Home Health. And we're going back to the station, and we'll be right back with more Coffee Talk here at C3 Coffee House.
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0: Hey, this is Dolly Parton, and you're listening to Country 102. 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
1: Speaking of the heat, sunny with a high near 94 forecast for today. Heat index values as high as 105. For tonight, mostly clear with low around 74. For tomorrow, sunny with a high near 96. Heat index values as high as 106. And for Wednesday night, mostly clear with low around 76. We are under an extreme heat advisory. Drink plenty of fluids. Stay in an air-conditioned room. Stay out of the sun. And check on relatives and neighbors. Take extra precautions when outside. Wear lightweight and loose-fitting clothing. Try to limit strenuous activities to early morning or evening. Take action when you see symptoms of heat exhaustion and heat stroke, and make sure your outside pets have shade and plenty of water. 842, 86 degrees already. Sunny here in Lafayette. We'll head back out to C3 Coffee House to Don and more coffee talk.
2: All right, folks, thank you so much for joining us. We are here live and on location at C3 Coffee House. And with me now from Metter Enterprises, I got Mr. Tim Key. Good morning, Tim.
3: Good morning, Don. How you doing, sir?
2: I'm doing great, man. You doing okay?
3: Yeah.
2: Doing
3: yeah.
2: great, too?
3: I'm doing great.
2: That's yep. great. We're great because we're doing great.
3: That's right.
2: It's great, because. It's great feeling great, too, isn't it?
3: It's because.
2: Because. What's going on at Metter Enterprises?
3: Well, we are slowing down a little bit, but it has been a busy year.
2: Yeah.
3: We have seasons of their ups and peaks and valleys like everybody else. Usually when school stops, we're tapering off to almost nothing through the summer.
2: Yeah. And sometimes
3: that's just now getting here.
2: You have your busy seasons. I mean, just like, you know, everywhere, yeah. we've got days where we're busy and days where we're like, I think I'm going to go home early.
3: Yeah. Yeah. Most of our customers, thank goodness, are planners ahead, months in advance of three or four months in advance of needing something. Yeah, those are the easy ones. It's those who forgot and need something this week that gets
2: Ooh,
3: real challenging.
2: What I forgot.
3: Yeah. Can I get these tomorrow?
2: Yeah, it happens. It happens. Every now and then I'll get a call and say, hey, I need to get this on. Oh, I'm already off the air, and
3: yeah,
2: It's Friday.
3: Yeah, we'll hook
2: but,
3: you up
2: we
3: on
2: We always try our best to accommodate
3: sure.
2: people.
3: Yeah,
2: and because you know nobody's perfect.
3: Nobody's perfect, and you know, Don, we try our best to accommodate,
2: even
3: when it's inconvenient.
2: Because we're great.
3: Well, that's right. It's just because.
2: But no, seriously though, that is something we all strive to do: is try to do our best.
3: Yeah.
2: And you know. Metter Enterprises, you guys do your best to help people get branded
3: right.
2: out there, get their logos or their names out,
3: promotions,
2: now, whether it's a t-shirt,
3: whatever you got going
2: hat.
3: On. Yeah.
2: You guys even can print signs now too, can't you?
3: Yeah, yeah. We're doing a lot of new stuff. We're doing business cards. We can do signs. We can do stencils. I've been buried in stencils like. They're not as easy as I initially perceived, but we're working through it. I mean,
2: it's art.
3: I've never visualized art in layers before, and that's what stencils are. You have a layer, and then you put another layer, a different color fills in, and you can go as many layers as you want and get as much detail as you want. But setting that up is a little more challenging.
2: It's like putting together a puzzle sometimes.
3: Yeah, it's definitely challenged the team, and I was the first one to take it on, to figure it out, and I got five or six under my belt, and Gracie is our other graphic designer, and I was like, it's time for you to learn how to do stencils. So the first day, she's like, oh my gosh, how in the world do you do this? I was like, you sound just like I did 2 weeks ago. Just hang in there.
2: Well, you know, let me ask you about this, because we don't talk about it as much, but embroidering.
3: Yeah.
2: You know, you guys can do some great embroidering. It looks beautiful.
3: Yeah.
2: I mean, it's like, how did they
3: yeah.
2: do that?
3: Yeah, believe it or not, we're growing in embroidery, and we now do digitizing in-house. We've always outsourced that to a gentleman in Hendersonville. He's an airline commercial pilot, but in his downtime in airports, he digitizes for us. And, you know, programs the sew-outs. And this year we bought the digitizing software, and I committed I'm going to learn how to do this. And now I'm digitizing embroidery.
2: It's amazing to watch that that system work, too, isn't it?
3: It's a fascinating, you know, and again, almost like stencils, it's unique in its own way because your mind just doesn't see art in, like, thread colors, like
2: right.
3: various layers of thread patterns, and to see it all come together, you know, and onto a piece of product, a hat or a shirt or something. I'm always fascinated with technology, and that's not even new. Like embroidery's like older than I am, but it's still to me it's new to me. It's fascinating. It's a great product. Has a good longevity. You know, it's considered premium. You know, if you have like especially polos, you know, have your logo embroidered on a nice polo shirt or a button down or Carhartt jacket, or you know, it's considered the nicer thing, and to be able to create those myself.
2: There's different kinds of material, but usually if you embroider, it's always on fabric of some type, right?
3: Yeah. We don't do non-fabrics.
2: I don't see how you would do it, honestly. But
3: break a lot of needles. You'd break a lot of needles.
2: Right, that's why I was asking you. You might surprise me. It might be something to do with a backpack or something like
3: that.
2: Yeah,
3: no, you know, it's not just like shirt apparel. I mean, it's not just those. We embroider on our backpacks.
2: Right.
3: We embroider camping chairs, coolers, various, you know, outdoor products made out of some type of, it's polyester or D600 material. It's more like a canvas or a plastic, but yeah, we can do stuff like that. But no, I wouldn't like stone or wood or no, it would be. A needle would hit it and it would just break in half. All of a sudden, we do that with caps. When you hit this seam right here, that's a thread breaker.
2: Oh, is it?
3: And a needle breaker, because it's real thin on the sides, and you hit that tripled up seam right there in the middle,
2: and bam,
3: that needle's just like, I give up. I don't want to work today.
2: Now, when you've got the system going like that, say if you did like a certain logo on your left breast of your polo shirt, but how long does one shirt take when you do that?
3: One shirt,
2: just minutes or what?
3: Yeah, I mean, depends on how many stitches it is, but say six to 10,000 stitches might take less than 15 minutes to do one shirt. But our equipment, we do six at a time.
2: Mm-hmm.
3: So, and we have three of those six head machines. So we load up a machine and, you know, hit go, and it's making six of whatever we're printing. And then Miss Joanna goes over and gets the second machine going, and now we have 18 machines running at once, and the timing's just right. You can just keep them all running, because by the time you get this loaded, that one's done, and swap it out, and in the middle of all that, somehow we call it hooping. She has to put whatever we're printing in a hoop with some stabilizer fabric, and it's fat. You should come by and watch her embroider sometime.
2: I might have to do that.
3: Because it'd make you appreciate what you do a whole lot more.
2: And you know, there's people out there that, you know, hear about this and they want to say, you know, maybe we should get some shirts done, whether it's polos, button-ups, or even T-shirts, and whether it's embroidering or screen print. Any of that stuff.
3: This beautiful heat transfer stuff I got on here. You know,
2: I mean, it's a great way to get the word out, isn't it?
3: It is, yeah. So we love helping people, you know, bring to life their ideas and our messages or whatever it is. We're only limited by whatever we can do. You know, saying we'll try anything at least once, sometimes three times.
2: If you got a good imagination, you come up with something.
3: Yeah.
2: And if you think, well, I want to do this, but I know what the name is, but I got to have a logo or something.
3: Yeah, we help you create it. Yeah, we generate. I'm not gonna call names, but I was at the farmer's market yesterday, and I saw a company's vehicle drive through, and I was like, we made that logo.
2: Yeah.
3: And you know, I love that, seeing, you know, there's vehicles in town that are wrapped with our artwork. And we don't make vehicle wraps, but we create their graphics for them, and then they go have their vehicles wrapped with these designs. And it's It makes you feel good, you know. And you,
2: it's awesome song.
3: You just see your hat, you know, somebody, you walk up and you see somebody wearing a ball cap, and we did that in-house.
2: And just imagine how, like, a business owner feels if he sees several people wearing those hats or T-shirts. So, out. That's a great way, like you say, to get the word out. It's walking billboards.
3: It is, but, you know, it's just something nice about seeing your work out in the world doing good for somebody that, you know, helping them grow their business. And I just have that appreciation, you know. It's not because I made it, but I did make it, or we made it.
2: There's a sense of accomplishment.
3: Yeah, and it just makes you just smile for just a second and like, yeah, something good in the world.
2: How can they get in touch with you, Tim?
3: You can give us a call anytime, 615-666-6215. I'm Extension 7 if anybody wants to talk to me. You can talk to Gracie or Larissa. We'll all be eager to help you. 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
2: Sounds good. All right, man. It's always good to see you, Tim.
3: Always a pleasure, Don.
2: And I'll see you soon.
3: Yes, sir.
2: All right, buddy. All right, we'll head back to station. We'll be right back with more Coffee Talk here at C3 Coffee House.
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2: Birthdays and anniversaries brought to you by Latia Mexican Restaurant and also Pepperoni's. Happy anniversary to Terry and Joyce Tucker, 48 years. Happy anniversary this week to Randall and Tanya White, 5 years, called in from Mom. Happy birthday to Jake Reeves, 27, from grandparents. And happy birthday to Daniel Gass, 19 years old, from Mom. 855, 87 degrees in Lafayette. Let's head back out to C3 Coffee House to Don to finish up this week's Coffee Talk.
3: We've been here at C3 Coffee House today with coffee, community, and connection. That's what the three C's are all about. And Mr. Anthony Barber here with me. Good morning, Anthony. Thank you again for hosting Coffee Talk with us.
4: Good morning again, Don, and I'm so thankful I was able to do that for you today.
3: Well, we appreciate it. Always have a good time here, too.
4: We do. Always have a good time. No matter where we have Coffee Talk out, we have a good time. But I enjoy seeing everybody come in here. It really tickles me to see y'all here, the people to come in and just sit and talk. And what really gets to me is when they come in and they feel at home and they just sit around and we talk and, you know, things of this nature.
3: Exactly.
4: That's part of the community connection that I've been wanting and wanting to see here, and that's what we're all about here at C3.
3: You know, you can go in a restaurant somewhere sometime and you're like, well, where do I want to sit? Or you have to wait someone beside it. I come right in here. I just walk in. Everybody says, hey, Don. I feel like it's Norm from Cheers. I just walk right up to the counter and sit down.
4: Right.
3: And it does. It feels like you're part of it. You're welcome.
4: And that's what we always want. We want you to feel at home here. We want you to feel welcome. And just like Cheers, we want you to know that we know your name. You know, where everybody knows your name, right?
3: There you go. There you go. Well, you don't have to write my name on a cup.
4: Well, you know, I've got a wonderful associate here that works for me by the name of Casey, who writes a lot of the messages on our cups and our bags.
3: She's a sweet lady.
4: Those messages have really, really brighten people's days. I've had so many compliments on those, and you know, and that's just part of it, is to remind people that they matter.
3: Exactly.
4: You know, because everybody matters.
3: I hadn't seen her for 3 weeks, maybe. I came in and she says, how's your grandmother doing?
4: Yes.
3: And when I left, she says, hey, you and your son have a good day today.
4: Yeah.
3: It's just little things.
4: It is. It's the little things that matter.
3: Mm-hmm.
4: And, you know, you never know what somebody's going through. And sometimes just those little things could actually cheer them up.
3: Exactly. Exactly. Like that green drink right there.
4: That ought to cheer you up. That ought to give you some pep in your step.
3: It does. It does. It does. It's got a good flavor to it. And like you said, it's all plant-based. It's not these little chemicals that you find in these energy drinks and stuff like that.
4: That's right.
3: And, you know, we look at a lot of things like that, and it's supposed to be healthy for you. Let's tell me about this event that's coming up this weekend.
4: So, again, we have on July the 3rd, we are hosting Red, White, and Brew and Barbecue Party. And again, we're going to start off at 6 a.m. At 6 a.m. till 3 p.m. is going to be the barbecue cook-off for 37150 Community Outreach. I want everybody to come out to attend if at all possible. And if you want to sign up for it, please reach out. We'd be glad for you to. And again, that is going to be a $500 prize to the winner of the barbecue cook-off. At 3 o'clock, you're going to start having singing. And we've got three bands coming, as well as Brent Johnson from Red Ball and Springs. Coming to kick us off as well. Three bands right up till 9 o'clock that night, where we're going to have fireworks. And, of course, there's going to be all kinds of things here to eat and things of that nature. So just love for everybody to come be with us and enjoy a wonderful day.
3: And if you are anybody that loves to smoke, cook, barbecue, anything like that, you need to enter this, because somebody's going to win, and it's going to be a great prize. $500, recognition, and all that.
4: That's true. Anybody that loves to cook barbecue, loves to smoke, or anything of this nature, please, we would love for you to enter. And please do know, all the proceeds from that barbecue cook-off are going to go to help the 37150 community. It is, again, a nonprofit. It's a wonderful way to give back to the communities around here.
3: Anthony, thank you so much for hosting Coffee Talk. We always appreciate it, and we have a great time.
4: Glad to have y'all with us again, Don, and thank y'all for coming by today, and hope to see you again soon.
3: All righty. We're here at C3 Coffee House, Combined Seam, and that wraps up Coffee Talk. For Linda McDonald, I'm Don Blankenship. We'll talk to you next Tuesday on Coffee Talk.
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6: In your calendar of events today, Lafette Missionary Baptist Church will have baptizing services after the Sunday morning worship. And then next week, July 6th through the 10th, Lafette Missionary Baptist Church will have Vacation Bible School from 8 until 11:30 each day. Brother Troy Swindle will preach at Meadowville Missionary Baptist Church Sunday at 11. Brother Aaron Carver will preach at Union Missionary Baptist Church Sunday night at 6. The Sneed Trio will sing at Eula General Baptist Church Sunday night at 6. An effort meeting will begin at Russell Hill Missionary Baptist Church Sunday with nightly services at 7, Saturday and Sunday services at 11. Elder Stone Morris, pastor, and Brother Greg West, helper. Brother James Harrison will preach at Pleasant Valley Missionary Baptist Church Sunday at 11. Summer Harvest, a USDA program, will be handing out 7 shelf-stable breakfast and lunches each Tuesday through July 28th at First Baptist Church in Lafette. This will be from 2 until 4:30. This is for ages 18 and under. Name and date of birth is all that will be needed. The Committee of the Whole of the County Commission of Macon County will meet Monday evening at 6:30 in the Legislative Meeting Room at the Administration Building. Lafette City Hall will be closed Friday in observance of Independence Day. Friday's garbage will be picked up on Thursday. Macon Helps will be closed Friday in observance of Independence Day. And the Macon County Public Library System will be closed Saturday in observance of Independence Day. The City of Lafette invites you to Winding Stairs Park Saturday to celebrate America. Starting at 5, they'll have food trucks, bounce houses, cornhole, and more. The Motorless Parade starts at 6, and fireworks by Dale Hicks at dark. If you have an item to add to the calendar, you can email us at WLCT@NCTC.com.
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0: Supreme Court scheduled to issue the final rulings of its nine-month term. One of the outstanding cases involves President Trump's executive order to limit birthright citizenship. At issue is babies born to parents who are not in this country legally. Another closely watched case involves transgender athletes. The high court weighing the legality of laws in Idaho and West Virginia that bar transgender athletes from competing in female sports. Laura Winters reporting.
1: Most family members waiting for their missing loved ones to be pulled from the rubble increasingly accept that the chances of that happening are extremely slim. There have been a series of moments which have raised the spirits of the rescuers and the nation alike, from babies and small children being reunited with their desperate parents, to a man being recovered after spending more than 100 hours under tons of concrete slabs and twisted metal. The government is being roundly criticized by the relatives for what they see as failings in launching and then coordinating the emergency response.
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0: acres, anything you need to know about your livestock or your fields? 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
1: This is your weather forecast for today. Looks like sunny skies today with a high near 94 degrees, and heat index values could be as high as 105 degrees. Tonight, mostly clear with a low around 74. Wednesday, sunny with a high near 96 with heat index values as high as 106 degrees. Wednesday night, mostly clear with a low around 76. Thursday, we have a 20% chance of showers and thunderstorms, otherwise sunny with a high near 96.

The new one from Kane Brown is on the way, and if you're going to be hitting the road for the 4th of July, start focusing on being calm right now. I'll tell you about it coming up.

0: He's got a woman and she's got a man and they have three little kids in the back seat. And if they're going to be hitting the road for the 4th of July, they'll be in very good company. Are you going somewhere for the 4th with your family? According to the AAA, a record number of 72.2 million people will be traveling for the 4th of July because it falls on the weekend this year. So if they are correct, it will be a record number of people driving to get to their destination for the 4th of July. So just start doing your relaxation exercises right now. 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
6: This is your weather forecast for today. Looks like sunny skies today with a high near 94 degrees, and heat index values could be as high as 105 degrees. Tonight, mostly clear with a low around 74. Wednesday, sunny with a high near 96 with heat index values as high as 106 degrees. Wednesday night, mostly clear with a low around 76. Thursday, we have a 20% chance of showers and thunderstorms. Otherwise, sunny with a high near 96.

0: It wasn't like they started writing the song and then got partway through it and then realized, you know, this kind of sounds a little bit like Toby Keith. Now, the whole reason the song exists is because they wanted to do a tribute to Toby Keith. Hence, the Toby Keith at the very end. That's Riley Green. That's his brand new one.
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0: Hey, this is Dolly Parton, and you're listening to Country 102. 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
2: This is your weather forecast for today. Looks like sunny skies today with a high near 94 degrees, and heat index values could be as high as 105 degrees. Tonight, mostly clear with a low around 74. Wednesday, sunny with a high near 96 with heat index values as high as 106 degrees. Wednesday night, mostly clear with a low around 76. Thursday, we have a 20% chance of showers and thunderstorms, otherwise sunny with a high near 96.
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1: This is your weather forecast for today. Looks like sunny skies today with a high near 94 degrees, and heat index values could be as high as 105 degrees. Tonight, mostly clear with a low around 74. Wednesday, sunny with a high near 96, with heat index values as high as 106 degrees. Wednesday night, mostly clear with a low around 76. Thursday, we have a 20% chance of showers and thunderstorms, otherwise sunny with a high near 96.
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18: This is your weather forecast for today. Looks like sunny skies today with a high near 94 degrees, and heat index values could be as high as 105 degrees. Tonight, mostly clear with a low around 74. Wednesday, sunny with a high near 96 with heat index values as high as 106 degrees. Wednesday night, mostly clear with a low around 76. Thursday, we have a 20% chance of showers and thunderstorms, otherwise sunny with a high near 96.

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1: Breaking news this hour from Town Hall. I'm Rich Thomason. The Supreme Court has spoken and birthright citizenship can stay. The ruling is a setback for President Trump. He had wanted to limit the practice of granting automatic U.S. citizenship to those born in this country. Mr. Trump's executive order had declared that youngsters born to people in the United States illegally or temporarily are not American citizens. The Supreme Court disagrees. The High Court also upholding state laws that ban transgender athletes from participating in girls' and women's high school and college sports.
2: The court's conservative majority has repeatedly ruled against transgender Americans in the past year. It rules Tuesday that states' bans in Idaho and West Virginia don't violate the Constitution of the federal law known as Title IX, which prohibits sex discrimination in education. Left unresolved by the outcome are lawsuits challenging state laws and regulations in Connecticut, California, and elsewhere that permit transgender athletes to compete consistent with their gender identity. Bernie Bennett, Washington.
1: And the High Court has struck down long-standing limits on how much political parties can spend in coordination with candidates running for Congress or the White House. President Trump says the Supreme Court's ruling allowing states to count late-arriving mail-in ballots underscores the importance of Congress passing the Save America Act to ensure election integrity. Extreme heat advisories, watches, warnings posted across a vast area from the Midwest to the Mid-Atlantic up into the Northeast. As a dangerous heat wave settles in, dozens of wildfires continue burning out west. The Venezuela earthquake death toll continues to rise. Now it tops 1,700 as search and rescue efforts continue. On Wall Street, stocks are higher this morning. The Dow is up about 72 points. The Nasdaq ahead 191 points. More on these stories, townhall.com.
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1: A suspect is being held in connection with a deadly mass shooting in Germany.
4: A male suspect shot and killed at least six people at a youth welfare facility in Stuttgart, Germany. Lüneburg Police President Katrin Schul says four people who had been shot in a gruesome manner died at the scene. Another died while being resuscitated. Another succumbed to severe injuries. Others were also wounded at the facility, which provides temporary accommodation for pregnant women or young mothers with children. Officials believe it may have stemmed from a custody dispute. All of the victims were employees of the youth center or its affiliates. I'm Lisa Dwyer.
1: A Ukrainian business tycoon believed to have been the target of an explosive device in Monaco. The explosion late yesterday seriously injured three people before the suspect fled to France. French and Ukrainian media identifying one of the injured as a construction industry executive. Townhall.com. Well, it's been a bumpy ride of late for one Japanese automaker.
5: Toyota reports that global vehicle sales slipped for a fourth consecutive month in May, as decreases in China and the Middle East weighed on overall results. Global sales dropped 7.2% year-on-year to 834,279 vehicles. Overseas sales fell 9.6%, while those in Japan rose 11.1%, helped by strong demand for certain models such as the RAV4.
1: And that's correspondent Bill Alexander. Recapping the hour's lead story, the Supreme Court striking down President Trump's attempt to limit birthright citizenship through an executive order. The president had sought to rein in the practice of granting automatic U.S. citizenship to those born in this country. Mr. Trump's executive order declared that children born to people in the U.S. illegally or temporarily are not American citizens. More on these stories, townhall.com.
6: 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Sealed bids will be received by Macon County Mayor at the Macon County Mayor's office on July 17th at 10 a.m. Macon County reserves the right to negotiate with the successful bidder on alternatives or changes to the bid. Macon County reserves the right to waive any irregularities or reject any or all bids as deemed in the best interest of the county. No product substitutions allowed on model numbers or item numbers. They're accepting bids for furniture for the new Macon County Health Department at 265 Nature Trail Way. Now, sealed bids will be received by the Macon County Mayor at Macon County Mayor's office on July 17th. If you have any questions or need more information, just email Haley Porter at haley.porter@tn.gov.
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8: This is your obituary report for the day. Funeral services for Ronnie Matthew Likens, age 66, of Lafayette, are scheduled to be conducted on Wednesday at 12 noon from the Chapel of Alexander Funeral Home. Interment will follow in the Hayesville Cemetery. Visitation will begin at the funeral home from 8 a.m. to 8 p.m. today and on Wednesday from 8 a.m. to service time at 12 noon. Ronnie Likens is survived by daughters Angel Likens and companion Cody Smith and Nini Elisi, son Samuel Dyer, companion Tracy Bonham, sisters Alma June Swafford and Della Sue Forkham and husband Ronald, and brothers Elmer Likens and wife Estelle. Funeral services for Ricky Wyatt, age 70, of Austin, Kentucky, will be held at 1 p.m. on Wednesday at 175 Main Street, Fountain Run, Kentucky, with burial to follow at the Fountain Run Cemetery. Visitation will be today from 4 to 8 p.m. and 8 a.m. until service time on Wednesday at 175 Main Street, Fountain Run, Kentucky. In lieu of flowers, donations in Ricky's memory may be made to Fountain Run Cemetery. Ricky Wyatt is survived by his wife, Brenda Wyatt, a daughter, Kelly Ray, and husband, Ryan, two sons, Matt Wyatt and wife, Christy, and Ben Wyatt, by brother Riley Bud Wyatt and wife Janet. Michael Stewart Sutton, age 70, of the Meadowsville community in Macon County, passed away. There are no services planned at this time.
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11: This is your weather forecast for today. Looks like sunny skies today with a high near 94 degrees, and heat index values could be as high as 105 degrees. Tonight, mostly clear with a low around 74. Wednesday, sunny with a high near 96, with heat index values as high as 106 degrees. Wednesday night, mostly clear with a low around 76. Thursday, we have a 20% chance of showers and thunderstorms, otherwise sunny with a high near 96. 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
3: This is your weather forecast for today. Looks like sunny skies today with a high near 94 degrees, and heat index values could be as high as 105 degrees. Tonight, mostly clear with a low around 74. Wednesday, sunny with a high near 96, with heat index values as high as 106 degrees. Wednesday night, mostly clear with a low around 76. Thursday, we have a 20% chance of showers and thunderstorms, otherwise sunny with a high near 96.

0: They have started filming season 30 of The Voice, and Riley Green will be one of the coaches when it airs. So you got that to look forward to.
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2: 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Also brought to you by Pepperoni's at 1012 Scottsville Road. Right now, let's say happy anniversary to Terry and Joyce Tucker. They've been married 48 years today, so happy anniversary, Terry and Joyce. And also a happy belated anniversary from yesterday to Randall and Tanya White. They celebrated 5 years yesterday, and that's called in from Mom. So Randall and Tanya, happy anniversary. Happy birthday to Daniel Gass. Daniel turns 19 today, and that's called in from his mom. Happy birthday, Daniel. And a happy 27th birthday to Jake Reeves. Jake, that's called in from your grandparents. Hope you have a terrific birthday as well. Call those birthdays in at 615-666-2169, because all birthdays are special.
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3: This is your weather forecast for today. Looks like sunny skies today with a high near 94 degrees, and heat index values could be as high as 105 degrees. Tonight, mostly clear with a low around 74. Wednesday, sunny with a high near 96 with heat index values as high as 106 degrees. Wednesday night, mostly clear with a low around 76. Thursday, we have a 20% chance of showers and thunderstorms, otherwise sunny with a high near 96.

0: 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He still just wants to be by you. 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
8: 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Let's join author, speaker, and comedian Ken Davis with an example of how he uses his gift for the betterment of everyone.
9: The other day I was in a restaurant. I walk into the restaurant. The lady comes in, walks over, and throws the menu on the table. Just throws it down. She goes, "What do you want?" Now, how am I supposed to respond to that? What do you got? I don't think so. You see, I've made my living trying to help people smile. So I thought, what I'm going to do is I'm going to make this lady smile. Now, I had this in my pocket. This is just this is just a little piece of rabbit fur, but it's designed to look a little like a rat. Okay, it's designed to look a whole lot like a rat. I hid that under my salad, and I let the tail hang out over the edge of the bowl. Then I called a girl back. I said, "I have a problem with my salad." And she hadn't changed. She said, "Just what is your problem?" I said, "Well, I'm going to show you." I reached in the salad, got this little piece of rabbit fur, and I did this.

0: I'm Ken Davis. Help someone smile today. Lighten up and live.
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5: This is your weather forecast for today. Looks like sunny skies today with a high near 94 degrees, and heat index values could be as high as 105 degrees. Tonight, mostly clear with a low around 74. Wednesday, sunny with a high near 96 with heat index values as high as 106 degrees. Wednesday night, mostly clear with a low around 76. Thursday, we have a 20% chance of showers and thunderstorms, otherwise sunny with a high near 96.
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0: 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He really destroyed his ankle and had to have surgery and a whole bunch of rehab. And then as soon as he went back to playing football, he destroyed his ankle a second time. And at that point, he's like, what are my other options here?
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2: In your calendar of events today, Lafayette Missionary Baptist Church will have baptizing services after the Sunday morning worship. And then next week, July 6th through the 10th, Lafayette Missionary Baptist Church will have Vacation Bible School from 8 until 11:30 each day. Brother Troy Swindle will preach at Meadowville Missionary Baptist Church Sunday at 11. Brother Aaron Carver will preach at Union Missionary Baptist Church Sunday night at 6. The Sneed Trio will sing at Eulah General Baptist Church Sunday night at 6. An effort meeting will begin at Russell Hill Missionary Baptist Church Sunday with nightly services at 7, Saturday and Sunday services at 11, Elder Stone Morris, pastor, and Brother Greg West, helper. Brother James Harrison will preach at Pleasant Valley Missionary Baptist Church Sunday at 11. Summer Harvest, a USDA program, will be handing out 7 shelf-stable breakfast and lunches each Tuesday through July 28th at First Baptist Church in Lafayette. This will be from 2 until 4:30. This is for ages 18 and under. Name and date of birth is all that will be needed. The Committee of the Whole of the County Commission of Macon County will meet Monday evening at 6:30 in the Legislative Meeting Room at the Administration Building. Lafayette City Hall will be closed Friday in observance of Independence Day. Friday's garbage will be picked up on Thursday. Macon Helps will be closed Friday in observance of Independence Day. And the Macon County Public Library System will be closed Saturday in observance of Independence Day. The City of Lafayette invites you to Winding Stairs Park Saturday to celebrate America. 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
5: This is your weather forecast for today. Looks like sunny skies today with a high near 94 degrees, and heat index values could be as high as 105 degrees. Tonight, mostly clear with a low around 74. Wednesday, sunny with a high near 96, with heat index values as high as 106 degrees. Wednesday night, mostly clear with a low around 76. Thursday, we have a 20% chance of showers and thunderstorms. Otherwise, sunny with a high near 96.
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If you've been thinking, man, we're awfully close to the 4th of July, shouldn't there be a Florida man story coming out in the news? You are correct. I'll tell you about it coming up.

0: yet you never thought you'd be such a wonderful, irresistible human being, listening to all this great country music. But we have always had faith in you, and you are killing it. 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
2: In your calendar of events today, Lafayette Missionary Baptist Church will have baptizing services after the Sunday morning worship. And then next week, July 6th through the 10th, Lafayette Missionary Baptist Church will have Vacation Bible School from 8 until 11:30 each day. Brother Troy Swindle will preach at Meadowville Missionary Baptist Church Sunday at 11. Brother Aaron Carver will preach at Union Missionary Baptist Church Sunday night at 6. The Sneed Trio will sing at Eula General Baptist Church Sunday night at 6. An effort meeting will begin at Russell Hill Missionary Baptist Church Sunday with nightly services at 7, Saturday and Sunday services at 11, Elder Stone Morris, pastor, and Brother Greg West, helper. Brother James Harrison will preach at Pleasant Valley Missionary Baptist Church Sunday at 11. Summer Harvest, a USDA program, will be handing out 7 shelf-stable breakfast and lunches each Tuesday through July 28th at First Baptist Church in Lafayette. This will be from 2 until 4:30. This is for ages 18 and under. Name and date of birth is all that will be needed. The Committee of the Whole of the County Commission of Macon County will meet Monday evening at 6:30 in the Legislative Meeting Room at the Administration Building. Lafayette City Hall will be closed Friday in observance of Independence Day. Friday's garbage will be picked up on Thursday. Macon Helps will be closed Friday in observance of Independence Day. And the Macon County Public Library System will be closed Saturday in observance of Independence Day. The City of Lafayette invites you to Winding Stairs Park Saturday to celebrate America. Starting at 5, they'll have food trucks, bounce houses, cornhole, and more. The Motorless Parade starts at 6, and Fireworks by Dale Hicks at dark. If you have an item to add to the calendar, you can email us at WLCT@nctc.com.
3: This is your weather forecast for today. Looks like sunny skies today with a high near 94 degrees, and heat index values could be as high as 105 degrees. Tonight, mostly clear with a low around 74. Wednesday, sunny with a high near 96 with heat index values as high as 106 degrees. Wednesday night, mostly clear with a low around 76. Thursday, we have a 20% chance of showers and thunderstorms, otherwise sunny with a high near 96.
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0: Oh, the rumors abound that, yes, she is going to be getting married this weekend. We'll see. We'll find out. 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
7: This is your weather forecast for today. Looks like sunny skies today with a high near 94 degrees, and heat index values could be as high as 105 degrees. Tonight, mostly clear with a low around 74. Wednesday, sunny with a high near 96 with heat index values as high as 106 degrees. Wednesday night, mostly clear with a low around 76. Thursday, we have a 20% chance of showers and thunderstorms, otherwise sunny with a high near 96.

0: That would be another number one song for her, is what that is. That's Megan Maroney. 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
4: That's what we need is good leadership that is familiar with agriculture.
3: Voters in parts of Tennessee are learning all they can about candidates running in the newly drawn congressional districts. To help rural voters hear straight from candidates, and for the candidates to get in front of rural voters, the Tennessee Farm Bureau Federation, Tennessee Chamber of Commerce, and Tennessee Electric Co-op held candidate forums in the 5th, 6th, and 9th congressional districts.
5: Almost every election, a rural vote, if they show up, can make a huge difference in the outcome.
3: Tennessee Farm Bureau President Eric Mayberry says these forums serve as a huge benefit to rural voters trying to determine who will best represent them in Washington.
5: There's a lot of urban, suburban, a lot of agricultural areas that need to get out and vote. Rural Tennessee absolutely must be heard. If we want our voices heard as far as the issues on agriculture, we need to engage with the candidates. We need to engage in the election process. And more importantly, we need to get out and vote and vote in force.
3: All three forums were held on farms in the districts. Alex Forsbach says he's proud to host the 9th District Forum on his farm in Savannah.
6: What impressed me, I believe every candidate spoke about agriculture in some shape and form today.
3: Forsbach hopes whoever's elected will remember farmers like himself and set policy that will benefit all of American agriculture.
6: It is important to get to know the candidates and build those relationships and kind of see where the priorities are. And it's also important to talk to them to tell them what the concerns are. I saw a lot of people doing today is expressing what the needs are in our rural communities. I'm hoping that will drive some change in Washington, but that's what we need is good leadership that is familiar with agriculture.
3: Because good ag policy leads to plenty of food and fiber that we all rely on daily. For Tennessee Home and Farm Radio, I'm Thomas Capps.
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1: News this hour at Town Hall. I'm Bob Agnew in Washington. The Supreme Court has upheld state laws barring transgender girls and women from playing on school athletic teams, another setback for the transgender movement.
2: The Supreme Court upholds the transgender sports ban in two states, Idaho and West Virginia. The justices ruling the states can block transgender athletes who are biological males from participating in girls' sports teams at both public schools and universities. Justice Kavanaugh writing the opinion for the 6-3 majority.
1: That is Laura Winters reporting the Supreme Court voting 5-4 to uphold birthright citizenship. That's a big setback for President Trump. Is ruling one of the most highly anticipated of the year, and the president on his first day of his second term signed an executive order to end birthright citizenship, and he was at the Supreme Court for the oral arguments. That was an historic first for a sitting president. The House Rules Committee on Monday advanced a National Defense Authorization Act, that expensive bill that funds all aspects of the U.S. military, a must-pass defense bill, sending it now to the floor for consideration. Some big news, good news, in the sports world as Colorado football coach Prime Time says he's now cancer-free.
3: University of Colorado football coach Deion Sanders says he feels like his younger self again, a year after undergoing surgery to remove his cancerous bladder. He considers himself cancer-free, thanks to the robotic surgery that reconstructed his bladder using part of his intestine. Last summer, Sanders missed football camps as he went through cancer treatments. The Buffaloes finished 3-9 after making a bowl game the previous season. This summer, Sanders appears much fitter and energetic as he oversees off-season training. I'm Mike Hempen.
1: Things are moving on Wall Street. The Dow's up 193. The Nasdaq up 357 points. More from townhall.com.
4: 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I'm not going to say I told you so, but I will encourage you one more time to dial #250, say micro, and switch to a 5-star American wireless company that won't let you down. Pure Talk.
1: Federal officials aren't providing details on the deaths of 3 firefighters in Colorado.
5: 3 firefighters killed Saturday battling a wildfire along the Colorado-Utah border were part of a specialized crew that goes into remote areas by helicopter to quickly put out new and rapidly escalating blazes. The crew was overcome after deploying emergency shelters to shield themselves from the fast-moving flames. 2 other crew members suffered burns. The U.S. Forest Service identified those killed as 38-year-old Emily Barker of Clinton Township, Michigan, 27-year-old Nick Hutcherson of Glendale, Arizona, and 26-year-old Sidney Watson of Warrior, Alabama. I'm Ben Thomas.
1: U.S. job openings stayed at a surprisingly strong 7.6 million in May as the American labor market remains resilient in the face of the economic shock that was brought on by the war with Iran. You'll find breaking news and analysis at townhall.com. Ford becomes the latest automaker to issue a vehicle recall.
6: The automaker is recalling more than 741,000 vehicles in the U.S. A transmission issue could damage the parking system, which could increase the risk of a crash or injury. The National Highway Traffic Safety Administration says the recall includes certain Ford F-150, Lincoln Aviator, Ford Explorer, Lincoln Navigator, and Ford Expedition vehicles with the model years between 2018 and 2021. Rich Thomason, Washington.
1: Yodelers at a festival in Basel, Switzerland turned city fountains into rehearsal spaces during Europe's June heat wave. From Friday to Sunday over this past weekend, singers and players performed throughout the city. This year, fountain rehearsals became the festival's defining image as the city battled those record-high temperatures. You'll find more on these stories at townhall.com. From Washington, I'm Bob Agnew.
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8: This is your afternoon weather forecast. Sunny skies this afternoon with a high near 94 with heat index values as high as 105. Tonight, mostly clear with a low around 74 degrees. Wednesday, sunny with a high near 96 with heat index values as high as 106. Wednesday night, mostly clear with a low around 76. And Thursday, we have a 20% chance of showers and thunderstorms. Sunny skies in the forecast with a high near 96.
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13: New testimony emerging in the high-profile murder trial of a former Titans employee.
14: On day five of the trial, jurors heard from Apple Denny, an ex-girlfriend of Blaze Taylor, who testified he once talked about secretly ending a pregnancy.
15: Like, if there's something you could do to make her have an abortion, and asked me if I could get the abortion pills and he could make her take them or put it in her drink.
14: Taylor is accused of poisoning his pregnant girlfriend, Jade Benning, and their unborn child in 2024. The trial is expected to continue this week as the defense presents its case. I'm Rebecca Hughes.
13: Jonathan Brush getting 6 years in prison for killing Memphis chef Jody Moit in 2022. The jury convicted Brush of voluntary manslaughter. Nashville Mayor Freddie O'Connell moving to use eminent domain to block a proposed data center. I'm Scott Kimbler.
12: Number one for news from across the state. This is the Tennessee Radio Network.
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13: Tens of thousands of gallons of sewage spilled into Mill Creek at Lookout Mountain.
19: A recent report on the sewage treatment plant at the McLemore Resort on Lookout Mountain revealed multiple instances of raw sewage spills into Mill Creek, with one spill totaling 60,000 gallons in late October of 2025. The Chattanoogan reports the resort has been cited for numerous permit violations since taking over plant operations in April 2022. The resort faces potential penalties of nearly $112,000 for noncompliance with environmental regulations. I'm Thomas Cage.
13: University of Tennessee paying a fired assistant professor nearly $2 million after she was fired over her Charlie Kirk comments. Tamar Sherinian sued the university. While she is not being reinstated at the school, it has now agreed to pay her $1.9 million settlement. A dangerous heat wave coming to Middle Tennessee. Heat index values are climbing toward 110 degrees when combined with humidity. I'm Scott Kimbler, Tennessee Radio Network News.
20: 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Sealed bids will be received by Macon County Mayor at the Macon County Mayor's office on July 17th at 10 a.m. Macon County reserves the right to negotiate with the successful bidder on alternatives or changes to the bid. 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No product substitutions allowed on model numbers or item numbers. They're accepting bids for furniture for the new Macon County Health Department at 265 Nature Trail Way. Now, sealed bids will be received by the Macon County Mayor at Macon County Mayor's office on July 17th. If you have any questions or need more information, just email Haley Porter at haley.porter@tn.gov.
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22: This is your obituary report for the day. Funeral services for Ronnie Matthew Likens, age 66, of Lafayette, are scheduled to be conducted on Wednesday at 12 noon from the Chapel of Alexander Funeral Home. Interment will follow in the Hayesville Cemetery. Visitation will begin at the funeral home from 8 a.m. till 8 p.m. today and on Wednesday from 8 a.m. till service time at 12 noon. Ronnie Likens is survived by daughters Angel Likens and companion Cody Smith and Nini Elisi, son Samuel Dyer, companion Tracy Bonham, sisters Alma June Swafford and Della Sue Forkham and husband Ronald, and brothers Elmer Likens and wife Estelle. Funeral services for Ricky Wyatt, age 70, of Austin, Kentucky, will be held at 1 p.m. on Wednesday at 175 Main Street, Fountain Run, Kentucky, with burial to follow at the Fountain Run Cemetery. Visitation will be today from 4 to 8 p.m. and 8 a.m. until service time on Wednesday at 175 Main Street, Fountain Run, Kentucky. In lieu of flowers, donations in Ricky's memory may be made to Fountain Run Cemetery. Ricky Wyatt is survived by his wife, Brenda Wyatt, a daughter, Kelly Ray, and husband, Ryan, two sons, Matt Wyatt and wife, Christy, and Ben Wyatt, by brother, Riley Bud Wyatt, and wife, Janet. Michael Stewart Sutton, age 70, of the Meadowsville community in Macon County, passed away. There are no services planned at this time. Michael Stewart Sutton is survived by daughter Stephanie Loftus and husband Brian and son Scott Sutton.
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22: This is your afternoon weather forecast. Sunny skies this afternoon with a high near 94, with heat index values as high as 105. Tonight, mostly clear with a low around 74 degrees.
0: Wednesday, sunny with a high near 96, with heat index values as high as 106. Wednesday night, mostly clear with a low around 76. And Thursday, we have a 20% chance of showers and thunderstorms. Sunny skies in the forecast with a high near 96.

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3: This is your afternoon weather forecast. Sunny skies this afternoon with a high near 94, with heat index values as high as 105. Tonight, mostly clear with a low around 74 degrees. Wednesday, sunny with a high near 96, with heat index values as high as 106. Wednesday night, mostly clear with a low around 76. And Thursday, we have a 20% chance of showers and thunderstorms. Sunny skies in the forecast with a high near 96.
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0: He got engaged right after the holidays. Still no word on a wedding date for him. That's Jackson Dean.
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2: 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Also brought to you by Pepperoni's at 1012 Scottsville Road. Right now, let's say happy anniversary to Terry and Joyce Tucker. They've been married 48 years today, so happy anniversary, Terry and Joyce. And also a happy belated anniversary from yesterday to Randall and Tanya White. They celebrated 5 years yesterday, and that's called in from Mom. So Randall and Tanya, happy anniversary. Happy birthday to Daniel Gass. Daniel turns 19 today, and that's called in from his mom. Happy birthday, Daniel. And a happy 27th birthday to Jake Reeves. Jake, that's called in from your grandparents. Hope you have a terrific birthday as well. Call those birthdays in at 615-666-2169, because all birthdays are special.
3: Why is drinking and driving at a young age particularly dangerous? Researcher Dr. Brian Kelly says
4: a youth is much more impaired in their decision-making when it comes to drinking compared to an adult, even with the same blood alcohol level. 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So even when you say to a youth, you know, whatever you do, don't drink and drive, like, oh, I would never do that. Well, once they're drunk, you know, they end up not making good decisions because the good decision part of the brain isn't developed, and alcohol specifically impacts that part of the brain. So sort of a double whammy. 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
2: This is your afternoon weather forecast. Sunny skies this afternoon with a high near 94, with heat index values as high as 105. Tonight, mostly clear with a low around 74 degrees. Wednesday, sunny with a high near 96, with heat index values as high as 106. Wednesday night, mostly clear with a low around 76. And Thursday, we have a 20% chance of showers and thunderstorms. Sunny skies in the forecast with a high near 96.

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2: In your calendar of events today, Lafayette Missionary Baptist Church will have baptizing services after the Sunday morning worship. And then next week, July 6th through the 10th, Lafayette Missionary Baptist Church will have Vacation Bible School from 8 until 11:30 each day. Brother Troy Swindle will preach at Meadowville Missionary Baptist Church Sunday at 11. Brother Aaron Carver will preach at Union Missionary Baptist Church Sunday night at 6. The Sneed Trio will sing at Eulah General Baptist Church Sunday night at 6. An effort meeting will begin at Russell Hill Missionary Baptist Church Sunday with nightly services at 7, Saturday and Sunday services at 11, Elder Stone Morris, pastor, and Brother Greg West, helper. Brother James Harrison will preach at Pleasant Valley Missionary Baptist Church Sunday at 11. Summer Harvest, a USDA program, will be handing out 7 shelf-stable breakfast and lunches each Tuesday through July 28th at First Baptist Church in Lafayette. This will be from 2 until 4:30. This is for ages 18 and under. Name and date of birth is all that will be needed. The Committee of the Whole of the County Commission of Macon County will meet Monday evening at 6:30 in the Legislative Meeting Room at the Administration Building. Lafayette City Hall will be closed Friday in observance of Independence Day. Friday's garbage will be picked up on Thursday. Macon Helps will be closed Friday in observance of Independence Day. And the Macon County Public Library System will be closed Saturday in observance of Independence Day. The City of Lafayette invites you to Winding Stairs Park Saturday to celebrate America. Starting at 5, they'll have food trucks, bounce houses, cornhole, and more. The Motorless Parade starts at 6, and fireworks by Dale Hicks at dark. If you have an item to add to the calendar, you can email us at WLCT@nctc.com.
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5: This is your afternoon weather forecast. Sunny skies this afternoon with a high near 94 with heat index values as high as 105. Tonight, mostly clear with a low around 74 degrees. Wednesday, sunny with a high near 96 with heat index values as high as 106. Wednesday night, mostly clear with a low around 76. And Thursday, we have a 20% chance of showers and thunderstorms. Sunny skies in the forecast with a high near 96.
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1: This is your afternoon weather forecast. Sunny skies this afternoon with a high near 94, with heat index values as high as 105. Tonight, mostly clear with a low around 74 degrees. Wednesday, sunny with a high near 96, with heat index values as high as 106. Wednesday night, mostly clear with a low around 76. And Thursday, we have a 20% chance of showers and thunderstorms. Sunny skies in the forecast with a high near 96.

0: 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If you're planning on going somewhere, leave early. I'll explain coming up.
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7: In your calendar of events today, Lafayette Missionary Baptist Church will have baptizing services after the Sunday morning worship. And then next week, July 6th through the 10th, Lafayette Missionary Baptist Church will have Vacation Bible School from 8 until 11:30 each day. Brother Troy Swindle will preach at Meadowville Missionary Baptist Church Sunday at 11. Brother Aaron Carver will preach at Union Missionary Baptist Church Sunday night at 6. The Sneed Trio will sing at Eula General Baptist Church Sunday night at 6. An effort meeting will begin at Russell Hill Missionary Baptist Church Sunday with nightly services at 7, Saturday and Sunday services at 11, Elder Stone Morris, pastor, and Brother Greg West, helper. Brother James Harrison will preach at Pleasant Valley Missionary Baptist Church Sunday at 11. Summer Harvest, a USDA program, will be handing out 7 shelf-stable breakfast and lunches each Tuesday through July 28th at First Baptist Church in Lafayette. This will be from 2 until 4:30. This is for ages 18 and under. Name and date of birth is all that will be needed. The Committee of the Whole of the County Commission of Macon County will meet Monday evening at 6:30 in the Legislative Meeting Room at the Administration Building. Lafayette City Hall will be closed Friday in observance of Independence Day. Friday's garbage will be picked up on Thursday. Macon Helps will be closed Friday in observance of Independence Day. And the Macon County Public Library System will be closed Saturday in observance of Independence Day. The City of Lafayette invites you to Winding Stairs Park Saturday to celebrate America. Starting at 5, they'll have food trucks, bounce houses, cornhole, and more. The Motorless Parade starts at 6, and fireworks by Dale Hicks at dark. If you have an item to add to the calendar, you can email us at WLCT@NCTC.com.
8: This is your afternoon weather forecast. Sunny skies this afternoon with a high near 94 with heat index values as high as 105.

0: Tonight, mostly clear with a low around 74 degrees. Wednesday, sunny with a high near 96, with heat index values as high as 106. Wednesday night, mostly clear with a low around 76. And Thursday, we have a 20% chance of showers and thunderstorms. Sunny skies in the forecast with a high near 96.
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8: This is your afternoon weather forecast. Sunny skies this afternoon with a high near 94 with heat index values as high as 105. Tonight, mostly clear with a low around 74 degrees. Wednesday, sunny with a high near 96 with heat index values as high as 106. Wednesday night, mostly clear with a low around 76. And Thursday, we have a 20% chance of showers and thunderstorms. Sunny skies in the forecast with a high near 96.
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2: What do I cherish? 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Luckily, the doctor caught it in time for treatment, so Dad can still read to Eric, and I can still see those eyes light up. 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
4: With the storm season upon us, many satellite television customers complain about losing their signal with heavy winds and rain. 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
10: This is your afternoon weather forecast. Sunny skies this afternoon with a high near 94, with heat index values as high as 105. Tonight, mostly clear with a low around 74 degrees. Wednesday, sunny with a high near 96, with heat index values as high as 106. Wednesday night, mostly clear with a low around 76. And Thursday, we have a 20% chance of showers and thunderstorms. Sunny skies in the forecast with a high near 96.
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7: 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Right now, let's say happy anniversary to Terry and Joyce Tucker. They've been married 48 years today, so happy anniversary, Terry and Joyce. And also a happy belated anniversary from yesterday to Randall and Tanya White. They celebrated 5 years yesterday, and that's called in from Mom. So Randall and Tanya, happy anniversary. Happy birthday to Daniel Gass. Daniel turns 19 today, and that's called in from his mom. Happy birthday, Daniel. And a happy 27th birthday to Jake Reeves. Jake, that's called in from your grandparents. Hope you have a terrific birthday as well. Call those birthdays in at 615-666-2169, because all birthdays are special.
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7: This is your afternoon weather forecast. Sunny skies this afternoon with a high near 94, with heat index values as high as 105. Tonight, mostly clear with a low around 74 degrees. Wednesday, sunny with a high near 96, with heat index values as high as 106. Wednesday night, mostly clear with a low around 76. And Thursday, we have a 20% chance of showers and thunderstorms. Sunny skies in the forecast with a high near 96.
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0: Ride, ride, ride. George Burge and Luke Bryan. Well, a guy in Colorado got the shock of his life when he opened the truck door and saw there was a full-grown black bear just sitting shotgun. The bear casually looked at him like, what's up? 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A little bit of Colorado chaos happening, man. Yeah, be careful. Make sure you lock your trucks.
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9: A little boy returned home from Sunday school. He was very proud of the fact that he had memorized a Bible verse. When his mom asked him to say the verse, he proudly quoted it. Luke 19:10, the Son of Man is come to seek and to save that which is lost. After praising her son for his perfect recitation, the mother wanted to see if he knew what the verse meant. She said, who is the Son of Man? Jesus, the boy answered. And who did he come to save? Without hesitation, the boy said, the witch. I'm sorry, that's why I love children. They take everything at face value. The good news is we are that which Jesus came to seek and save. Jesus came on a rescue mission looking for people like you and me who were victims of a universal disaster called sin. Underneath the heap of rubble that was of my own making, he found me and rescued me. And even though sometimes I still allow debris to pile up around me, he still loves me, and here's my call for help. If there was ever a reason for joy, that's it. This is Ken Davis. If you were lost and he rescued you, give thanks. If you're still one which is lost, trust him today. Lighten up and live.
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10: 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She gives me an extra squeeze and just holds it for a second. Maybe she wants me to get the message that I matter. Or maybe she just wants to really enjoy the moment. Because some moments are tough. She nearly lost her husband this year to a stroke. 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The prayers of family, friends, and even strangers carried her through the worst of it. She had someone to believe the best with her. They gave her courage, serenity, and strength.
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5: This is your afternoon weather forecast. Sunny skies this afternoon with a high near 94 with heat index values as high as 105. Tonight, mostly clear with a low around 74 degrees. Wednesday, sunny with a high near 96 with heat index values as high as 106. Wednesday night, mostly clear with a low around 76. And Thursday, we have a 20% chance of showers and thunderstorms. Sunny skies in the forecast with a high near 96.
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0: Scotty McCreery and Hootie and the Blowfish, loving Bottle Rockets. But it's Choosing Texas Summer, man. Ella Langley just keeps breaking records. Her monster hit, Choosing Texas, returned to number one in the Billboard Hot 100 for its 11th week. She's absolutely unstoppable this year.
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2: In your calendar of events today, Lafayette Missionary Baptist Church will have baptizing services after the Sunday morning worship. And then next week, July 6th through the 10th, Lafayette Missionary Baptist Church will have Vacation Bible School from 8 until 11:30 each day. Brother Troy Swindle will preach at Meadowville Missionary Baptist Church Sunday at 11. Brother Aaron Carver will preach at Union Missionary Baptist Church Sunday night at 6. The Sneed Trio will sing at Eulah General Baptist Church Sunday night at 6. An effort meeting will begin at Russell Hill Missionary Baptist Church Sunday with nightly services at 7, Saturday and Sunday services at 11, Elder Stone Morris, pastor, and Brother Greg West, helper. Brother James Harrison will preach at Pleasant Valley Missionary Baptist Church Sunday at 11. Summer Harvest, a USDA program, will be handing out 7 shelf-stable breakfast and lunches each Tuesday through July 28th at First Baptist Church in Lafayette. This will be from 2 until 4:30. This is for ages 18 and under. Name and date of birth is all that will be needed. The Committee of the Whole of the County Commission of Macon County will meet Monday evening at 6:30 in the Legislative Meeting Room at the Administration Building. Lafayette City Hall will be closed Friday in observance of Independence Day. Friday's garbage will be picked up on Thursday. Macon Helps will be closed Friday in observance of Independence Day. And the Macon County Public Library System will be closed Saturday in observance of Independence Day. The City of Lafayette invites you to Winding Stairs Park Saturday to celebrate America. Starting at 5, they'll have food trucks, bounce houses, cornhole, and more. The Motorless Parade starts at 6, and Fireworks by Dale Hicks at dark. If you have an item to add to the calendar, you can email us at WLCT@NCTC.com.
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6: This is your afternoon weather forecast. Sunny skies this afternoon with a high near 94, with heat index values as high as 105. Tonight, mostly clear with a low around 74 degrees. Wednesday, sunny with a high near 96, with heat index values as high as 106. Wednesday night, mostly clear with a low around 76. And Thursday, we have a 20% chance of showers and thunderstorms. Sunny skies in the forecast with a high near 96.
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14: This is your afternoon weather forecast. Sunny skies this afternoon with a high near 94, with heat index values as high as 105. Tonight, mostly clear with a low around 74 degrees. Wednesday, sunny with a high near 96, with heat index values as high as 106. Wednesday night, mostly clear with a low around 76. And Thursday, we have a 20% chance of showers and thunderstorms. Sunny skies in the forecast with a high near 96.
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0: Phone, keys, wallet. There's Lainey Wilson. Well, men may prefer being behind the wheel, but women are better drivers. Men get more tickets, have more accidents, and drive drunk far more often than women do. Male drivers are 70% more likely to die in a car accident, and the insurance industry recognizes that women are more careful drivers. An analysis of quotes found that women, as a gender, pay more than 7% less on their auto insurance, which explains so much.
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3: I've been married 9 months now. 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All we're going to have to do is send up two women in a rocket ship up to the sun, because it doesn't matter how hot it gets. One of them's always going to go, I'm cold. I'm cold. Are you cold? I'm cold. I'm cold for no reason. I'm just cold. What is it with you and the cold? We'll walk out of the house. We live in Colorado. My wife is like, should I bring a jacket? You should bring fire.
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8: This is your afternoon weather forecast. Sunny skies this afternoon with a high near 94, with heat index values as high as 105. Tonight, mostly clear with a low around 74 degrees. Wednesday, sunny with a high near 96, with heat index values as high as 106. Wednesday night, mostly clear with a low around 76. And Thursday, we have a 20% chance of showers and thunderstorms. Sunny skies in the forecast with a high near 96.

0: I Can't Love You Anymore, Ella Langley, getting help from Morgan Wallen. Choosing Texas, though, back at number one for the 11th straight week. Ella keeps breaking records. Monster hit, number one on the Billboard Hot 100. Again, she's absolutely unstoppable this year.
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19: This is your afternoon weather forecast. Sunny skies this afternoon with a high near 94, with heat index values as high as 105. Tonight, mostly clear with a low around 74 degrees. Wednesday, sunny with a high near 96, with heat index values as high as 106. Wednesday night, mostly clear with a low around 76. And Thursday, we have a 20% chance of showers and thunderstorms. Sunny skies in the forecast with a high near 96.

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0: White Horse, there's Chris Stapleton. Well, why do we love coffee and soda? It's caffeine. Research found that caffeine makes us feel better. 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There it is. Just don't want to overdo the caffeine intake. You know what I mean?
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2: In your calendar of events today, Lafayette Missionary Baptist Church will have baptizing services after the Sunday morning worship. And then next week, July 6th through the 10th, Lafayette Missionary Baptist Church will have Vacation Bible School from 8 until 11:30 each day. Brother Troy Swindle will preach at Meadowville Missionary Baptist Church Sunday at 11. Brother Aaron Carver will preach at Union Missionary Baptist Church Sunday night at 6. The Sneed Trio will sing at Eula General Baptist Church Sunday night at 6. An effort meeting will begin at Russell Hill Missionary Baptist Church Sunday with nightly services at 7, Saturday and Sunday services at 11, Elder Stone Morris, pastor, and Brother Greg West, helper. Brother James Harrison will preach at Pleasant Valley Missionary Baptist Church Sunday at 11. Summer Harvest, a USDA program, will be handing out 7 shelf-stable breakfast and lunches each Tuesday through July 28th at First Baptist Church in Lafayette. This will be from 2 until 4:30. This is for ages 18 and under. Name and date of birth is all that will be needed. The Committee of the Whole of the County Commission of Macon County will meet Monday evening at 6:30 in the Legislative Meeting Room at the Administration Building. Lafayette City Hall will be closed Friday in observance of Independence Day. Friday's garbage will be picked up on Thursday. Macon Helps will be closed Friday in observance of Independence Day. And the Macon County Public Library System will be closed Saturday in observance of Independence Day. The City of Lafayette invites you to Winding Stairs Park Saturday to celebrate America. Starting at 5, they'll have food trucks, bounce houses, cornhole, and more. The Motorless Parade starts at 6, and fireworks by Dale Hicks at dark. If you have an item to add to the calendar, you can email us at WLCT@nctc.com.
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6: This is your afternoon weather forecast. Sunny skies this afternoon with a high near 94, with heat index values as high as 105. Tonight, mostly clear with a low around 74 degrees. Wednesday, sunny with a high near 96, with heat index values as high as 106. Wednesday night, mostly clear with a low around 76. And Thursday, we have a 20% chance of showers and thunderstorms. Sunny skies in the forecast with a high near 96.
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4: News this hour from Town Hall. I'm Keith Peters in Washington. Several Supreme Court decisions were released today. One involved transgender athletes.
5: The Supreme Court upholds the transgender sports ban in two states, Idaho and West Virginia. The justices ruling the states can block transgender athletes who are biological males from participating in girls' sports teams at both public schools and universities. Justice Kavanaugh writing the opinion for the 6-3 majority.
4: Correspondent Laura Winters reporting, and the justices also upheld a long-standing belief in birthright citizenship.
6: The justices, in a decision in a New Hampshire case Tuesday, relied on a long-settled understanding of the 14th Amendment, adopted after the Civil War, and more recent federal laws in ruling anyone born in the country is a citizen, with limited exceptions. The Republican president's restrictions had been blocked by several lower courts and had not taken effect. Three conservative justices would have allowed the restrictions to take effect.
4: Correspondent Bernie Bennett. Temperatures for some of this week's knockout round games could prove dangerous for World Cup players and fans.
7: A threatening heat dome will engulf the central and eastern part of the country this week, with heat index temperatures, which combine air temperature with humidity, soaring into the triple digits in some places. Conditions will bring above average temperatures to World Cup host cities like Boston, Philadelphia, and Kansas City, Missouri, all of which have open-air stadiums. Bob Agner reporting.
4: It's a hot one for millions of people in the Midwest and Great Lakes states. Intense heat and humidity are baking the region with no immediate relief. The National Weather Service says conditions are dangerous. The heat index is exceeding 100 degrees in some areas. On Wall Street, a good day as the Dow was up by 136 points, the NASDAQ rose 393, the S&P advanced 58. More on these stories at townhall.com.
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4: Ford is the latest automaker to issue a vehicle recall.
9: The automaker is recalling more than 741,000 vehicles in the U.S. A transmission issue could damage the parking system, which could increase the risk of a crash or injury. The National Highway Traffic Safety Administration says the recall includes certain Ford F-150, Lincoln Aviator, Ford Explorer, Lincoln Navigator, and Ford Expedition vehicles with the model years between 2018 and 2021. Rich Thomason, Washington.
4: U.S. job openings stayed at a surprisingly strong 7.6 million in May as the American labor market remains resilient in the face of the economic shock from the Iran war. Forecasters had expected employers to post just 7 million openings in May. News and analysis at townhall.com. From Washington, I'm Keith Peters. Federal officials are providing details on the deaths of three firefighters battling a blaze in Colorado. More on this story from correspondent Ben Thomas reporting.
10: Three firefighters killed Saturday battling a wildfire along the Colorado-Utah border were part of a specialized crew that goes into remote areas by helicopter to quickly put out new and rapidly escalating blazes. The crew was overcome after deploying emergency shelters to shield themselves from the fast-moving flames. Two other crew members suffered burns. The U.S. Forest Service identified those killed as 38-year-old Emily Barker of Clinton Township, Michigan, 27-year-old Nick Hutcherson of Glendale, Arizona, and 26-year-old Sidney Watson of Warrior, Alabama. I'm Ben Thomas.
4: 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From Washington, I'm Keith Peters reporting.
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12: 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Sealed bids will be received by Macon County Mayor at the Macon County Mayor's office on July 17th at 10 a.m. Macon County reserves the right to negotiate with the successful bidder on alternatives or changes to the bid. 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
13: This is your obituary report for the day. Funeral services for Ronnie Matthew Likens, age 66, of Lafayette, are scheduled to be conducted on Wednesday at 12 noon from the Chapel of Alexander Funeral Home. Interment will follow in the Hayesville Cemetery. Visitation will begin at the funeral home from 8 a.m. to 8 p.m. today, and on Wednesday from 8 a.m. to service time at 12 noon. Ronnie Likens is survived by daughters Angel Likens and companion Cody Smith and Nini Elisi, son Samuel Dyer, companion Tracy Bonham, sisters Alma June Swafford and Della Sue Forkham and husband Ronald, and brothers Elmer Likens and wife Estelle. Funeral services for Ricky Wyatt, age 70, of Austin, Kentucky, will be held at 1 p.m. on Wednesday at 175 Main Street, Fountain Run, Kentucky, with burial to follow at the Fountain Run Cemetery. Visitation will be today from 4 to 8 p.m. and 8 a.m. until service time on Wednesday at 175 Main Street, Fountain Run, Kentucky. In lieu of flowers, donations in Ricky's memory may be made to Fountain Run Cemetery. Ricky Wyatt is survived by his wife, Brenda Wyatt, a daughter, Kelly Ray, and husband, Ryan, two sons, Matt Wyatt and wife, Christy, and Ben Wyatt, by brother Riley Bud Wyatt and wife Janet. Michael Stewart Sutton, age 70, of the Meadowsville community in Macon County, passed away. There are no services planned at this time. Michael Stewart Sutton is survived by daughter Stephanie Loftus and husband Brian and son Scott Sutton.
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13: This is your afternoon weather forecast. Sunny skies this afternoon with a high near 94, with heat index values as high as 105. Tonight, mostly clear with a low around 74 degrees. Wednesday, sunny with a high near 96, with heat index values as high as 106. Wednesday night, mostly clear with a low around 76. And Thursday, we have a 20% chance of showers and thunderstorms. Sunny skies in the forecast with a high near 96.

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5: In your calendar of events today, Lafayette Missionary Baptist Church will have baptizing services after the Sunday morning worship. And then next week, July 6th through the 10th, Lafayette Missionary Baptist Church will have Vacation Bible School from 8 until 11:30 each day. Brother Troy Swindle will preach at Meadowville Missionary Baptist Church Sunday at 11. Brother Aaron Carver will preach at Union Missionary Baptist Church Sunday night at 6. The Sneed Trio will sing at Eula General Baptist Church Sunday night at 6. An effort meeting will begin at Russell Hill Missionary Baptist Church Sunday with nightly services at 7, Saturday and Sunday services at 11, Elder Stone Morris, pastor, and Brother Greg West, helper. Brother James Harrison will preach at Pleasant Valley Missionary Baptist Church Sunday at 11. Summer Harvest, a USDA program, will be handing out 7 shelf-stable breakfast and lunches each Tuesday through July 28th at First Baptist Church in Lafayette. This will be from 2 until 4:30. This is for ages 18 and under. Name and date of birth is all that will be needed. The Committee of the Whole of the County Commission of Macon County will meet Monday evening at 6:30 in the Legislative Meeting Room at the Administration Building. Lafayette City Hall will be closed Friday in observance of Independence Day. Friday's garbage will be picked up on Thursday. Macon Helps will be closed Friday in observance of Independence Day. And the Macon County Public Library System will be closed Saturday in observance of Independence Day. The City of Lafayette invites you to Winding Stairs Park Saturday to celebrate America. Starting at 5, they'll have food trucks, bounce houses, cornhole, and more. The Motorless Parade starts at 6, and Fireworks by Dale Hicks at dark. If you have an item to add to the calendar, you can email us at WLCT@nctc.com.
6: This is your afternoon weather forecast. Sunny skies this afternoon with a high near 94, with heat index values as high as 105. Tonight, mostly clear with a low around 74 degrees. Wednesday, sunny with a high near 96, with heat index values as high as 106. Wednesday night, mostly clear with a low around 76. And Thursday, we have a 20% chance of showers and thunderstorms. Sunny skies in the forecast with a high near 96.
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0: just in case, there's Morgan Wallen. Well, Cody Johnson's Banks of the Trinity is out, and Cody's been opening up about some of his past experiences, saying, I've been to jail. People don't know that. He wanted the album to show all sides of him, the good, the bad, and the ugly. Sounds like some of his most honest work to date.
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2: 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Also brought to you by Pepperoni's at 1012 Scottsville Road. Right now, let's say happy anniversary to Terry and Joyce Tucker. They've been married 48 years today, so happy anniversary, Terry and Joyce. And also a happy belated anniversary from yesterday to Randall and Tanya White. They celebrated 5 years yesterday, and that's called in from Mom. So Randall and Tanya, happy anniversary. Happy birthday to Daniel Gass. Daniel turns 19 today, and that's called in from his mom. Happy birthday, Daniel. And a happy 27th birthday to Jake Reeves. Jake, that's called in from your grandparents. Hope you have a terrific birthday as well. Call those birthdays in at 615-666-2169, because all birthdays are special.
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5: 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Me. I couldn't believe it.

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4: This is your afternoon weather forecast. Sunny skies this afternoon with a high near 94, with heat index values as high as 105. Tonight, mostly clear with a low around 74 degrees. Wednesday, sunny with a high near 96, with heat index values as high as 106. Wednesday night, mostly clear with a low around 76. And Thursday, we have a 20% chance of showers and thunderstorms. Sunny skies in the forecast with a high near 96.
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0: country and she knows it. There is Luke Bryan. Well, Garth's official website now is a big countdown timer with a tagline, "The future is about to become history." Fans are obviously speculating as what it could be. New music, retirement announcement, Vegas residency. Mystery is killing fans. So once we know more, we'll be sure to pass it on.
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10: 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Utility cows, 112 to 134.5. Canner, low cutter, 101 to 124. Slaughter bulls, 143 to 159.5. 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Heifers, medium and large ones, 3 to 350, 270 to 292.5. 350 to 4, 252.5 to 280. 4 to 450, 240 to 265. 450 to 5, 237.5 to 263. 5 to 600, 217 to 255. For the Tennessee Department of Agriculture, this is Rachel Sullivan.
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14: This is your afternoon weather forecast. Sunny skies this afternoon with a high near 94 with heat index values as high as 105. Tonight, mostly clear with a low around 74 degrees. Wednesday, sunny with a high near 96 with heat index values as high as 106. Wednesday night, mostly clear with a low around 76. And Thursday, we have a 20% chance of showers and thunderstorms. Sunny skies in the forecast with a high near 96.
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0: Favorite country song. There's Hardy. Well, temps are dangerously hot for some parts of the U.S. How do you beat the heat? The most common way to keep cool is to crack up the air conditioning, man. Drink plenty of water. It's also a very popular solution. And 6% of people go swimming. 1% of people eat ice cream. That's one of my favorites.
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2: In your calendar of events today, Lafayette Missionary Baptist Church will have baptizing services after the Sunday morning worship. And then next week, July 6th through the 10th, Lafayette Missionary Baptist Church will have Vacation Bible School from 8 until 11:30 each day. Brother Troy Swindle will preach at Meadowville Missionary Baptist Church Sunday at 11. Brother Aaron Carver will preach at Union Missionary Baptist Church Sunday night at 6. The Sneed Trio will sing at Eula General Baptist Church Sunday night at 6. An effort meeting will begin at Russell Hill Missionary Baptist Church Sunday with nightly services at 7, Saturday and Sunday services at 11, Elder Stone Morris, pastor, and Brother Greg West, helper. Brother James Harrison will preach at Pleasant Valley Missionary Baptist Church Sunday at 11. Summer Harvest, a USDA program, will be handing out 7 shelf-stable breakfast and lunches each Tuesday through July 28th at First Baptist Church in Lafayette. This will be from 2 until 4:30. This is for ages 18 and under. Name and date of birth is all that will be needed. The Committee of the Whole of the County Commission of Macon County will meet Monday evening at 6:30 in the Legislative Meeting Room at the Administration Building. Lafayette City Hall will be closed Friday in observance of Independence Day. Friday's garbage will be picked up on Thursday. Macon Helps will be closed Friday in observance of Independence Day. And the Macon County Public Library System will be closed Saturday in observance of Independence Day. The City of Lafayette invites you to Winding Stairs Park Saturday to celebrate America. Starting at 5, they'll have food trucks, bounce houses, cornhole, and more. The Motorless Parade starts at 6, and Fireworks by Dale Hicks at dark. If you have an item to add to the calendar, you can email us at WLCT@nctc.com.
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9: This is your afternoon weather forecast. Sunny skies this afternoon with a high near 94 with heat index values as high as 105. Tonight, mostly clear with a low around 74 degrees. Wednesday, sunny with a high near 96 with heat index values as high as 106. Wednesday night, mostly clear with a low around 76. And Thursday, we have a 20% chance of showers and thunderstorms. Sunny skies in the forecast with a high near 96.
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0: Church Sunday at 11. Brother Aaron Carver will preach at Union Missionary Baptist Church Sunday night at 6. The Sneed Trio will sing at Eula General Baptist Church Sunday night at 6. An effort meeting will begin at Russell Hill Missionary Baptist Church Sunday with nightly services at 7, Saturday and Sunday services at 11, Elder Stone Morris, pastor, and Brother Greg West, helper. Brother James Harrison will preach at Pleasant Valley Missionary Baptist Church Sunday at 11. Summer Harvest, a USDA program, will be handing out 7 shelf-stable breakfast and lunches each Tuesday through July 28th at First Baptist Church in Lafayette. This will be from 2 until 4:30. This is for ages 18 and under. Name and date of birth is all that will be needed. The Committee of the Whole of the County Commission of Macon County will meet Monday evening at 6:30 in the Legislative Meeting Room at the Administration Building. Lafayette City Hall will be closed Friday in observance of Independence Day. Friday's garbage will be picked up on Thursday. Macon Helps will be closed Friday in observance of Independence Day. And the Macon County Public Library System will be closed Saturday in observance of Independence Day. The City of Lafayette invites you to Winding Stairs Park Saturday to celebrate America. Starting at 5, they'll have food trucks, bounce houses, cornhole, and more. The Motorless Parade starts at 6, and fireworks by Dale Hicks at dark. If you have an item to add to the calendar, you can email us at WLCT@nctc.com.
1: This is your afternoon weather forecast. Sunny skies this afternoon with a high near 94, with heat index values as high as 105. Tonight, mostly clear with a low around 74 degrees. Wednesday, sunny with a high near 96, with heat index values as high as 106. Wednesday night, mostly clear with a low around 76. And Thursday, we have a 20% chance of showers and thunderstorms. Sunny skies in the forecast with a high near 96.
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0: Ella Langley and Be Her. 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
20: This is your afternoon weather forecast. Sunny skies this afternoon with a high near 94, with heat index values as high as 105. Tonight, mostly clear with a low around 74 degrees. Wednesday, sunny with a high near 96, with heat index values as high as 106. Wednesday night, mostly clear with a low around 76. And Thursday, we have a 20% chance of showers and thunderstorms. Sunny skies in the forecast with a high near 96.
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0: Kane Brown and woman will always be careful when you go to Colorado and you open your truck door because a man found a black bear in the passenger seat. In fact, we should probably do this no matter what state we're in because most states have bears. So anytime you open up your truck door and there's a full-grown black bear just chilling shotgun like, sup. Yeah, it's definitely like, makes me question my situational awareness. Like, how did I not see him in the car first, you know?
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3: 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Not so funny anymore, is it? 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You're begging them, please don't talk. Write it down, don't talk. My mom would wait until the house was full of my friends, take her hand, put it under her armpit, do the theme song from Gilligan's Island. You want to know what's bad? My friends would sing along. That's what made me mad.
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10: This is your afternoon weather forecast. Sunny skies this afternoon with a high near 94 with heat index values as high as 105. Tonight, mostly clear with a low around 74 degrees. Wednesday, sunny with a high near 96 with heat index values as high as 106. Wednesday night, mostly clear with a low around 76. And Thursday, we have a 20% chance of showers and thunderstorms. Sunny skies in the forecast with a high near 96.
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1: This is your evening weather forecast. Today's high was near 94 with a heat index value as high as 105, and tonight mostly clear with a low around 74. Wednesday, sunny with a high near 96 degrees and heat index values as high as 106. Wednesday night, mostly clear with a low around 76, and Thursday, a 20% chance of showers and thunderstorms, otherwise sunny with a high near 96 degrees.

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1: 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Also brought to you by Pepperoni's at 1012 Scottsville Road. Right now, let's say happy anniversary to Terry and Joyce Tucker. They've been married 48 years today, so happy anniversary, Terry and Joyce. And also a happy belated anniversary from yesterday to Randall and Tanya White. They celebrated 5 years yesterday, and that's called in from Mom. So Randall and Tanya, happy anniversary. Happy birthday to Daniel Gass. Daniel turns 19 today, and that's called in from his mom. Happy birthday, Daniel. And a happy 27th birthday to Jake Reeves. Jake, that's called in from your grandparents. Hope you have a terrific birthday as well. Call those birthdays in at 615-666-2169, because all birthdays are special.
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1: This is your evening weather forecast. Today's high was near 94 with a heat index value as high as 105, and tonight mostly clear with a low around 74. Wednesday, sunny with a high near 96 degrees and heat index values as high as 106. Wednesday night, mostly clear with a low around 76. And Thursday, a 20% chance of showers and thunderstorms. Otherwise sunny with a high near 96 degrees.
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6: Standing tall on the Highland Rim, serving northern Middle Tennessee and south central Kentucky 24 hours a day, every day. 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

0: Happened to Me, that is Russell Dickerson. Taylor Sheridan just unleashed on TV critics and Hollywood executives in a new interview, basically saying, you know, screw them, so to speak, about critics and executives who don't understand his shows. He's tired of the snobbery and says that he makes TV for regular people, not award voters, which I think is a thing we appreciate.
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4: This is your evening weather forecast. Today's high was near 94 with a heat index value as high as 105, and tonight mostly clear with a low around 74. Wednesday, sunny with a high near 96 degrees and heat index values as high as 106. Wednesday night, mostly clear with a low around 76. And Thursday, a 20% chance of showers and thunderstorms, otherwise sunny with a high near 96 degrees.
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0: Well, my exes, that's Lauren Elena. Well, a mysterious countdown clock has appeared on Garth Brooks' website. They're saying the future is about to become history. Fans are losing their minds because they don't know what it means. New music, retirement announcement, Vegas residency. When we find out more, we'll be sure to keep you.
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8: 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Lighten up and live.
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10: This is your evening weather forecast. Today's high was near 94 with a heat index value as high as 105, and tonight mostly clear with a low around 74. Wednesday, sunny with a high near 96 degrees and heat index values as high as 106. Wednesday night, mostly clear with a low around 76. And Thursday, a 20% chance of showers and thunderstorms, otherwise sunny with a high near 96 degrees.
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0: South of Sanity, there's Zach Top. Well, Cody Johnson told the story of waking up deathly sick the day he broke George Strait's all-time attendance record at Rodeo Houston. He said, "I'm about to deliver the performance of a lifetime or die trying." He powered through it, absolutely killed it. He's definitely one of those guys that is built different. We love that about him.
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2: In your calendar of events today, Lafayette Missionary Baptist Church will have baptizing services after the Sunday morning worship. And then next week, July 6th through the 10th, Lafayette Missionary Baptist Church will have Vacation Bible School from 8 until 11:30 each day. Brother Troy Swindle will preach at Meadowville Missionary Baptist Church Sunday at 11. Brother Aaron Carver will preach at Union Missionary Baptist Church Sunday night at 6. The Sneed Trio will sing at Eulah General Baptist Church Sunday night at 6. An effort meeting will begin at Russell Hill Missionary Baptist Church Sunday with nightly services at 7, Saturday and Sunday services at 11, Elder Stone Morris, pastor, and Brother Greg West, helper. Brother James Harrison will preach at Pleasant Valley Missionary Baptist Church Sunday at 11. Summer Harvest, a USDA program, will be handing out 7 shelf-stable breakfast and lunches each Tuesday through July 28th at First Baptist Church in Lafayette. This will be from 2 until 4:30. This is for ages 18 and under. Name and date of birth is all that will be needed. The Committee of the Whole of the County Commission of Macon County will meet Monday evening at 6:30 in the Legislative Meeting Room at the Administration Building. Lafayette City Hall will be closed Friday in observance of Independence Day. Friday's garbage will be picked up on Thursday. Macon Helps will be closed Friday in observance of Independence Day. And the Macon County Public Library System will be closed Saturday in observance of Independence Day. The City of Lafayette invites you to Winding Stairs Park Saturday to celebrate America. Starting at 5, they'll have food trucks, bounce houses, cornhole, and more. The Motorless Parade starts at 6, and Fireworks by Dale Hicks at dark. If you have an item to add to the calendar, you can email us at WLCT@nctc.com.
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7: This is your evening weather forecast. Today's high was near 94 with a heat index value as high as 105, and tonight mostly clear with a low around 74. Wednesday, sunny with a high near 96 degrees and heat index values as high as 106. Wednesday night, mostly clear with a low around 76. And Thursday, a 20% chance of showers and thunderstorms. Otherwise, sunny with a high near 96 degrees.
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